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0: on your feel-good workday. This is Paul Campion. Well, today it has been declared an El Nino, and joining us from Hayden Walker Weather is Hayden Walker himself. Good morning, Hayden. How are you?
1: Good, Campion. Yourself? How are you?
0: Well, thank you. Now, El Nino, that means dry, doesn't it? Something really dry.
1: That's correct.
0: Yeah?
1: Yes, El Nino means dry conditions.
0: So what are we expecting over the next few months?
1: Well, there was a little bit of rainfall at the end of the month for the southeast, and also maybe a little bit more in about the 10th, 11th, 12th of July, and then it should dissipate after that. So we'll get our very strong westerly winds during that period, from that period through to August, and sometimes it'll be gale force winds, so it's going to be a very windy affair in relation to the southwesterlies. So, you know, that's what happens with for Queensland anyway this time of year, and it's exacerbated by that El Nino effect, which everyone's been talking about.
0: Well, it has been declared today. So let's just go over exactly how you predict the weather forecasts and what have you. And you use sunspots, right? Can you explain to people how that works?
1: Yeah, solar flares, sunspot activity. So what happens is, when we go through a sunspot maximum, the sun builds up with sunspot activity. And therefore, what happens is the sunspot emits solar radiation or plasma, and that affects the Earth. So it gets into the solar wind from the sun. So it travels from the sun, electrons and protons. And what happens is it hits the Earth. And what happens is that the magnetic field from the sun affects our magnetic field here. So therefore, we have a reaction in relation to a build-up of sunspot activity. It'll increase the ionosphere, and therefore we'll get rainfall in the sunspot maximum. And then we go into a sunspot minimum, a dormant period. We find that we get drought conditions and the sun goes to sleep. So it's a seesawing effect. When the sun builds up with sunspot activity, we get heavy rains. And when the sun starts to, go into a dormant period, we get difficult conditions and dry conditions. This is what we have to be very cautious of. Even though it's calling an El Nino, yes, that's correct for Queensland, but the southern states haven't finished yet with their rainfall. So you just need to be very careful when we use this language, because the sunspots are still prolific and they're still strong. But it's that season, because what happens is that during that season of winter period, Queensland doesn't get much rainfall, or the northern part of Australia doesn't get much rainfall, but the southern part still do. So it's okay to call it El Nino for Queensland, but the southern states still have rainfall and some heavy falls for the next couple of months.
0: And when do the sunspots say that it's going to end? How long do we have to wait?
1: Well, look, in Queensland, we'll probably have the dry conditions the latter half of July and also into August. September starts to build again for southeast Queensland in October, and then starts to get more frequential storms in November and good to heavy rains in December. So I'd say they're going to be short wind in relation from end of July through to, say, October for Queensland.
0: All right.
1: So it'll be a dry period then.
0: Always accurate. Thank you so much, Hayden.
1: All right, then. Thanks, Cabo.
0: Go and check out Hayden's website, Hayden Walker Weather. It's amazing.
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14: Morning, I'm Britt Aglin. Pauline Hanson has walked back comments where she appeared to speak out against paid parental leave. The One Nation leader argued in her National Press Club address that businesses shouldn't have to pay people who aren't at work. But she's told Seven this morning she supports government-funded leave.
15: That was taken completely out of context. There are businesses that cannot afford it, all right? It's okay for government, taxpayers pay for it.
14: Federal Parliament will adjourn ahead of schedule today for a special ceremony. It's so the PM can officially open Anzac Hall, which is part of the War Memorial's $550 million redevelopment. Former soldier and accused war criminal Ben Robert Smith is also expected to attend. Rents have gone up by 6% across the country in the past 12 months, despite house prices beginning to drop. We're told vacancy rates are behind the increase and that it's not likely to go down anytime soon, with investors wary of upcoming tax changes.
16: Paying about $700 on average for our weekly rent and $800 in capital city, so certainly not an easy time for renters right now, and unfortunately no signs of easing in the short term.
14: Matt Bowen from ING on 7 there. There are fears of a possible chicken nugget shortage in the months to come after confirmation two wild birds died from the high highly contagious H5 bird flu variant in Western Australia. Ingham's WA chicken farm has now been locked down. And Australians' trust in the US has reached an all-time low, with 60% of respondents to today's Lowy Institute poll stating they have no confidence in Donald Trump to do the right thing.
1: Bendigo Community Bank. Calliope and Gladstone. Your town, your bank. 4CC. Your sport now.
14: Turning to sport now, and Markéta Vondrousova's tennis career is on hold until 2030 after a doping rule breach. The former Wimbledon champion has been banned for 4 years for refusing to take a drug test. She hasn't played since she withdrew from the Adelaide International back in January. And in the FIFA World Cup, France and Iraq are back on field after a 2-hour rain delay. At last check, the French were leading 3-0. That's the latest in news and sport.
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0: Fine and sunny today. Gladstone a top of 25, Rockhampton 26, Banana Shire 24, Yeppoon 23, 1770, Agnes Water 21. The wind southeasterly at 15 to 20 knots, and tomorrow fine and sunny.
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0: On your Feel Good Workday, this is Paul Campion. End of financial year, tax time. Look, many people are shying away from using accountants because, listen to this story on Channel 9 last night.
1: More than a third of Australians plan on using artificial intelligence to prepare their tax returns this year, but the online tools could be robbing you of a bigger refund. Tonight, we're being warned of the accuracy and privacy risks. Abby Guerin explains.
2: National research by Compare Club of 1,000 taxpayers reveals 36.8% are currently using or considering using AI tools like ChatGPT to complete their return, with almost 10% already ditching their accountants. But the ATO says there are several ways AI could land you in tax trouble. One, it applies international tax laws instead of Australian rules. Two, AI can fail to take into account your personal circumstances. And three, it applies out-of-date tax information.
3: Including from the ATO's website. So we've even seen it draw from prior year rates of working from home expenses or other work-related expenses. And that can mean you're at a disadvantage because sometimes those rates go up year on year.
4: People are telling us they're worried about missing out on deductions, which could be in the thousands. But at the same time, they're saying they can't afford to pay a tax agent or an accountant. So they're relying on platforms like AI to get that information instead.
2: Experts say you should never provide your tax file number or MyGov login details on an AI platform, and be aware of penalties for applying dodgy advice. Even when making a false or misleading statement on your tax return doesn't result in a shortfall, you could be fined up to almost $20,000.
0: Five Calls says it all. Would you use AI to do your tax return?
5: No way. I don't like AI, Campo. I don't trust it. Just weird to me. I must be too old school. I've seen it be done, like they can make pictures and stories for kids in an education setting. So I can see the benefits of it. But for me, I wouldn't use it personally.
0: Girls, would you use AI to do your tax?
6: For other reasons, maybe. I just find do everything on my phone and AI always pops up to interfere in whatever I ask Google. So I'll Google AI, who knows, whatever.
7: No, I don't use AI. I'm just not up with it, mate. My wife loves it. Mm. She uses it for everything. I haven't even tried to use it. I'd have to get one of my grandkids to show me how to do it, mate. And I'm pretty happy with my account.
8: Yeah, I'd give it a go just to see how it went.
0: Have you used AI yet?
8: Yes, I have actually, to help me with a letter. I was never going to let it say something that I didn't want it to say. So obviously I typed a small thing and then told it what I wanted, and then it gave me something back. And if I didn't like a couple of words, I just changed it. Hopefully, I'll get a really good return with my tax. Hopefully better than last year when I didn't use AI.
0: Patty's in the room. Would you use AI to do your tax, Patty?
9: Well, that's scratching my ass. That'll undo my tax. Nah, I wouldn't use AI.
0: Five Calls says it all.
10: Hey, it's Christian O'Connell, and we are saving a much-deserving Aussie pub. Run by two stars, Tracy and Gary, the accidental publicans. Now, this pub needs help, lots of it. Thankfully, loads of amazing people have jumped on board to save this pub. Like the man I'm calling King Richard, the foreman. Legendary sign writer, Cyclone. Looking after flooring, Keegan. Paint job by Barry. And what about Dennis Scott, our celebrity TV landscaper? And what does every great Aussie pub need? Live music. What about Shannon Knoll? So much work has already been done, but the clock is ticking. Only 1 week until the grand reopening. See the reno on the Christian O'Connell socials.
11: The pub's calling. Somewhere between the first sip and last laugh, it's always a 4X.
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12: Hey there, I'm Jackie Lim. Pauline Hanson is denying One Nation plans to scrap paid maternity leave after backlash over comments she made at the National Press Club. The party leader says her remarks have been misinterpreted, insisting there's no policy to cut the scheme, as critics accuse her of undermining support for working parents. Hanson on Seven says the government's 26-week paid mat leave would be retained.
13: There are businesses that cannot afford it. It's okay for government, taxpayers pay for it. But there are businesses, smaller businesses, that cannot afford it. You put another pressure on the small businesses to pay for maternity leave, they'll actually fold.
12: Australia has signed a $2.5 billion deal to supply Canada with state-of-the-art radars. Defence Minister Richard Marles has told Seven, we've been using this technology since the 80s.
14: The over-the-horizon radar, and it's the cornerstone of our northern long-range surveillance. Like Australia, Canada has vast areas that it needs to surveil, so this is really useful for them.
12: Still on Canada, and there's been a horror shooting in Montreal. It's claimed the life of a civilian, a police officer, and the suspected gunman. It's the first time an officer has been killed in the line of duty there in almost 24 years. And Aussies heading for a European summer are being urged to check travel plans and insurance after changes to government advice in the Middle East. Several countries, including Qatar and the UAE, have been downgraded from do not travel to reconsider your need to travel. The move follows a ceasefire between the US and Iran.
11: 4CC, your sport now. A man's toy shop. 450 gram grease cartridge from $10.
12: In sport, France with a big win over Graham Arnold's Iraq at the World Cup. After lightning and storm delays, Les Bleus came away with a 3-0 victory. Norway and Senegal are also in action, and Jordan and Algeria are due to hit the field shortly. And AFL club bosses are meeting this week to discuss what the structure of the comp will look like when Tasmania enters in 2028. One option would be increasing the home and away season to 24 games with two neutral rounds, including the gather round. That's the latest in news and sport.
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15: Fine and sunny today. Gladstone atop of 25, Rockhampton 26, Banana Shire 24, Yeppoon 23, 1770, Agnes Water 21. The wind southeasterly at 15 to 20 knots, and tomorrow fine and sunny.
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0: on your Feel Good Workday. This is Paul Campion. Now, Mark McCrindle's from the Australian Institute of Family Studies, and he's got a new statistic out saying a whopping 43% of kidults, that's kids aged between 20 and 35, are living at home. Here's the latest.
1: Young men, 10%, 1 in 10, 30 to 34-year-olds are still living with their parents. So that's pretty phenomenal. What starts in the 20s does extend, and one of the key reasons is the cost of living. I mean, it is harder to get your own place, either renting or certainly getting a mortgage and getting started in life than used to be the case. But also, they're investing more in education, so they're on that learning conveyor belt a bit longer before they start the earning compared to their parents. I mean, it's been another big social trend. It used to be that men left the family home, yes, mainly for work reasons. Now they're delaying the work, so that's one reason. Women, the young women, used to stay at home until they were married. Mm. Now it's actually the young women that are leaving, showing the way of being independent, even above young men in Australia.
0: Yeah, well, I'm in that boat. G'day, Dan. How are you going?
2: Oh, good, thanks, Gabby.
0: How old is your oldest child living at home?
2: 38.
0: What?
2: Yeah.
0: What's the story?
2: 38. Oh, well, he did move out, got married.
0: Yeah.
2: It didn't work. Where's it going to go?
0: Well, yeah.
2: Back home.
0: Back to mum.
2: Back to mum.
0: And how's that working out? Is it?
2: Oh, yeah, of course. You would do it too. I think every mother would.
0: Yeah, look, I'm not arguing with you. I have been in that situation many, many years ago.
2: It's sad, eh?
0: Well, you know, we have to go home sometimes.
2: That's right.
0: That's how it is. No, thank you, Danny.
2: And the kids are lucky that the parents take them back.
0: 100%. Sarah and Michael are on the line. G'day, Sarah and Michael. How are you going?
3: Oh, good. How are you, Campo?
0: Good. You got a child living at home who's an adult?
3: Yeah, 18-year-old son.
0: Okay. So that's the young side of things. You know, how long can he stay?
3: As long as he likes.
0: You know what? I've said the same thing to my kids. Sarah?
3: Yep.
0: I've said stay home. I mean, it's very expensive.
4: You've got to start mowing the lawn a bit more though, Campo.
0: I'm with you there, Michael. Get out and clean your room up. You're 24. No, I'm with you totally. Kim, you lived at home till when?
5: About 26.
0: Okay, and why is that?
5: Well, Mum used to cook, so I didn't have to cook.
0: I love Mum's cooking too. It's one reason to stay at home. And what, were you studying or something like that?
5: Yes, I was studying. I was doing my doctorate, so it took a little while.
0: Yeah, well, this is the thing. A lot of young people just home studying. They can't afford to rent. No, I get it. I've got a 24-year-old at home. He's living at home. Admittedly, he has bought himself a property and is hoping to move into that at some stage. And my daughter, hasn't turned 18 yet, but she looks like she's going to the States next year. She'll be out of the house. My son will have the place to himself. Thank you.
5: All right.
0: Kidults.
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1: Baby,
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2: National News now.
3: Hey there, I'm Jackie Lim. The PM has confirmed Labor's first chunk of tax reforms will pass the Senate with the support of the Greens. It comes after the government vowed to back amendments cracking down on self-managed super funds and also agreed to an extension of the NDIS inquiry. Anthony Albanese says the tax reforms are important and ambitious.
4: Most Australians have nothing to sell but their time, nothing to give but their hard work. And that's how they earn an income. That's how they put food on the table. And we want those hard-working Australians to have the opportunity to own their own home.
3: Authorities are closing in on what may have caused that deadly plane crash in Adelaide earlier this year. Investigators say a fault with the plane's nose landing gear is one possible cause. The aircraft crashed into a hangar at Parafield Airport back in April, killing two people. A petition has been launched to save Bogues Brewery in Launceston. The United Workers Union calling for the business to be sold instead of shutting down production and relocating it to the mainland. The Australian Veterinary Association is calling for vet students to be included in financial support programs. It follows a recent workforce survey which found 44% of regional vet jobs take more than a year to fill. A deadly explosion at a major gas facility in Qatar has raised concerns for the global energy sector. 13 people have been killed and 66 injured at the Ras Laffan complex. Officials say the incident was due to a technical fault. And David Jones has appointed its first female CEO. After 188 years, the department store has announced Erica Birchtold will take the reins.
2: 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David Grant Car Sales pays cash and comes to you. 4CC Sport.
3: In sport, Norway has defeated Senegal 3-2 in New York as part of the World Cup. Earlier, France beat Iraq and Argentina downed Austria. And interim Carlton coach Josh Fraser has admitted he's not the finished product as he faces calls to take up the vacant head coaching role full-time. The Blues are unbeaten since Michael Voss departed, but Fraser's staying non-committal.
5: Helping our footy club continue to get better and make sure that at the end of my opportunity here as interim coach, our footy club's better placed.
3: They're on AFL 360. That's the latest in news and sport.
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6: Beautiful afternoon in the Banana Shine. Nice and sunny. All cold tomorrow. 5 degrees for the Banana Shine we're waking up to. A sunny 25. Definitely warming up though. Thursday, we're looking mostly sunny 25. Friday, the slightest chance of a shower around. Back to the coast here in Gladding. Mostly sunny for the rest of today. Getting down to 13 overnight before a sunny Wednesday. Top of 24 degrees. Possible late shower sneaking in Thursday 24. And we could see a few showers around Friday for Gladstone with a top of 22. Degrees. Hammo's back tomorrow morning from 5 o'clock here on 4CC and he has your $10,000 cash track. Be listening to Hammo. What is that song that could make you $10,000 richer? Only here on 4CC.
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10: 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Yeah. 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
1: 4CC.

0: gone worldwide fame with their historic Eurovision winner, some ABBA and Waterloo here on the Feel Good Workday. It's Karina with you this afternoon, and you've had today off, Adam. What have you been up to?
1: Oh, I just dug into the housework, mopped the floor, and then just been chilled, man.
0: So. What kind of mop do you use? I know this is an odd question.
1: It's one of the blue traditional styles, not a microfiber one, just a normal old mop.
0: Yeah, right. And is it your least favourite housework job?
1: I have to say yes, because even if you mop as hard as you can, the vacuum or the robot vacuum always seems to find something else later.
0: You're like, I swear to God, I just did that.
1: Yeah.
0: Well, you enjoy your lazy afternoon, mate, since you've done all your chores. Continuing some great music for you this afternoon here on the Feel Good Workday. An American singer-songwriter born Peter Gene Hernandez. We know him as Bruno Mars, and he's next.
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3: But the best one is the cows sitting down. Down near Lomi on the weekend,
4: yes,
3: there was piles of them sitting down.
4: Now, why do they sit down, do you know?
3: Yes, I do.
4: Why?
3: They sit down because once it rains, the ground will be wet.
4: That's right, it keeps their...
3: And they'll have to stand up for so long until it dries.
4: I have told that story many years and nobody believes me. So now finally I've got somebody that believes... Well, we agree. That's exactly what happens. That's why you see all the cows laying down, to keep the grass dry underneath them.
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0: Moving pictures here on the Feel Good Work Day. Just chatting with Felicity, who's been listening on the iHeart app, lives up in beautiful Cooktown. And you said you've been away. Where have you been?
1: We just came back from Airlie.
0: Oh, nice. Was the weather good?
1: Yeah. It was beautiful.
0: Stunning.
1: Very cold at night.
0: Well, yes, it would be compared to Cooktown, that's for sure. Hey, great, you can listen to us on the iHeart app. In the next few minutes, I'm going to put on Gloria Gaynor and the song that sold over 15 million copies for her, one of her biggest hits, one of the biggest hits, next here on the Feel Good Work Day.
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0: as well. But yeah, dibs. My sisters have got dibs. Nieces and nephews. If I ever win the lottery, I'll have nothing left for me. Billy Idol. Sir Elton John. After 2 o'clock, part of our, it is our Feel Good Workday 2-ups. I'm going to get stuck into those with you, but first the newsroom.
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8: Hi there, I'm Laura Edison. Well, the opposition has described an agreement between Labor and the Greens to pass reforms to housing taxation as a dangerous deal that'll leave Aussies worse off. As part of the deal, which will see changes to capital gains tax and negative gearing pass in the Senate, the government will extend an inquiry to the NDIS. Opposition leader Angus Taylor says it's bad news for hardworking Aussies.
9: What we do know about this deal is that hardworking Australians are going to pay more tax. Investors are going to pay more. Savers are going to pay more. Small businesses are going to pay more.
8: The New South Wales government has handed down its budget today, including a record investment in domestic violence support and community safety in the wake of the Bondi attack. There are also some cost of living sweeteners, including a $100 cut of private vehicle regos for the next 12 months. Queensland's budget is also being handed down today. Overseas, and there's been a horror shooting in the Canadian city of Montreal that's claimed the life of a civilian, a police officer and the suspected gunman. It's the first time an officer has been killed in the light of duty there in almost 24 years. Back home, Australia's chemical regulator has approved the use of controversial herbicide Paraquat, despite previously being linked to Parkinson's disease. Farming groups, however, will have to comply with very detailed instructions as to how they can use the weed killer. And there's been a resurgence in Aussies opting for instant coffee over the fresh stuff. Cost of living pressures tipped as the reason why.
1: Bridge to Heaven, Gladstone's only locally owned and operated pet crematorium.
8: Turning to sport now, and in AFL, Brisbane Lions rock Sam Draper has admitted this week's clash against the Sydney Swans won't be easy, given how good of a season they're having.
10: Very good team. They're really second on the ladder, I think, at the moment. They've had a really good start to the year, I think. Yeah, being aware that they go quick and stopping that game, their fast game, I reckon, will be a key thing for us.
8: And in NRL, scans have confirmed that South Sydney's Latrell Mitchell has a torn calf in a fresh blow to New South Wales ahead of State of Origin. Mitchell was in contention for a call-up to the Blues squad. And that is the very latest in news and sport.
1: Bridge to Heaven, Gladstone's only locally owned and operated pet crematorium. 4CC. Weather.
0: Beautiful afternoon in the Banana Shine, nice and sunny. Whole cold tomorrow, 5 degrees for the Banana Shine we're waking up to. A sunny 25, definitely warming up though. Thursday, we're looking mostly sunny, 25. Friday, the slightest chance of a shower around. Back to the coast here in Gladding, mostly sunny for the rest of today, getting down to 13 overnight before a sunny Wednesday, top of 24 degrees. Possible late shower sneaking in Thursday, 24, and we could see a few showers around Friday for Gladstone with a top of 22 degrees. Hammo's back tomorrow morning from 5 o'clock here on 4CC, and he has your $10,000 cash track. 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What is that song that could make you $10,000 richer? Only here on 4CC.
1: You're about to hear an hour of double plays featuring 4CC's Two Ups at Two, thanks to the Hearing Centre Gladstone. If you don't hear it clearly, why not give them a call? The Two Ups at Two on Central Queensland's 4CC.

It's off to the newsagents for me when I finish work this afternoon here on the Feel Good Workday. 20 mil tonight, gamble responsibly. I'm just going to get a little ticket. And if I win, definitely going to share with the family. I don't even need the 20 mil, you know. I'm happy to share with you.

needs four double C's, two ups at two. Thanks to the Hearing Centre Gladstone. That's okay. You're supposed to be hearing double on Central Queensland's four double C. I want to funk. I want to F.

0: Pop Princess Kylie Minogue here on the Feel Good Workday. Another awesome two-up. Step back in time and then got to be certain. Have not played that song in ages. Have you heard the big news? Of all people, Kylie Minogue is teaming up with Quentin Tarantino and a Welsh filmmaker by the name of Jamie Adams. So far, this project remains untitled and it marks another collaboration with the world-famous Quentin Tarantino and the Welsh filmmaker Jamie Adams. Australia's very own Kylie Minogue back on the big screen. Of course, we remember her as Charlene from Neighbours, got her film debut in 1989, The Delinquents. But like I said, filming details very tightly under wraps. So cannot wait to find out what part she plays in this and the movie. I'll keep you up to date here on the Feel Good Workday. Sir Elton John, oh, look, I've got his catalogue in front of me. I don't know what two songs are going to pick for you. Or definitely, I know one of them because I played it for you just before 2 o'clock. The other one, uncertain. Let's get stuck into it in minutes here on the Feel Good Workday.
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2: It was a nightmare start for the Capras, with centre Blake Anders sin-binned in the first play of the game for a spear tackle.
1: Gladstone and Central Queensland's leaders in local, 4CC, and on iHeartRadio.
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10: 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It's 4CC's 2 ups at 2. If you heard anything else, call the Hearing Centre Gladstone. 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

We are repeating ourselves. Repeating ourselves with four double C's, two ups at two. If you ever need people to repeat themselves, call the Hearing Centre Gladstone. In the meantime, another double play on Central Queensland's four double C.

0: Friday, two ups this afternoon and two from Johnny Mellencamp. And I always say this is what I love about the two ups. Often I can slide in a song I don't normally get to play. Small Town, Johnny Mellencamp, sure, I usually get to play that. But Miami, Johnny Mellencamp, not so much. Tommy rang to let me know he loved it just as much as me. How is your Tuesday, mate?
1: Good, KB. How are you?
0: Good. You on the tools?
1: I am indeed.
0: Doing anything good, fun today?
1: Oh, just tiling, mate, just tiling. The usual.
0: How long you been a tiler, Tommy?
1: Since I finished year 12 in 2003.
0: Yeah, wow. Yeah. A little while.
1: Yes, a little while indeed.
0: Do you like it? Do you reckon you'll be doing it for much longer?
1: Oh, yeah, the back's holding up all right.
0: How good? Really, oh, you're being sarcastic. Oh, no, now I feel bad.
1: Yeah, I've been very sarcastic, very sarcastic, yeah.
0: Mate, you need to get into radio announcing. Back holds up just great.
1: Oh, that would be wonderful. Yeah. That would be wonderful.
0: Oh, mate, we'll have to trade jobs, except I'd make a terrible Tyler. And good luck tomorrow with another $10,000 cash track. You're on the station that gives you 10K. Well, the chance to win it. And some more two ups in minutes.
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20: 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It's 4CC's 2 Ups at 2. 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

Yes, you are hearing double. That's okay. It's four double C's, two ups at two. Thanks to the Hearing Centre Gladstone on Central Queensland's 4CC.

0: love giving you fantastic news here on the Feel Good Workday. And boy, do I have it. Do you remember you and I talking about Mary, the Tasmania devil, who escaped for 2 weeks from a Gold Coast wildlife park called Paradise Country, and they eventually found her? And, well, Mary wasn't doing too well, the Tasmanian devil. Here's my great news. She has been discharged from the specialist animal hospital, and the park staff say she'll continue her recovery at her home at Paradise Country, the wildlife park. I love great news. Good on you. She's a tough little thing. She escaped for 2 weeks, that Tassie devil. Wonder if she had anything to eat in those 2 weeks. You too. Dusty Springfield. Before 4 this afternoon, here on the Feel Good Workday Newsroom next.
1: 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Run by two stars, Tracy and Gary, the accidental publicans. Now, this pub needs help, lots of it. 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Like the man I'm calling King Richard, the foreman. Legendary sign writer, Cyclone. Looking after flooring, Keegan. Paint job by Barry. And what about Dennis Scott, our celebrity TV landscaper? And what does every great Aussie pub need? Live music. What about Shannon Knoll? So much work has already been done, but the clock is ticking. Only 1 week until the grand reopening. See the reno on the Christian O'Connell socials.
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11: Hi there, I'm Laura Edison. Well, the Treasurer has hailed the government's deal with the Greens as an important day for tax reform. The Greens have agreed to support Labor's controversial negative gearing and capital gains tax changes after the government vowed to extend the NDIS inquiry for another 2 months. Treasurer Jim Chalmers says the changes are going to make a difference.
12: The passage of these bills will mean a fair go for first home buyers, tax cuts for workers and a fairer tax system as well.
11: It's hoped initial findings of an investigation into a fatal light plane crash in Adelaide early this year will help prevent a further tragedy. A pilot, instructor and student were killed when the Diamond DA-42 four-seater smashed into a hangar. Angus Mitchell from the Australian Transport Safety Bureau says they've found a fatigue fracture in the nose landing gear which can cause issues with the rudder.
13: The ATSB is taking the step of issuing a worldwide safety advisory notice to inform owners and operators of this aircraft of our initial findings.
11: Queensland parents will get a $150 back-to-school boost for primary students, an increase of $50 under the state budget handed down today. In other winners, the public service is growing with 4,500 frontline jobs like teachers and doctors to be created in the next financial year. Overseas, and a ransom note relating to the disappearance of Nancy Guthrie in the US has been found and claims that she's died. The mother of NBC Today's Savannah Guthrie was believed to have been kidnapped earlier this year. And Aussie Kylie Minogue and director Quentin Tarantino have been spotted filming a funeral scene in Wales.
10: Tintmaster is the home and office window tint specialist in Gladstone.
11: Now, and NRL premiers the Broncos have received a boost after re-signing Ben Hunt to the side. He'll stay with Brisbane until at least the end of the 2027 season. Hooker Corey Pakes says he's a great addition.
14: We're excited to have him around, mate. He brings so much to this group in terms of leadership.
11: And at the World Cup, Norway have pipped to Senegal 3-2. France is past Iraq 3-0. And Argentina booked their spot in the next round with a 2-0 defeat of Austria. And that is the latest in news and sport.
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15: 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Beautiful afternoon.
1: afternoon in the Banana Shine, nice and sunny. All cold tomorrow, 5 degrees for the Banana Shine where you're waking up to. A sunny 25, definitely warming up though. Thursday, we're looking mostly sunny 25. Friday, the slightest chance of a shower around. Back to the coast here in Gladding, mostly sunny for the rest of today, getting down to 13 overnight before a sunny Wednesday, top of 24 degrees. Possible late shower sneaking in Thursday, 24, and we could see a few showers around Friday for Gladstone with a top of 22 degrees. Hammo's back tomorrow morning from 5 o'clock here on 4CC, and he has your $10,000 cash track. 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What is that song that could make you $10,000 richer? Only here on 4CC.
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0: 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Speaking of 1584 Gorgeous Rocky, listening this morning, Phil from Rockhampton called into Hammo because we are doing our solar power Gladstone 10K cash track.
1: Hey, how you going?
2: Mate, you just got through to go into the draw to win $10,000 thanks to solar power Gladstone. Now, if you won 10K, if I knocked on your door and said, mate, here you go, here's $10,000, what would you do with it?
1: Maybe take a holiday.
2: Yeah, where would you go?
1: Or fix up some medical bills.
2: Well, mate, hang on. Let's go back. So I've come all the way to Rocky. I've driven all the way to Rocky with $10,000. I've knocked on your door and said, mate, here's 10 grand. The first thing you're going to do is go on a holiday.
1: Yep.
2: Wouldn't you take me to the pub?
1: Oh. I might think about it.
2: Hey, take me to the pub, then go on holiday.
1: Go and have a meal down at the brewery.
2: Well, you'd have to come all the way from here. Then that
1: That's
2: would
1: okay.
2: be
1: okay.
2: Oh, then it'd be Macca's shout, so it wouldn't matter. Hey, mate, well done.
1: Oh, okay.
2: You're in the draw.
0: Oh, good on you. And g'day to Macca at the Brewery Hotel. Well worth the drive for a delicious feed there and some icy cold ones. And good luck, Phil, from Rocky, into the draw for that $10,000, our solar power Gladstone TK cash track back tomorrow morning with Hammo, only here on 4CC. It's the Backstreet Boys. Everybody.

0: horror movie. The Skyhawks here on the Feel Good Workday having a gas bag with Mark, who's just knocked off, about to head home. But you had an RDO yesterday. How good is that? How was your weekend, mate? What did you end up doing?
1: I played some AFL.
0: And how are you guys going?
1: We didn't do well this weekend, unfortunately.
0: Oh, such a shame. And shame that I brought it up, mate. It's only been a couple of years since I was playing first grade hockey as a goalkeeper, and second grade for that matter. And come Monday, when everyone would ask you when you got back to work, how'd you go on the weekend? It was good if you won. But if you lost, I didn't want to talk about it. Anyhow, good news is probably everyone forgot about your weekend except for me, because you had your RDO yesterday. I've got an English band ready to press play on, should I say, formed in Manchester in 1990. Gary Barlow, one of the members, Howard Donald, Mark Owen, Jason Orange, and probably their most favourite and the most popular, Robbie Williams. That English band next.
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1: He keeps on soldiering on. That is Barnsley here on the Feel Good Workday. He had that hip, the back. He recently had rotator cuff. I tell you what, for all the stuff, Gary, that he has done to himself, throwing himself off staging and all sorts of heights throughout his career, it's a wonder he's, well, keeping on.
2: No, you're not wrong there, dear.
1: But we're glad that he is. And the last time I checked, he was in Japan having a holiday with his family. Gary, have a great afternoon, mate. And we're all glad we, weren't like Barnsley throwing herself off the rigging on staging lights. In the next few minutes, I've got Blondie. I've grabbed their album Parallel Lines, which had so many great hits. I'm going to go to side number two, track 10 for you next.
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2: Hi, it's June 23rd, starting in 1979, the day when a girl named Sharona was immortalized in song.
3: 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And from then on, the song's been in my life.
2: Big number one from the Knack, My Sharona, recorded on this day in 1979. Then in 1987, Prime Minister Bob Hawke made this promise.
4: By 1990, no Australian child will be living in poverty.
2: Sadly, he was way off. Sonic the Hedgehog, the video game character created by Sega, appeared for the first time in 1991. And in 2018, the world stopped with the news that 12 boys and a coach from a Thailand soccer team had been trapped in a flooding cave, starting a rescue operation that lasted 18 days.
5: How many of you? 13. 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
2: June 23rd birthdays. Aussie singer Diana Trask is 86. Remember this?
6: Ain't I feel in missing
2: acting legend Brian Brown turned 79 today.
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9: Squads win premierships. Teams win matches.
2: Actress Selma Blair is 54. Long list of movies and starred in the failed American version of Kath and Kim.
10: Would it make you feel better if you got up and made us some nachos?
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2: Actress Melissa Rauch is 46. She was Bernadette on The Big Bang Theory.
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2: Finally, it's the anniversary of the death of legendary American television producer Aaron Spelling, who brought us Charlie's Angels, Dynasty, The Love Boat, Beverly Hills 90210, so many TV shows. 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

0: Emma Gillespie joining us for the download and Tin Hat Tuesday. The guys are ready with a slew of new conspiracies to chat about, plenty with Jonesy and Amanda. 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The first three songs after the 4 o'clock newsroom, which is only moments away. 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
8: Hi there, I'm Laura Anderson. Well, the federal government's tax overhaul has been locked in, with Labor and the Greens reaching a deal to pass changes to capital gains tax and negative gearing. The bill currently before the Senate is due to pass in exchange for an extension to the NDIS inquiry. Greens Senator Nick McKim says they believe reforms to housing taxation will make a difference.
9: And taken together, there is no doubt that they are a very small step in the right direction. And with the changes we've negotiated with Labor, they are a slightly bigger, small step.
8: Budgets have been handed down in 2 states today, with the New South Wales government announcing frontline domestic violence services will receive $184 million over 4 years. Meantime, child safety is a big focus of Queensland's budget, with $200 million set aside to implement recommendations from a commission of inquiry and protect against sexual abuse. The SA government will draft legislation to regulate the development of AI data centres amid concerns they're bad for the environment, and one ChatGPT inquiry uses a tablespoon of water. Environmental groups are sounding the alarm on the impact on energy and water supply. Also today, a fast-acting chemical weed killer banned in 72 other countries has been approved for use in Australia. The herbicide Paraquat has been linked to Parkinson's disease, but authorities argue it's safe to use. The regulator saying it should be right if users follow the new restrictions. And it seems Taylor Swift hasn't completely mended her relationship with former bestie Blake Lively. Blake has apparently been left off the guest list for Taylor's wedding to Travis Kelce.
7: Billa Wheeler Windscreens to fix

0: Lucy Demander driving you home across Australia, and we are into the Fast Five.
1: How fast can this thing go?
2: Faster than the speed of light.
3: Jonesy and Demander.
2: Fast Five.
4: Question three.
5: It's going to Kate in East Hills. Hello, Kate.
6: Hi, Jonesy and Amanda. How are you going today?
5: Very well, thank you. Which music group is often credited with popularising the term mullet for the famous hairstyle? Jonesy said earlier that this band had a song called Mullet Head.
6: Mullet Head. You know what? I didn't know up until that clue, but I think it's Beastie Boys.
5: It's the Beastie Boys.
0: The Beastie Boys. Here is how it goes.
5: Written by the Carpenters.
0: You know, in the 90s.
5: That's awful.
0: Where, and I had a mullet. Where we didn't even have a name for it.
5: It was just your hair.
0: It was just your hair. I remember my mother saying to me just on the eve of my wedding, "Oh, Brendan, please get that haircut. Get that ridiculous haircut." And I said, and I grabbed it. It was a very long, luxuriant mullet. I said, "Mum, this is never going out of fashion."
5: Yeah. And how many bridesmaids did it take to get it up the aisle? It
0: took 16 bridesmaids.
5: Did it? Mm. Question four for you here, Kate. What nighttime habit is medically known as sleep bruxism?
6: Sleep bruxism. I am going to guess that it is waking up in the middle of the night.
5: No, it's not.
0: That's night terrors, isn't it?
5: I think, no, that's the difference between night terrors and just waking up in the middle of the night.
0: Mm-hmm.
5: Like a bladder can be that.
0: Yeah. That's did your terrifying. Bladder wake you up again?
5: Again, luckily.
0: Unfortunately. Harrison's in Baldwin.
5: Hi, Harrison.
7: Hi, how are you?
5: Very
0: Baldwin
5: well.
0: Calling.
5: So what nighttime habit is medically known as sleep bruxism? It happens to many people.
7: I'm going to go with grinding teeth.
5: It is grinding teeth, as they say here, driven by stress, genetics or sleep disruptions.
0: Mm-hmm.
5: It can exert up to 250 pounds of force, often causing morning headaches, jaw pain and tooth damage.
0: Just stop doing it.
5: Well, thank you, Brendan. People, just stop doing it.
0: Harrison, this is question five. It's coming your way. House of the Dragon is a prequel to which fantasy series?
7: I'm going to go with Game of Thrones.
0: Yes. You know it.
5: Hey, Ryan, you're a Game of Thrones person, aren't you?
8: I haven't watched it. I've seen little bits of it.
5: Actually, yeah, maybe, Harrison, too. You can help with this. Mm. Apparently, in the latest season of House of the Dragon, is this true that the latest sort of incest moment is a mother and son? Not the TV show, mother and son, sharing a kiss.
7: Look, I don't want to upset anyone, but I actually haven't seen the show, to be honest.
5: No.
0: Oh, okay.
5: No, neither have I.
0: See, that's the thing. We can all let fly about the whole...
5: Yeah, but I think most people who saw it would be anxious. What do you think, Ryan?
8: Yeah, I've just looked it up. Yeah, there was a mother and son kiss in the first episode. Season three's out now.
0: Yeah.
5: Well, you know, come on.
0: Keep your incest.
5: Keep it in the home.
0: Keep it in the home. No one wants to see it. Congratulations to you, Harrison. You've won the jam pack, a double pass to see Simple Minds live. Simple Minds with special guest Gary Newman live 2027 touring Australia in February 2027. Tickets available now from destroyalllions.com. But Harrison, you have the tickets.
7: Thank you very much. Sounds awesome. Can't wait.
5: Thanks, Harrison.
0: Good on you, mate. If you'd like to join us, you can. JonesyMadder.com.au for the Fast Five.
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0: It's Jonesy and Amanda driving you home. I was asked today about how I'm adapting to these new hours. In a previous lifetime, we used to do a breakfast radio
1: show. For 20 years.
0: Yeah, I did it since 2003.
1: It's ingrained in your DNA after a while.
0: Remember that? I came over here to this particular network and it was the worst network in the history of the world. No one would work for it for love or money.
1: Well,
0: and
1: you did.
0: Well, that was all money. But I was working at the Shiny Network and they poached me to come over. It was like Planet of the Apes. I was a bit like Charlton Heston coming over here. I said, hey, come over here. These guys aren't so bad. Next minute you're over here.
1: Kissing an ape. I heard about the Christmas party.
0: Well, yeah, okay. Anyway, but we've been here for a long time and I did enjoy breakfast radio. I don't miss the grind of breakfast radio. Breakfast radio is... You've got to be front foot on everything. Oh, what are we talking about here? What are we doing here? All that sort of
1: stuff.
0: There's
1: also some sleep anxiety around it, isn't there? You're always wondering if you're going to be able to get enough sleep.
0: And then when you get home from work, you just go, I've got to have a sleep. I'm just so tired. My life was just tired. So the universe has been very kind. And what I find that I've got more time on my hands in the morning. And when this person asked me, I said, you know what? I'm just enjoying it. I went to my local mall this morning. And I had to run some errands. I went to the chemist. And, you know, I'm just like chatting to the chemist to get my supplies.
1: Oh, yuck.
0: Well, I just get some placebo.
1: You don't need to tell us what you're getting.
0: The placebo.
1: What's that?
0: That's the Armorfors. I was like, where's the placebo? And, well, no, it's actually good. All this.
1: I know
0: it's the placebo.
1: And you're still taking it?
0: Of course, because I don't get sick. I get my Metamucil because I've got a great special at the moment, the big canister.
1: A friend of mine said on the weekend that she realised she was getting older when she used to get a Christmas card from their local pizza shop. Now she gets a Christmas card from the chemist. She's morphed into that person.
0: You go into Chemist Warehouse and you go, how good's this joint?
1: It's like a candy shop.
0: So I've got my support. I changed my thongs over because I had a fall on the weekend. Did I tell you about that?
1: In your good thongs.
0: I wear those Archies. I'm not aligned with the Archie people, but they're really good thongs. But I wear them a lot and they'd worn out and I'd had a fall and everyone was upset. Everyone was concerned. Usually back in the old days when I'd have a fall, people would laugh. But everyone's going, geez, you're right.
1: Yeah.
0: So I had to change my thongs over. But this is my point.
1: What a tale.
0: These new hours, it's just kinder. I'm getting a coffee. I'm talking to the newsagent. I'm just talking to people in my mall. And I'm looking, glaring at youths. I'm thinking, why are these guys at school? Why aren't you at school, mate? What are you doing? Oh, I'm a teacher 3 days. Is it? Okay, good. Okay. Anyway.
2: I'm 58.
0: Then there's a bunch of dudes. They're all like me. Well, I thought they weren't like me. I was a bit judgy. I was looking at them and going, look at this guy. What a loser. Looks like a homeless guy. And I realised it's me looking into me in a reflection in the shop window because I'm with my push bike, which I liberated from your son who was going to throw it out on the junk
1: pile.
0: You're
1: still in your old thongs.
0: Yeah, I'm like, you know, because I've just come out of the water. I look like a Darrow. And that's my life now, the changing of the thong. That's foot thong, not thong thong.
1: No,
0: I'm probably due for that.
1: If you have an accident in that, everyone will know.
0: You're enjoying this?
1: Yeah, I do. And you know, I took my dog for a walk along the beach this morning. I'm not a swimmer by any means, but I do like walking along near the beach and feeling the sun on my face. I get a coffee from the lovely guy Michelle who runs the coffee kiosk there at the beach, and I just breathe. I listen to meditation music. I've never been a meditator, but someone said try this. And I feel so zen.
0: Are you sitting cross-legged?
1: No, I'm just walking. It's walking meditation music. It feels a bit like you're about to have your legs waxed. It's that kind of music.
0: Right.
1: It's clinical. You know, it's like a beautician's music. But I find it so zen.
0: There was this little Chinese couple I used to watch and they'd wave their arms at the sea. They'd just do this.
1: Mm-hmm.
0: And now I'm seeing other people do it, not Chinese people, just people, other people doing it.
1: I like seeing everyone's morning rituals.
0: Yeah, I think it's pretty cool because there's a lady that she does yoga and I don't want to walk in front of her to wreck the chi or the chakra or whatever that she's looking at. You know what I mean?
1: Mm.
0: They do that. Because can you ruin that?
1: I'm sure you can.
0: Well, no, I don't want to ruin.
1: But it's nice. And it's nice being part of your community. That's what I really like about it.
0: I'm not volunteering. I'm not doing any volunteering.
1: No, but I mean, you walk along and you see the same people. You say hello.
0: There's always a local character.
1: I like all that. Yeah, I imagine that's you.
0: Well, yeah, I think my daughter said you look like one of those local characters.
1: Did she say inverted commas character?
0: Someone gave me $5. Buy yourself a coffee, mate. There's been lots going on in the political world lately, moving away from the deflection pool. I mean, the reflection pool over there in Washington.
1: Let's talk about English politics and Larry the Cat at 10 Downing Street.
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9: Hey there, I'm Laura Anderson. Well, two dead seabirds are being tested after being found washed up on the South Australian coast. There are fears the birds died from the same deadly H5 variant of bird flu that killed two birds in Western Australia. The results are expected in the next few days while authorities step up coastal monitoring. The federal government's controversial tax reforms will pass in the Senate after they managed to strike a deal with the Greens. The Minor Party agreed to wade through the laws in exchange for a two-month extension to the NDIS inquiry. Prime Minister Anthony Albanese standing by his government's changes.
10: Making difficult decisions, but so that Australia can move forward. These reforms are important. They're a result of an ambitious budget that was handed down in the interests of the Australian people.
9: The opposition, however, claims it's a dangerous deal for hardworking Aussies. Overseas, and US Vice President J.D. Vance claims the talks with Iran and Switzerland aren't going well as the two countries look to bring an end to the war. Vance is saying negotiators are making progress in key issues, including keeping the Strait of Hormuz open and de-escalating tensions in Lebanon. The death toll from a heatwave in Europe has risen to 18, and there are fears there'll be more, with France, Spain, Italy and the UK facing the most intense conditions. Sadly, among the 18 killed were two young children. And Toy Story 5 has been a hit at the box office. The Disney flick making $228 million Aussie dollars on its opening weekend in the US. That's the biggest opening weekend for a movie in the Toy Story franchise.
2: 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Your sport now.
9: Well, now, and in the AFL, Brisbane Lions rock. Sam Draper has admitted this week's clash against the Sydney Swans won't be easy given how good of a season they're having.
11: Very good team. They're second on the ladder, I think, at the moment. They've had a really good start to the year, I think. Yeah, being aware that they go quick and stopping that game, their fast game, I reckon, will be a key thing for us.
9: And in NRL, scans have confirmed that South Sydney's Latrell Mitchell has a torn calf in a fresh blow to the New South Wales side ahead of State of Origin. Mitchell was in contention for a call-up to the

How long do you think it'd take to fill your car with $1,000 in free fuel? 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

0: there. It's Jonesy Demander driving you home. Today is Tin Hat Tuesday.
1: It's Tin Hat Tuesday. This is where we want your conspiracy theories, but I do like to kick us off with some of the stuff I found during the week. This one is about the World Cup. Let me say clearly, I don't necessarily believe these things. In fact, I don't believe these
0: things. We have the tin hats on.
1: We've got our tin hats on, but this is interesting. Someone stumbled upon a leaked list of FIFA winners online. People are convinced the World Cup is rigged. So this list goes back to 1930 and lists all the winners. And you go, yeah, of course, of course, of course. 2022, this was found just before 2022, and it said that Argentina were going to win. Yes. Do you want me to tell you who this year is predicted to win? No? Okay, we'll leave it at that.
0: No.
1: Yes. According to this, it's been arranged by FIFA for Portugal to win.
0: Portugula.
1: The next World Cup in 2030 will be won by France.
0: Yep.
1: 2034, Belgium. 2042, Spain.
0: No need to watch the round ball
1: watch
0: game anymore.
1: This space.
0: Well, it was.
1: When I first saw the list, I thought, wow, a psychic's predicted this. And someone said, no, you idiot. They're saying it's rigged.
0: It was prophesied in The Simpsons, Mexico and Portugal.
1: In the final.
0: Yeah.
1: Yeah, well, look, keep an eye out for all of that. I'll put these up on our socials so you can keep an eye out for the next 100 years.
0: Good app.
1: Have you heard of the Mandela effect?
0: Yes, I have. Nelson Mandela, common belief that he died in jail when he did not.
1: Yes, it is like when...
0: It's like the Streisand effect.
1: No, it's not.
0: Well, it's different, but the Streisand effect, she was trying to hide some beachfront property that she had. She'd done some work on it. It was on an internet site. It had about 12 views. She took it to court, complained, and it went worldwide.
1: That's different to this. That's the Streisand effect.
0: Of course, of course.
1: The Mandela effect...
0: I was just showing off.
1: ...is a psychological and... So the wanker effect. The Mandela effect is a psychological and internet phenomenon where large groups of people share the exact same false memory of a past event, a pop culture moment, or a historical fact. For example, as you say, the term was coined in 2009 by paranormal researcher Fiona Broom, who discovered that she, along with thousands of other people, had vivid memories of Nelson Mandela dying in prison, whereas in fact he died in 2013. He didn't die in 1990. Mm. And it's as if the belief of this is that we're all coming from a different time continuum and our timelines have merged and some have different memories of things.
0: Right. Because there's the Irwin effect as well. People believe that they saw Steve Meaty's demise by the stingray. That has never been publicised.
1: No. Well, the Mandela effect has now hit Hall & Oates. You know Hall & Oates?
0: Yep. John Hall, Daryl Hutz.
1: Yep, but you think of the band.
0: Daryl Hall, John Hall,
1: Hall & Oates.
0: Yep.
1: You think of the band Hall & Oates.
0: Yep.
1: They've never, ever been called Hall & Oates. If you go to their album covers, to their official releases, to all their credits, it's Daryl Hall and John Oates. They are never credited as Hall and Oates. I would have sworn black and blue that band was called Hall and Oates and it was written on all the album covers, Hall and Oates.
0: No, I can't go for that. No can do.
1: So you didn't ever think that they were called Hall and Oates?
0: I always thought they were Hall and Oates.
1: Yeah.
0: That's what I just said. I can't go for that. No can do. What you're saying.
1: You're saying you don't agree with the Mandela effect on Hall and Oates. You've confused yourself now. You know why? Because there's a smell of Chinese food outside our studio.
0: What's going on with the Chinese food? Can you smell it? Or is it because we're wearing this foil head?
1: Maybe. Last night's takeaway is inside our tin hats.
0: My head is cooking. Tin Hat Tuesday is in session. Got some good ones. Got two good conspiracies coming up.
1: You do?
0: Yeah, I've got a good conspiracy coming up, which is helpful.
1: Oh, okay.
0: Yeah. We'll have that for you, and you can join us. It's Jonesy and Amanda driving you home for Jam Nation.
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0: Hi, it's Monique from iHeart's Your News Now podcast with your news headlines. A global warning set to be issued following initial findings of a Transport Safety Bureau probe into a fatal light plane crash in Adelaide. Tests are being carried out on two dead seabirds washed up on the SA coast following confirmation of bird flu cases in WA earlier this week, and a story of survival at the World Cup. Get your news when you want it. 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

0: Hello there, it's Jonesy and Amanda driving you home. A fixed tin hats, friend.
1: Quick.
2: Do you believe in that the world is flat? I don't know, eh?
1: Well, that was close. I almost forgot to put it on. I almost had my brain seared with alien information.
0: I've got a good THT today.
1: What's that? Tin Hat Tuesday? Okay, go.
0: On the back of Dr. Carl last week, I asked him, does he have any conspiracy theories that he likes?
3: Yes, the government has lied to us in the past. And so the statement that eat carrots because they're good for your eyes is a false statement. It was started by the British government during the Second World War to cover up the fact that the British military had radar that was small enough to be carried on an aeroplane, not just on the ground, but on an aeroplane. And so to cover it up, they would say, oh, the reason our pilots can find at night the incoming Nazi bombers is because they eat carrots to improve their eyesight. And it was just a lie to cover up the fact they had small airborne radar.
0: That's what I call a good conspiracy.
1: Yeah.
0: That's one I like, a palatable conspiracy.
1: Yeah. Well, it involves carrots.
0: On the back of this. Yes, very good.
1: Thank you.
0: Airplane mode on your phone. When you get on the plane and you're sitting up the front next to the pilot, do you do?
1: I have a gin and tonic.
0: I only
1: turn left.
0: But you put your phone straight onto airplane mode?
1: Yes, I do. Yes, I like to call it aeroplane mode because I'm an Australian.
0: Okay. The reason that's there is not because you might cause the plane to crash. It's to give you a break from the radiation. While you're cruising at 30,000 feet in the plane, your phone is constantly searching for a signal, searching for towers. While it's doing that search, it emanates more radiation than it would ever do on the ground. Also, you have the radiation from the sun bearing down because you're high up in the atmosphere.
1: I heard it was because then the towers can't pick up, so you can't be charged for the usage.
0: That's not true.
1: So why would they hide this information?
0: It's just easier to explain. Either you explain that, most people just go, yeah, whatever. But if you just say the plane will crash if you don't put it onto airplane mode, people are nervous flyers and they'll put it onto airplane mode. So all it is just sapping your phone battery and possibly pumping more radiation into your body that you don't already need.
1: Okay. Thank you, Brendan.
0: Thank you. Gabriel has joined us on 13:55:22.
1: Let's put on our tin hats. What have you got for us?
4: How you going, guys?
0: Good. Thanks, bro.
4: I believe there's a cure for cancer.
0: Okay.
1: Yeah, what is it?
4: I don't know what it is, but there has to be a cure for cancer. People that have lots of money go past cancer and they get out of it. People like us that don't have much money, there's no cure.
1: So who's doing that?
4: The government.
1: Yeah. Why, Gabriel?
4: Because they make so much money off donations and everything.
0: Mm-hmm.
4: They don't want to let that go.
0: It does seem odd. Gabriel, are you into vaccines?
4: No.
0: Okay. So on one hand, they see this is what we're looking at. In 100 years' time, when they look at chemotherapy, they say, God, back in the 2026, they were using chemotherapy there's no cure for cancer, to halt cancer.
1: Yeah, but there's new immunotherapies around. Yep. There's lots of stuff that is doing incredible work in the cancer field.
0: But
1: I wouldn't like to think that the hardworking cancer researchers are keeping it to themselves.
0: Yeah. Richard Scoyer, for example,
1: he was
0: at the forefront of this, and they came through breakthrough treatments. But at the same time, you would think that they would have come up with a cure for cancer.
1: He is one of the best-natured human beings. I don't believe for a second information is being withheld.
0: I don't think so either, Gabriel.
1: But thank you, Gabriel. Thank you.
0: And it's an open space here.
1: Oh, please. I just think you don't want good people to be hurt. Or if you're having treatment, you don't want to feel mistrusting.
0: Well, I've been getting vaccines since I was 6 weeks
1: old. Yeah, but if you're having cancer.
0: And I'm now 50.
1: I know, but if you're having cancer treatment, you don't want to think that you're not getting the best that's available, the cutting edge of science.
0: If you want to grind up mung beans and turn it into a poultice and drink it, by all means do it.
1: But the scientists are working for you too. I've got a tin hat theory that's just someone's just emailed us, and it involves you, Brendan Jones.
0: Oh, okay. Do you want to?
1: I'll read that to you next.
0: Okay, you've hooked me through. It's Jonesy and Amanda driving you home for Jam Nation.
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18: I am Sally Pearson. Australia faces Pakistan in the T20 Women's World Cup tonight in the UK. Our Aussie women are out to make it 4 from 4 at the tournament. Former Wimbledon champion Marketa Vondrosova has been banned for 4 years after refusing a drug test. The Czech player didn't provide a sample during an out-of-competition test at her home in December. And the Women's PGA Championship taking place in the US in the coming days will feature the highest purse in the history of women's golf at $13 million.
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5: 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Let Jonesy and Amanda make it better.
0: No!
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7: Jonesy and Amanda.

0: Thank you, James.
1: Well, you know.
0: Food for thought.
1: On the dark side of the moon, what can you see there?
0: Wow.
1: Nothing. Just a great Pink Floyd song.
0: I've got one here. I've got one here that was sent to us.
1: And where's Rob? We haven't got Rob.
0: Well, Christian has written, Christian Brown.
1: Yep.
0: Tin Hat Tuesday. This is his theory. Regular contributor Rob is actually a character created by Jonesy to test the extent of Amanda's tolerance of arsehattery. Evidence. Rob is an anagram of Orb, a.k.a. Drake Shannon, a supervillain who rides a specially modified chopper-style motorcycle. Sounds like a definite link to me.
1: Mm.
0: Rob, if that's even his real name, sounds like a number of actors from the hit show Fat Pizza and Howzo's.
1: Yeah.
0: Do we know anyone involved with that crew? Brendan Jones is an anagram for Benny Dosse Jr., an Indian butter and lentil dish known for its ability to clear the poop chute in a rapid fashion, likely contributing to the toilet think time required to invent the fantasies espoused by Orb.
1: Right.
0: And finally, you haven't finished, Ryan.
2: All right.
0: Finally, Christian says, only a classically trained actor could deliver these theories without succumbing to the idiocy of it all and repress their mirth.
1: Wow.
0: So, Brendan, is all of this a figment of your imagination? Is Rob a character you have created?
1: Oh, right, yeah, like...
0: Oh, did you not even follow what I just read? I think a super genius would be required. I don't think you're it.
1: Know, it's a bit like Jamie Dunn and Agro.
0: Yeah.
1: Hi, Amanda.
0: Put your hand up, Rob.
1: Well, Rob's not here today.
0: Well, till next week.
1: Well, until next week, if you've got conspiracies, we'd love to hear from you. JonesyandAmanda.com.au. It'll be back again next week. Coming up in the meantime, Instagram is on its way. It's Jonesy and Amanda driving you home for Jam Nation.
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17: Hi there, I'm Laura Edison. 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

0: Driving You Home, we're talking World Cup. Jeremy Doku, who is the plays for Belgium, he has been criticised by a female French journalist for missing World Cup soccer attend the birth of his son.
1: He may
0: And
1: go.
0: She said, what's the matter with you? This is the world we're living in.
1: Yeah.
0: In the old days, a female would have said, what are you doing? You've got to be there for the birth of your son.
1: Well, in fact, she has said, you're not really needed. This is disgusting.
0: Mm-hmm.
1: The father has a symbolic role. You hold a hand, take a photo, then what? You can't miss a World Cup.
0: You know what? At each of the births of my children, I have had a pivotal role in their delivery, their safe delivery. So much so, on the last one, I pointed out that the umbilical cord was around his neck.
1: So imagine if you're
0: And the doctor said to me, the surgeon, because it got to a point, it was one of those little house on the prairie births, you know, where all the surgeons are around. And I said, cord, we're in the theatre. And the doctor said, good spot, that student there.
1: Wow.
0: And I said, I'm not a student. I'm the father.
1: I am your father.
0: I'm just saying, if I wasn't there,
1: yeah. Who knows what might have happened?
0: Little Dom might not exist anymore.
1: Oh.
0: Might not be gaming in his room right now.
1: I know, but imagine if you had a World Cup trophy on your shelf.
0: Anyway, we're putting it to the whip poll. A whip poll is an instant snapshot of what the community thinks about any given subject. John is in East
1: Hello,
0: Bentley.
1: Hello, John. World Cup or baby?
2: Well, look, I consider myself to be a very level-headed guy, but I am a crazy Collingwood fanatic, and I am a father who was at the birth of his son. So I would have to say son hands down, because your son is going to be there for the rest of your life. But a football game, I'm saying it's good for the moment, but how long is a career? 5, 10, 15 years, but the son is there forever.
1: Which is, well, you could look at it the other way and think, well, the kid's always going to be there. How often will
0: John,
1: I get to be in the World Cup?
0: You're playing for Collingwood, okay? It's the grand finals coming up. Your baby is coming. Which one do you choose?
2: I'm going to have to pick a baby. Unfortunately, I'll wait on KO and watch the replay.
0: Right.
2: But
0: you're playing, John.
1: You don't want to get your wife to wear a pair of stockings and hold
2: it
1: in.
2: But it's a different thing playing locally, all right? So if you're going to miss 4 hours as opposed to flying and being away for 48 hours, it's a whole different ball game.
1: Well, you've thought this
0: John's
1: through.
0: Put in the commute as well. Good work. John, thank you. That's what men do. Rob's in Taylor's Hill.
1: He's thought about this long and hard. Hello, Rob. Are you choosing World Cup or baby?
3: Baby, if I'd done anything else, I would have been shot, hung, drawn, and quartered.
0: It's true.
1: Yeah.
0: You're exactly right.
1: Mm-hmm.
0: Darren's in Quakers Hill.
1: Darren, World Cup or baby birth?
4: I'd say absolutely baby birth. Me and my wife tried for many years to be able to have kids.
0: Mm-hmm.
4: Unfortunately, we weren't. I would give up absolutely anything, travel absolutely anywhere to be able to see the birth of a son that we're never, or daughter that we're never going to be able to have.
1: Oh, Darren. Oh, you've melted my heart.
0: Yeah, mate.
1: Oh, I'm sorry.
0: Thank you. And Andrew is in Baulkham Hills.
1: All right, let's see how shallow Andrew feels as he answers this now.
0: Yeah,
1: World Cup or baby birth, Andrew?
5: Well, World Cup, hands down.
0: Okay.
1: And, okay.
0: So possibly we should have put Darren last. Anyway, that's the whip poll. Thank you for all your calls. Instagram is here. It's Jonesy and Amanda driving you home for Jam Nation.
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8: 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Legendary sign writer, Cyclone. Looking after flooring, Keegan. 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And what about Dennis Scott, our celebrity TV landscaper? 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What about Shannon Knoll? 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Only 1 week until the grand reopening. 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
0: We're having the time of our lives. We have 10 questions, 60 seconds on the clock. You could pass if you don't know an answer. We'll come back to that question if time permits. You get all the questions right, $1,000.
4: You can make it $2,000 by answering a bonus question, but there is some risk involved because it's double or nothing.
0: Easy peasy, Javanese. Kevin is in Wesley.
4: Hi, Kevin.
5: Yeah. Hello. Hello,
0: how
5: Jonesy.
0: Are
5: Amanda.
0: How are you? Hey. You're man of matter. You can't say easy peasy Japanese.
4: Children are taught to say easy peasy lemon squeezy. If children can learn that, so can you.
0: No, I just I don't think it's offensive, though.
4: Okay. Well, that's because you're not Japanese.
0: Well, I know, but okay. Yeah. Well, I just feel that it's not that
4: bad. It doesn't. I like saying it. The end. Kevin, let's leave this controversy behind us.
0: Well, we'll pretend that didn't happen,
4: okay,
0: Kevin.
4: Kevin, we'll cut that out in the edit,
0: yeah,
4: Kevin.
0: Yeah, we'll fix that up.
4: There is no edit, sadly. Kevin, we have 10 questions. We have 60 seconds. If you're not sure, say pass. We might have time to come back, okay?
5: Okay.
4: Kevin, good luck because here we go. Here comes question number one. What day is it today?
5: Tuesday.
4: Question two. Finish this. Postman Pat and his black and white.
5: Cat.
4: Question three. Red, blue and yellow are types of, what type of colours?
5: Primary.
4: Question four. What animal is a pearl found in?
5: Oyster.
4: Question five. How many pyramids of Giza are there?
5: Pass.
4: Question six. Mr. Potato Head is a character in which Disney movie?
5: Pass.
4: Question seven. The Birkin is a brand of what accessory?
5: Shoe.
4: Oh, it's a handbag. Unless your wife was telling you to get away.
5: Oh, handbag, yes.
0: Shoe.
4: If you could guess, how many pyramids of Giza would you have maybe guessed?
5: Maybe three.
4: Yeah, there are three. And what movie is Mr. Potato Head in?
5: Toy Story.
4: Yes. Okay.
5: Yeah.
4: Wow. Kevin, thank you.
0: It wasn't easy peasy after all.
5: Thanks for it.
4: Kevin, thank you for having a crack at it. We appreciate it.
0: Thank you. If you would like to play Instagram, you can call us anytime. Well, not anytime, but, you know, tomorrow at the same time. Or jonesyandamanda.com.au and you can register to play. How cool is that?
4: Very cool.
0: We'll do it again tomorrow. It's Jonesy and Amanda driving you home for Jam Nation.
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12: Hi there, I'm Laura Edison. Authorities in South Australia will test two sub-Antarctic seabirds that have washed up on the coast amid concerns they could be carrying the H5N1 bird flu. The birds were found at Fowlers Bay Beach, about 360 k's from the WA border. Australia's first cases of the virus were confirmed in WA this week. The opposition has described an agreement between Labor and the Greens to pass reforms to housing taxation as a dangerous deal that'll leave Aussies worse off. As part of the deal, which will see changes to capital gains tax and negative gearing pass in the Senate, the government will extend an inquiry into the NDIS. But opposition leader Angus Taylor says it's a dangerous deal for hardworking Aussies.
13: What we do know about this deal is that hardworking Australians are going to pay more tax. Investors are going to pay more. Savers are going to pay more. Small businesses are going to pay more.
12: Some hip pocket relief for families in the Queensland budget. Parents handed an extra $50 in back-to-school payments for primary school students. A similar theme in the New South Wales budget also handed down today, with savings on rego announced. Private car owners to pay $100 less, while motorcycle owners will be $80 better off. Over in the UK, and two Labor MPs are considering a challenge for Prime Minister in order to stop Andy Burnham getting it without a contest. It comes as Keir Starmer has announced his resignation. And Madonna has broken her silence on the cancellation of her biopic, saying she spent years working on the film but just couldn't secure the money for it.
11: Harvey Norman Furniture Gladstone. Outdoor dining and lounges to suit all events.
12: And into Sport Now, and in NRL, the Rabbitohs have confirmed that centre Latrell Mitchell has sustained a grade 2 calf strain, which is related to his previous back injury. Mitchell is expected to be sidelined for up to 4 weeks, which means he won't be able to line up for the Blues in Game 3 of Origin. And a heartbreak for Jordan, who have been knocked out of their first ever World Cup. The side entered the second half of their game with a 1-0 lead before Algeria fought back, finding the back of the net twice. Algeria will now face Austria on Sunday for a chance to qualify directly into the round of 32. And that is the latest in news and sport.
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0: Fine evening, rolling into a fine and sunny day for tomorrow. 15 to 20 knot winds on the waters over the next few days. And top temperatures between 23 and 25 right across the region.
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3: Coming up on the Christian O'Connell Show today, are you a Monday winner or loser? 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All the latest on our big live show this Friday, Shannon Knoll singing in our grand reopening of the pub we've been saving over the last couple of weeks, and signs you're an adult, plus the time waster. Busy show today, coming up next. 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
1: 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All right, big week for us on the show. We are on the road Thursday.
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3: Watch out, Toowoomba!
1: We are hitting it hard Thursday night. We are live from the pub that has been renovated over the last couple of weeks. The greatest pub in Australia, the Criterion Hotel in Hellerdon, hour and a half outside of Brisbane, Queensland. That's the show Friday. We are live there for the grand unveiling. Now, we've had this message. This is exciting. An official welcome from the mayor of where?
4: Hey, Christian, it's Tanya Milligan, Mayor of the Lockyer Valley. I just wanted to say a huge thank you for doing what you are doing for the Criterion Hotel and our Hellerdon community. The pub is a key part in the heart of this town, and I cannot wait to see the transformation this Friday with Shannon Noel live, of course, which will be the icing on the cake.
1: Look at that. She started to muffle her voice at the end or something.
3: Secret.
1: She kidnapped at the end there. So it's muffled though.
3: Yeah, release our mayor.
1: Yes. All right, so Mayor Tanya Milligan, a lovely welcome there. Please, Mayor, come down. This is your manor. We're in your house, so please come down Friday. So we're flying up Thursday, and then we're staying in a nearby town called Toowoomba. If anyone has any facts about Toowoomba, I'm looking for them this morning. Now, the Chuckle Sisters have been doing some research. And I could tell these aren't very good. I tell you why, Rio. They just came in just now with a piece of paper that didn't even... No, they couldn't even fill a piece of paper. It was like a third full. And I went, tell you what, why don't you do these? And they looked at each other like, oh, God. So you know what it's like? You know, you do your own... You do your own gear.
3: Yeah.
1: They were happy for me to do the substandard fare, but nice when I said you do it, they were like, oh, God, okay.
3: As a classic.
1: All right. All right, let's see what they've got. Chuckle Sisters, what can you tell us about Toowoomba?
5: Alrighty, Toowoomba is the second most populous inland city in Australia.
3: That's okay.
5: Behind Canberra, that's very impressive. I don't know how many inland cities there are, but it's the second most populous.
1: How do you even find that? Inland cities isn't a category, is it?
3: I think it is now, I guess. Maybe who are they competing with? Yeah. Dubbo, Orange.
5: Canberra,
3: okay.
1: Do you know what? Let's get all this ready for the production. I want to hear like production going tomorrow. The Christian O'Connell Show is live from Australia's second most popular inland city.
3: Great.
1: Next fact from Toowoomba Chuckle Sisters.
6: Stephen Bradbury and Sonia Kruger were born and raised there.
3: Well, that's pretty
1: now
3: good.
1: That, you wow. should have led
3: pretty
1: with that.
3: Good.
1: That is good. Okay, yeah.
5: Alrighty, the next one. It's hosted Australia's longest running floral festival. Wow, flowers.
1: Oh.
5: It was the first Toowoomba Carnival of Flowers that ran since 1950, so it's been going for a bloody long time.
3: Uh-huh.
1: Next Toowoomba fact.
6: In 1893, one of the show's first appendectomies were performed on a woman named Emma Webb on her kitchen table in Toowoomba, and she survived.
3: Great. Tina's got
1: that's my favourite one. Yes. The appendectomy fact is my favourite one. All right, one more. Caitlin, what have you got? It's got to be as good as that appendectomy one.
5: Okay, Toowoomba claims the Leamington was actually created there.
3: Oh, wow. That's a
1: big flex.
5: No solid proof, but we'll stick with it.
3: No solid proof.
1: Don't most sort of country towns claim that they invented the Leamington?
3: Yeah,
1: it's hard to work out who actually did invent the Leamington. Mm. So Toowoomba claims that they invented the Leamington.
5: They absolutely do. Toowoomba claims that the Leamington was created there at the Harlexton House. I don't know what that is, but I believe them.
1: Maybe we can go on a little walking tour of Toowoomba when we get there Thursday.
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7: A man's been killed in a two-vehicle crash in Central Queensland. It happened early yesterday morning when two cars collided.
0: We'll also keep you across what's going on nationally and around the world.
8: Federal and state environment ministers will also be getting together today to ensure they're all on the same page regarding the H5 bird flu threat.
0: And there's all the latest in sport.
8: And Matthew Johns says he'd be open to helping New South Wales next season if his brother Andrew is in charge.
0: Gladstone and Central Queensland's leaders in local 4CC and on iHeartRadio. 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
1: Christian O'Connell Show. All right, so right now on the show, then we're doing Signs You're an Adult. What have you got for us? Signs You're an Adult, 0475 031043. Patsy, you got a great one.
2: Yeah, I've started following on Insta this page. It's called Good Drying Day Melb, and there's similar sites around Australia where it tells you if it's a good day to hang out your laundry or not, and the chance of drying.
1: You really need to be following someone on Instagram for that. I mean, look out the window.
2: I know, but it's brilliant. And they've slimmed it down to this science. So a formula for the perfect outdoor drying is 1 hour or more of sun, plus less than 70% relative humidity.
1: Imagine that they've worked out you need sun, they're saying, to dry these sheets.
3: Rain bad.
1: Yes.
3: Yeah. Sun good.
1: Next you'll be telling me that snow isn't great for them.
2: A temperature of 21 degrees or more and 8 to 12 miles per hour sustainable wind is the perfect drying day.
3: In Melbourne, it's not going to be a good drying day for another 6 months.
1: No, exactly. So what are we meant to do? Just stay in our stinky old bed sheets?
2: Just use a dryer.
1: No, you know what we do? I'm going to strip my bed and then I'll take it up on the plane. I'll go and try it. Try and quit Toowoomba. Yeah, you'll see me just looking for heels hoist in Toowoomba that I can try my undies on.
2: I'm not surprised you don't take your sheets. You take everything else when you go and travel, 30 kilos.
1: Ria, what's a sign you're an adult?
3: Now at the pub, I started talking with my mates about what are the best ergonomic office chairs.
1: Oh, wow.
3: We were discussing.
1: Well, whatever the ones we have in the studio, these are the bottom of that survey.
3: Yes. Well, one of my friends got a Herman Miller, which is apparently like the Rolls Royce of office chairs. Oh. And we all gathered around his phone like he'd bought a new Porsche or Lamborghini or something. And we were so jealous.
1: We are now actively in the market for new show chairs.
3: Yes. Herman Miller. If
1: it
3: you're
1: won't be that.
3: Wow.
1: It sounds like Herman Miller is a bit of a coinage.
3: Yes. Apparently over 2K.
2: For a chair?
1: I don't think even a couch was that. For an office chair, we're never getting that. Not in this place.
3: No.
1: These have actually got like slash marks, like someone's attacked them with a knife.
3: Your one is disgusting. It is. I've got to say, like,
1: there's holes in it.
3: Big holes.
1: Actual moth holes, or I don't know whether presenters here bite it sometimes during the show. I don't know what goes on, but it looks like it's like actual slash marks.
3: Huge stains.
1: Yes.
3: Oh. Yeah.
1: No, it's revolting.
3: It is.
1: If only we knew someone who was married to someone that worked at a big office. National chain office wear.
3: So helpful.
2: Gee, I wonder.
1: I mean, do they do Herman Miller's?
3: No, my partner
1: trade
3: doesn't.
1: Discount?
3: Does your partner?
1: No, not at all.
2: Tell you what, we won't have a 2K chair in our house. That is insane. $2,000.
1: Christian, maybe instead of Save Our Pub, your next campaign could be Save Your Chairs. Signs you know for me is the slow cooker. Anytime I get to use my slow cooker, it excites me. I don't know why. Mm. It's just because it's easy. Mm. You throw it all in. You go, you cook it.
3: Yeah.
1: But how about you do something? Just sat here, your big, heavy thing. I love using a slow cooker, but one of the worst things to try and clean afterwards.
3: Oh, the lid, and you got to take the little thing.
1: Yes. But that's a sign you know, buying a slow cooker. The other one is you suddenly find that you actually have strong opinions on what kind of kitchen scour you're going to use. Are you going to go Scrub Daddy or good old, and I'm more on the side of Chucks?
3: Oh,
1: that dish one. The dish one. That's what I use. The heavy duty one, anti-leak.
3: Now, I've got a new one, a new innovation in the world of kitchen scourers.
1: Not needed.
3: No,
1: Chucks. I'm a Chucks guy. I will be to the day I die. Oh.
3: But the problem with Chucks, and this is what the problem that this new scourer solves, is that if you use really searing hot water like I do.
1: I do, yeah.
3: Your hand, when you use the Chuck, your hand gets really hot.
1: Careful with that hand gesture you're doing at the moment. That looks like you're doing someone else with that scourer. Oh.
3: This scourer has a little knob on the top, so it protects your hand like an octopus. So you put your hand on the octopus's head.
1: Honestly, your generation now have got weak hands.
3: You have the softest hands I've ever seen.
1: Yeah, that's right, because I look after them. Maybe a little bit of hand moisture after the show. And also, I need to have soft hands to get tactile with the faders here.
3: Of course. Sorry.
1: These are the hands of a man who works on the tools of radio.
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1: Christian O'Connell Show. Today's time waster. Change a letter, change a band. Cranky goes to Hollywood.
2: Oh no, they're upset. Silver Plus.
1: Nun DMC.
2: I'd watch that.
1: Gold. Rapping Nuns. What about Wu-Tang Flan?
2: Gold.
1: They love to baconize that. Frankie Goes to Bollywood. Another Frankie one there. Too many.
2: Silver.
1: Mutley Crew.
2: What's that laugh he does?
1: It's more or less mine.
2: Gold.
1: System of a Gown. Very different band all of a sudden. Now, B-52s, suddenly they're going to Chemist Warehouse.
2: Right.
1: They're looking after their B vitamin levels. The B-12s. Come on, a 1-5 to a 1.
2: We love Chemist Warehouse Gold.
1: Who's that? Oink, oink. It's Notorious P.I.G.
2: Gold.
1: What have you got here?
2: Guns N' Roses. You know, they actually formed in the Old Testament times.
1: That's a good one.
2: Guns N' Moses.
1: Well done, Gold. Well done.
2: Thank you for leaving it open.
1: Yeah, no, that's a tasty one, that is.
2: Geez, the British are a polite people, aren't
1: they?
2: Oh, we are. That's why they're not the police. They're the polite.
1: That wasn't really barely worth it. Stumbling, you fell into that one. No, you fell out of comedy.
2: You know what? Beastie Boys love their B12 as well. They love their Vegemite.
1: Oh, and you mocked my B12s.
2: They're the Yeasty Boys.
1: Oh, that's better. Okay, yeah, that's gold.
2: Muse, very loud band. But when they're quiet, they're mute. And one more.
1: No one asked for it.
2: Bullet for My Valentine.
1: Wow.
2: Very aggressive.
1: What a reference.
2: Band.
1: Yeah, core artists but, here on gold. Yes.
2: They formed in Penrith. Mullet for My Valentine.
1: Now that's it. Saved at the end with a gold there. All right, change a letter, change a band. That's today's time waster. Nathan has David Yowie.
2: Cold.
1: Completely different artist. Arctic Donkeys.
2: Plus.
1: Just one letter. Completely different band. Pelham.
2: Silver.
1: You are 40.
2: Gold.
1: Stephen, well done. Fozzy Osbourne.
2: Gold.
1: Well done, Brad. Nine Inch Nails.
2: Gold plus.
1: That is very good work there. Elliot Dean with Nine Inch Nails. Change a letter, change a band. Mondo Sock.
2: Silver.
1: Eagles Become Bagels.
2: Silver.
1: Green Dad.
2: Gold.
1: Screaming Pets, instead of Screaming Jets.
2: Silver plus.
1: Public Enema.
2: Excuse me. It is gold.
1: Christian, I just want to continue the vitamin B theme. Please do. Rio and I have had a lot of fun with it today. B2 instead of U2.
2: Yeah. Gold.
1: Yeah. Cindy Pauper.
2: That's incredible. That's also gold plus.
1: Well done, Scott McPherson, for Cindy Pauper. Ugly Kid Ho.
3: Excuse me.
1: This is a garden hoe.
2: Garden hoe.
1: Go down Bunnings, you'll find the hoe aisle.
2: Silver.
1: Powder Ginger.
2: Gold plus.
1: Change your letter, change your band. That's great. Powder Ginger, David, that's great. Great name for a tribute act, isn't it, as well? To Powderfinger, Powder Ginger. Van Morrison's lesser known sister, Val Morrison.
2: Silver.
1: Val.
2: Yeah.
1: Weezer, Geezer.
2: Hey, Geezer.
1: Hi, Geezer.
2: Silver plus.
1: And Men Without Cats.
2: Silver.
1: All right, who is the winner today?
2: Nine Inch Nails,
1: that's me. Scott McPherson, you're today's winner. That's the Christian O'Connell Show for today. Tomorrow, we'll be looking for your stories of coincidence or chance in Wednesday's What Are the Odds? If you've got a story, email me. We'll get you on christian@christianoconnell.com.au. Thank you very much for joining us. We're back tomorrow. Take care.
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3: Good evening. Welcome to the show. Shane Bryan with you. Coming up tonight, we go back to June 1985 for Chart Tuesday. Were the Eurythmics the number one band in the country in June 1985? We'll find out tonight on the show. We'll also be taking a look at a band who's coming back to Australia in about 2 months' time. Go West. We'll get all the chart action in Australia. We'll find out what the number one songs were in the US and the UK as well. But let's get underway with an artist who was in the charts several times in June 1985, Madonna, Into the Groove. You're on Chart Tuesday for the 80s at 8.
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0: This is the 80s at 8, Shane Bryan with you, and that was Go West. We close our eyes. We've gone back to June 1985 for Chart Tuesday, and they were sitting at number 10 on the Aussie charts back in 85. Fast forward to now, they're actually heading back to Australia and teaming up with another 80s superstar. It's the 40th anniversary tour, kicking off in Perth, August 25th, Sydney, August 28th, Melbourne, August 29th, Adelaide, August 31st, Hobart, September 2nd, and Brisbane, September 4th. Now, I said that it was a proper 80s doubleheader. Well, the other person touring with Go West, of course, they'll be playing King of Wishful Thinking and Call Me, is Debbie Gibson, back in Australia for the first time since the 80s. Remember her from Electric Youth? It is going to be a huge 80s night, and if you want your tickets, you can head along, of course, to Ticketek. Coming up on the show, a band that was sitting at number 8 on the Aussie charts this week in June 1985, Mental as Anything with Live It Up. You're on the 80s at 8.
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0: very different sound in the US, however. In the States, sitting at number three was Harold Faltermeyer with Axel F. Of course, all thanks to Beverly Hills Cop and Axel Foley. Incredible movie. Yes, they did redo that song several years later as Crazy Frog. Remember that annoying rhythm? I think everybody does. Sitting at number two, Bryan Adams with Heaven, and the number one song in the US was Tears for Fears, Everybody Wants to Rule the World. Next week on the 80s at 8, I'm actually chatting with Neil Taylor. He's the guitarist for Tears for Fears, played the guitar on this bit right here. Coming up next on the 80s at 8, the band that was sitting at number 4 in Australia this week, DeBarge with Rhythm of the Night. That's up next on the 80s at 8.
1: 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But is your joke bad enough to win the $50 to spend at the Central Lane? Ultimately, there's two criteria to judge your jokes. A, does it register on Hammo's Laugh-O-Meter? B, is it better than Matsy's joke?
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1: 4CC's Bad Joke Friday. Call in with your dad joke, pun or cringeworthy one-liner. 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
1: But the best one is the cow sitting down. Down near Lomi on the weekend,
2: yes,
1: there was piles of them sitting down.
2: Now, why do they sit down, do you know?
1: Yes, I do.
2: Why?
1: They sit down because once it rains, the ground will be wet.
2: That's right, it keeps their...
1: And they'll have to stand up for so long until it dries.
2: I have told that story many years and nobody believes me. So now finally I've got somebody that believe. Well, we agree. That's exactly what happens. That's why you see all the cows laying down, to keep the grass dry underneath them.
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3: I'm Glenn Butcher, the State Member for Gladstone. 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

0: Before you get started on your day, you know, going to work, taking the kids to school, dropping into the Bendigo Bank, we retrace our steps with On This Day. 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

Cheers to those moments in music you just have to crank up. 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

0: it's Christian O'Connell, and we are saving a much-deserving Aussie pub. Run by two stars, Tracy and Gary, the Accidental Publicans. Now, this pub needs help, lots of it. Thankfully, loads of amazing people have jumped on board to save this pub. Like the man I'm calling King Richard, the foreman. Legendary sign writer, Cyclone. Looking after flooring, Keegan. Paint job by Barry. And what about Dennis Scott, our celebrity TV landscaper? And what does every great Aussie pub need? Live music. What about Shannon Knoll? So much work has already been done, but the clock is ticking. Only 1 week until the grand reopening. See the reno on the Christian O'Connell socials.
1: The pub's calling. Somewhere between the first sip and last laugh, it's always a 4X.
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0: C is Central Queensland, which comes with a commitment to keep you up to date. 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
1: The 9-year-old boy suffered leg injuries and was flown to Rockhampton Hospital in a stable condition.
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0: And there's all the latest in sport.
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0: Gladstone and Central Queensland's leaders in local 4CC and on iHeartRadio.
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10: Hi, I'm Colin Boyce, Federal Member for Flynn. According to the Institute of Public Affairs, our region will be hit the hardest in Australia if it continues down the path of net zero by 2050. Over 16,000 jobs, or 24% of the workforce, in the electorate of Flynn will be put at risk due to these emissions targets which are destroying Australia's prosperity while lowering our standard of living. Enough is enough. I'm Colin Boyce and it's time to put Australia first and ditch net zero. Authorised by Colin Boyce, LNP Gladstone.
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0: There's always something to talk about in Central Queensland. We're talking over. And we've got it covered on 4CC's Hot Topic, thanks to Night Owl.
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0: 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We start our day with Hammo and a bit of brekkie on the reef, thanks to Reef City Motors.
1: Yeah, the customer phoned up and he wanted the car that he'd seen on the social media and stuff. And I'm not quite sure whether it's gone with the stickers or without. But when we were talking to him, he said, geez, if I could leave the stickers on there, that'd be good. The old story is, mate, everybody's got to be like Hammo. And that just proves it, mate, doesn't it?
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0: is Christian O'Connell, and we are saving a much-deserving Aussie pub. Run by two stars, Tracy and Gary, the accidental publicans. Now, this pub needs help, lots of it. Thankfully, loads of amazing people have jumped on board to save this pub. Like the man I'm calling King Richard, the foreman. Legendary sign writer, Cyclone. Looking after flooring, Keegan. Paint job by Barry. And what about Dennis Scott, our celebrity TV landscaper? And what does every great Aussie pub need? Live music. What about Shannon Knoll? So much work has already been done, but the clock is ticking. Only 1 week until the grand reopening. See the reno on the Christian O'Connell socials.
1: The pub's calling. 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

0: Patrick O'Connell show. This week, the show goes on the road. We head up to Queensland on Thursday's show. We're staying for the night in Toowoomba, and then we're off to Helidon to do the big live pub show, the reopening and the reveal of the pub renovation for the Criterion Hotel in Save Our Pub. So we're asking you for your recommendations. Where do we go Thursday night in Toowoomba? Christian, I say this as someone who has eaten a lot of chips over the years. Hey, listen, we all need a claim to fame. But the chicken shop Super Rooster in Toowoomba has the best hot chips in Australia. That is a huge claim.
1: I've heard about Super Rooster. It's popped up on my Instagram quite a few times, actually. I'm very excited. We should go.
0: Well, then let's go and sample these famous hot chips. We got that, the appendectomy story, and producer Caitlin has told me it's the most haunted place in Australia.
1: Ooh. Oh, really?
0: When I asked for details, there was nothing.
1: Maybe it's the most haunted inland city in Australia.
0: Oh, wow, yes. Maybe it's the ghost of the appendectomy victim. All right, so right now on the show, then we're doing Signs You're an Adult. What have you got for us? Signs You're an Adult, 0475 031043. Pat, you got a great one.
2: Yeah, I've started following on Insta this page. It's called Good Drying Day Melb, and there's similar sites around Australia where it tells you if it's a good day to hang out your laundry or not, and the chance of drying.
0: You really need to be following someone on Instagram for that. I mean, look out the window.
2: I know, but it's brilliant. And they've slimmed it down to this science. So a formula for the perfect outdoor drying is 1 hour or more of sun plus less than 70% relative
0: humidity.
2: Imagine
0: that they've worked out you need sun, they're saying, to dry these sheets.
1: Rain bad.
0: Yes.
1: Yeah. Sun good.
0: Next you'll be telling me that snow isn't great for them.
2: A temperature of 21 degrees or more and 8 to 12 miles per hour sustainable wind is the perfect drying day.
1: In Melbourne, it's not going to be a good drying day for another 6 months.
0: No, exactly. So what are we meant to do? Just stay in our stinky old bed sheets?
2: Just use a dryer.
0: No, you know what we do? Well, I'm going to strip my bed and then I'll take it up on the plane. I'll go and try it. Try it in Queen Toowoomba. Yeah, you'll see me just looking for heels hoist in Toowoomba that I can try my undies on.
2: I'm not surprised you don't take your sheets. You take everything else when you go and travel, 30 kilos.
0: Ria, what's a sign you're an adult?
1: Now at the pub, I started talking with my mates about what are the best ergonomic office chairs.
0: Oh, wow.
1: We were discussing...
0: Well, whatever the ones we have in the studio, these are the bottom of that survey.
1: Yes. Well, one of my friends got a Herman Miller, which is apparently like the Rolls Royce of office chairs, and we all gathered around his phone like he'd bought a new Porsche or Lamborghini or something, and we were so jealous. It looked beautiful.
2: What makes them so good?
1: I have no idea. It just like...
0: Contour. Defining.
1: Contour, materials. Like it looks very...
0: What do you think makes a good office chair? Do you want a headrest?
1: Oh, no. No.
0: Do you? What about the tilt function? Sometimes when I'm in tilt mode, I'm in think mode, you know? And I need to be... I can't be upright to think. It's like a spirit level. I just need to move the liquid a bit. I need to go into... hang on, let me think about that. Tilt, thinking, upright, present my findings.
1: Right, okay. That's why during the songs you're always...
0: I have to manually tilt myself. It would be better if this chair would do it, but it doesn't. These are awful. Mm-hmm. It's kind of like a stool... Sort of thing like a boy band would sit on when they're doing the slow songs. And then the main one suddenly stands up from this stool, like a stool high chair.
1: Yes, that is spot on.
0: And also, 8 years I've been on this chair. I'm yet to find a comfortable position.
1: No.
0: If you ever look at videos of the show, you'll see me constantly shifting my watch because they're so uncomfortable.
1: I just stand
0: now
1: next
0: I've decided
1: to it.
0: We are now actively in the market for new show chairs.
1: Yes. Herman Miller, if
0: it
1: you're
0: won't be that. Wow. It sounds like Herman Miller is a bit of a coinage.
1: Yes. Apparently over 2K.
0: If what?
2: For a chair?
0: I don't think even a couch was that. For an office chair, we're never getting that. Not in this place.
1: No.
0: These have actually got like slash marks, like someone's attacked them with a knife.
1: Your one is disgusting. It is. I've got to say, like,
0: there's holes in it.
1: Big holes.
0: Actual moth holes, or I don't know whether presenters here, Tony or Higo, bite it sometimes during the show. I don't know what goes on, but it looks like it's like actual slash marks.
1: Huge stains.
0: Yes.
1: Oh. Yeah.
0: That is revolting.
1: It is.
0: If only we knew someone who was married to someone that worked at a big office national chain office wear.
1: He's so helpful.
2: Gee, I wonder.
0: I mean, do they do Herman Miller's?
1: No, my partner
0: trade
1: doesn't.
0: Discount?
1: Does your partner?
0: No, not at all.
2: Tell you what, we won't have a 2K chair in our house. That is insane. $2,000.
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0: Christian O'Connell Show. All right, we're still looking for your falling stories. Time Wasters coming up in a couple of minutes' time. Christian, I cannot wait for you guys to get back from your break to hear Rio's story of falling asleep in someone else's lap on his flight to Greece. Christian, a young apprentice Rufa was helping me fix the skylight in my garage. He fell through the skylight and landed on the back car window of my car underneath it, smashed that as well. This guy is attached a photo here. There is what can only describe as an ass shape in a car window of a Tesla. It's literally like the shape of someone's backside where they must have gone through, falling through the skylight and then through, it's a double falling through and then through a window of a, the rear window of a Tesla. Incredible story. We got Shelley here. Good morning, Shelley.
1: Good morning, Christian and all the crew.
0: And now, perfect, you don't need to learn their names. And Shelley.
1: Oh, Rio.
0: We got one of them. Two out of three is good enough. Yeah. Now, Shelley, I understand you've got a great story about falling that involves a cactus.
1: Yes, it does. So, I'm getting on in years now. So this happened when I was almost five and we're at my grandmother's house and she had an outdoor dunny. My mother was very busy with the other younger children and I had to go to the toilet on my own. Now, outdoor dunnies, there was no little kiddies toilet seats in those days. Unbeknownst to any of us, our grandmother had decided this cactus was too dangerous to have in a pot anymore and she threw the whole thing down the outdoor dunny.
0: What?
1: I was little and my bum slid down into the toilet onto the said dangerous cactus where it prickled my bum. And as my knickers were still around my knees, as I ran out screaming, I also fell over on the gravel path. So I had to go.
0: So Shelley, what a story.
1: Oh, it was old. I hate cactus plants. Never ever had one.
0: I don't like them either. They're just violent things, aren't they, cactus plants? Whether they're small or the bigger ones as well. And also, this is the second story you've had in a run of great stories like yours, Shelley, involving being at Nan's place.
1: Oh, dangerous.
0: The OHS that they ever had at Nan, always Nans. It's not even granddad, it's the Nans. They just don't seem to care about sort of safety and stuff like that. Who throws a cactus in the dunny?
2: That's crazy.
1: She never liked me anyway, I'm sure.
0: So she set a trap for you.
2: And it's such a young age to dislike a 4 or 5.
0: Teach her a lesson. That is brutal. All right, Shelley, great story. We'll send you a prize. Thanks for calling. Have a good day.
1: Thank you. You too. Bye-bye.
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0: Is that alarm just not doing the job it should? 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

0: Weekday mornings, we start our day with Hammo and a bit of brekkie on the reef, thanks to Reef City Motors.
1: But the best one is the cow sitting down. Down near Lomi on the weekend,
2: yes,
1: there was piles of them sitting down.
2: Now, why do they sit down, do you know?
1: Yes, I do.
2: Why?
1: They sit down because once it rains, the ground will be wet.
2: That's right, it keeps their...
1: And they'll have to stand up for so long until it dries.
2: I have told that story many years and nobody believes me. So now finally I've got somebody that believe. Well, we agree. That's exactly what happens. That's why you see all the cows laying down, to keep the grass dry underneath them.
0: Hammo for breakfast, thanks to Reef City Motors. And better music and more of it on Central Queensland's 4CC.
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8: 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Let's go!
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3: Well, after 20 years of our alarms going off at an ungodly hour, Brendan, yours is
4: 3:25.
3: Mine is 4 a.m. Things are about to change dramatically next year. We're going to have to get used to a whole new sleep routine. What damage has been done to our bodies over the last 20 years? Well, we thought we'd go to the best of the best to get some sound advice. The world-renowned sleep specialist, all the way from California, Dr. Michael Bruce. Hello, Michael. How are you?
5: I am wonderful, Amanda. How are you? First of all, why do you wake? Why do you get an extra 20 minutes of sleep and Jonesy doesn't? What is he doing that extra time, I wonder?
3: I wonder the same thing.
4: I come here and open up the shop. I put up the shutters. I put the fruit out on the streets.
3: I come in, Michael, and it looks to me like he's been watching old episodes of The Love Boat on the computer in here, so he's been
5: wouldn't surprise me at all. Wouldn't surprise me at all.
4: A lot of research.
3: Well, the fact that we have been doing these hours for so long, has that done any damage to us, the fact that we've had that unusual schedule?
5: So it's a great question. And so I want to start off by saying probably not. So here's the good news is when we look at people who are shift workers, and let's be fair, you guys are shift workers, right? You get up at 3 o'clock, 4 o'clock in the morning. You're at work by what time?
4: 5 o'clock? I'm here at
5: 5 o'clock, right? And so that makes you an early bird or kind of a shift worker. It would be much worse if, for example, you had to work throughout the nighttime. So at least you're getting towards the beginning of the morning time. So that's, first of all, number one. Number two, it's going to take some time. This is not going to be a boom overnight. Everything's going to feel better and I'm going to be able to kind of rock and roll because your body has gotten so used to waking up at that particular time. And so a shift like this, I would argue, is probably going to take your body somewhere between a week to a week and a half, maybe 2 weeks to completely adjust and get kind of back onto your normal, quote, normal schedule. Now, there's a couple things that you can do to help that out or speed that up. Number one, when you start waking up at a halfway decent time, make sure you get sunlight within 15 or 30 minutes of you waking up, because sunlight turns off the melatonin faucet in your brain and helps you relieve any of that brain fog. You're used to waking up when it's pitch black at night these days. And so all I want you to do is do me a favor and wake up. Let's say it's at 6:30, 6:45. Walk outside and take your breakfast outside or take your morning coffee outside once you're able to do that into the new schedule. I think that will be super duper helpful. Number one, sunshine helps get rid of that melatonin. Number two, 15 minutes of it makes vitamin D in your body. Vitamin D turns out to be a circadian pacemaker. So this is another thing that will help your body's rhythm kind of click back in. But the biggest thing is you've got to pick one wake up time and stick to it 7 days a week. Consistency is super duper important for the two of you.
4: Right.
3: And is that for everybody in everyone's lives or just when you're shifting your rhythms like this?
5: So great question. So first of all, generally speaking, it is for everybody, but it's specifically important for the two of you because when you're making this shift, you're basically going to have to rewrite the code in your brain for your body. And you have to do it over and over and over until your body gets it. Your body has to do something for approximately 28 days for your circadian rhythm to reset. So by having that chosen wake up time, let's say, for example, you chose, 6:45, 7 o'clock in the morning, maybe even not that early, but if you did do that early, then get up, including the weekends. That's the killer. I know it's not fun, but if you can, what happens is it turns out that your melatonin at night is directly affected by what time you wake up in the morning.
4: Right.
5: So to be clear, if you wake up in the morning at a variable time, then your melatonin at night becomes variable. But if you wake up at a consistent time, then your melatonin at night becomes consistent. Jonesy, you look like you got a question.
4: What's your go-to hack for going to sleep? I've heard all these things about you count to 20 and then you keep counting to 20, all these things.
5: No. So number one, go to bed when you're tired. A lot of people have a tendency to go to bed too early and think, I need to get my 8 hours. I want to be super clear. 8 hours is a myth, especially for you guys. It's just not something that you're probably going to be able to get on the regular. Don't give yourself a hard time about it. If you can in the future, start getting more sleep because you've been kind of sleep deprived for so long. I would say absolutely do that. The biggest hack that I can tell you is number one, consistency. Number two is in terms of falling asleep, My favorite thing to help lower your heart rate and get you relaxed is something called 4-7-8 breathing. I can teach it to you right now. It'll take you 2 seconds. Are you ready?
4: Right.
3: Yeah.
5: So you slowly breathe in through your nose for a count of four. Your eyes are closed and you're imagining the number. So you imagine a four, then a three, then a two, then a one. Then you hold for seven and you imagine that number 7, 6, 5, 4, 3, 2, 1. That's a hold. Then you push out for a count of eight. Now that's a harder one to do, right? And so you push out again, thinking about the count of eight. You do this for about 10 or 15 cycles. And what it ends up doing is it lowers your heart rate, which allows for you to enter into the state of sleep. You can't enter into sleep with the heart rate above 60. So anything you can do to lower your heart rate is gonna be beneficial. This breathing technique in particular works great. But if it's too complicated for some of the listeners, they can do something called box breathing, which is just breathe in for a count of four, hold for a count of four, breathe out for a count of four, hold for a count of four, right? It kind of makes like a little box like that.
4: Sure.
5: I find those to be some of the best things to do in order to help people fall asleep fairly quickly. Then, of course, there's always alcohol, right? So let's talk about that for half a second, right? So should you drink yourself to sleep? The answer is categorically no. And there's a bunch of reasons why. However, I know I'm giving you some bad news, but you can still have one drink. You can still have a glass of wine with dinner. I don't have a problem with that. As long as it's far enough away from lights out, about 3 hours. So if you stop drinking about 3 hours before lights out, limit yourself to 1 to 2 drinks, I think you're going to be okay. That can make you sleep. The other big thing, Jonesy, that I think people don't really think about is you got to move your body a lot during the daytime for it to get tired enough to sleep, right? So people who sit around all day and they just don't do anything, it's really hard for them to sleep. I know you guys have a tendency while on the radio, but when you're off the radio, I know you're both active. Activity is the thing that absolutely helps you. And so one of the things I want to recommend after next week, when you have all this extra time on your hands and you're doing all this new stuff, wake up at the same time every day, go outside and get sunshine in the morning, but do yourself a favor and be active. See if you can get somewhere between 30 and 45 minutes of activity every day. That will absolutely help you fall asleep at night.
4: There you go.
3: Wow.
4: This is
3: you are
4: great.
3: A gun. This Thank you.
4: And what about sex? Does that help?
5: Yeah. Does what help? Sex? Absolutely it does. But it's interesting because when you have sex turns out to be more important. So it turns out that most people, so we did a survey looking at this in particular. Turns out most people have sex between 10:30 and 11:30 at night. You want your hormone profile to be a very particular way if you're going to have sex. Right? You want estrogen, progesterone, testosterone, cortisol, and adrenaline to be high, right? And you want melatonin, the sleep hormone, to be low. Most people have sex between 10:30 and 11:30 at night. What do you think their hormone levels look like?
3: Mm.
5: The opposite, right? Melatonin is high and all those things that you need are low. So that's hint number one as to when is the best time for sex. But hint number two is if you happen to be having sex with somebody who was born biologically male, what do most men wake up with in the morning?
3: Dreams.
5: An erection. If that's not Mother Nature telling you when to use that damn thing, I don't know what is. So I recommend morning sex. Get some toothpaste, you know, wash your mouth out, then hop back in bed. You'll be surprised. When we surveyed people afterwards, they said their connection was better, and men said that their actual erectile function was better.
4: There you go. See, my wife loves morning sex. I'm not here, though. That's the problem.
3: She's just with a tube of toothpaste.
4: Dr. Michael Bruce, this has been great. I could talk to you all day. Thank you for joining us.
3: This has been brilliant, and thank you.
5: Always a pleasure. If people want to learn more, swing on over to sleepdoctor.com.
4: There it is.
3: Brilliant. Thank you
4: very much.
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0: Jonesy Jones
1: and Amanda Keller.
2: Damnation. We just spoke with Dr. Michael Bruce before. He's a sleep educator. He was quite amazing, wasn't he?
3: Yeah.
2: But it's a weird thing. Having relations with somebody is one thing, but spending your life sharing a bed with someone is something else, isn't it?
3: I'm finding anecdotally more and more people in separate rooms.
2: Yeah, and it makes perfect sense to me because two people have very different sleep patterns.
3: Yeah.
2: So many women go to bed listening to full-on murder, true crime podcasts.
3: Yeah, I can't listen to a podcast when I'm going to sleep.
2: No, but lots of people do. 48% of podcast listeners in the US say that helps them go to sleep, even if they're giant murdery ones.
3: Yeah, that's no good.
2: Someone we work with here said that what she can't stand is that her partner rubs his dry feet together in the bed. She can't handle it.
3: Start a fire.
2: You know, maybe you sleep with someone who's got the strangest sleeping habit or has to bring a gallon of lemonade to
3: bed. Well, what about all the CPAC machines?
2: All the CPAC machines.
3: Yeah, okay, you got those in the bed.
2: Tribal drum is going to beat for This Is What I Sleep With. Here we go. That's it.
3: Oh, what about Mrs. Vader?
2: Mrs. Vader.
3: Sure, you know. He's got the Death Star to build, all that sort of pressure.
2: But she's got to sleep next to that.
0: Brendan Jonesy Jones
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3: Do you sleep next to Darth Vader every night?
2: I tell her, Mrs. Vader, she would have had a lot. She had to keep his helmet shiny. And then there's this.
3: She would have had to iron the big capes.
2: And also, she didn't know about Luke being his son.
3: Oh, so much she had to put up with.
2: Well, now you've got a son. This is new. Anna has joined us.
3: Hi, Anna. What do you sleep with?
4: I go to bed every night with the Fart Symphony Orchestra.
3: Oh,
4: I honestly, I am surprised I have survived this marriage because of everything I see on the internet about the particles that come out. Honestly, I get up and I feel like I'm dying every morning. But now I know why.
2: Are they loud?
4: He's been doing it all his life. Oh, it's like, depending on what he eats, if it's artichokes, it's my death. If he has eggs or cheese, kebabs are the worst. Whatever comes out after the kebabs, I'm telling you, I'm dead.
3: Wow.
4: Dead morning.
3: Yeah. Wow.
4: Really bad.
2: Yeah, see, what do you do then?
3: Because
2: I guess...
3: Because you love him, so what do you do?
2: And you're
3: separate rooms. Separate rooms.
2: Separate rooms. Put him in his own gas chamber.
3: Yeah, wow. Yes.
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2: Jam Nation.
3: It's all about sleep. The tribal drummer's beating This Is What I Sleep With.
4: We've had the big farter. What do we get now?
3: I am your farter. Mark has joined us.
4: Hey, Mark, what are you sleeping with?
5: My wife grinds her teeth and it sounds like there's a machine out the front ripping the road up. It is horrendous. Like, you can hear it from, if I open the door, she's in bed before me, I can hear her doing it while I open the bedroom door. She's had a mouth guard before that the dentist said, use this. That's like $800. Well, the dog's eaten two of those. So now she leaves it on the bedside table and the dog thinks it's a chew toy. It's horrendous. Like, she's literally cracked teeth from grinding her teeth.
4: Wow.
3: You know, I went to a dentist many years ago and he said to me, you grind your teeth. And I went, yes. And he said, well, stop it. And I said, well, how do I stop it at night? And he says, just in the day, consciously say to yourself, when you feel yourself grinding your teeth, say to yourself, stop it.
4: But how do you do that when you're asleep?
3: Say it out loud. Well, yeah, but it actually worked. I stopped grinding my teeth.
4: Really?
3: Fun
4: stuff. I ate your mouth guard, if I remember.
3: Thank you, Mark. The dog doesn't grind its teeth. Thanks, Mark. Nathan has joined us.
4: Hello, Nathan. What do you sleep with?
6: My wife, and she does not shut up. She would just keep talking and talking and talking in her sleep. And then she'll have a dream that I cheated on her and then she won't talk to me at all.
4: When she talks in her sleep, is it proper sentences? Does she give you information?
6: Yeah, she's having a full-on conversation.
3: Yeah.
6: Full-on. Like, I think she's nuts.
4: So you'd wake up thinking she wants to talk to you?
6: No, she's like, yeah, because I start work at 1 a.m. and drive to Canberra every day from Penrith. And I woke up one morning and I said to her, are you okay? She goes, shit, I'm trying to sleep.
3: Can't leave me alone. And that's always the way, oh, you cheated on me in my dream last night. I hate you.
4: Yeah.
6: Well, that's what she said to me. She goes, you cheated on me in my dream. I'm not talking to you. And I said, okay. Was she hot?
4: That's not the right answer.
3: Give me some more detail.
4: Not the right answer.
6: I'm already in trouble, so...
3: Yeah, that's true. Good on you, my man. Thank you for your...
6: No worries. Thank you, guys.
3: Thank you for all your calls.
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0: Christian O'Connell, and we are saving a much-deserving Aussie pub. Run by two stars, Tracy and Gary, the Accidental Publicans. Now, this pub needs help. Lots of it. Thankfully, loads of amazing people have jumped on board to save this pub. Like the man I'm calling King Richard, the foreman. Legendary sign writer, Cyclone. Looking after flooring, Keegan. Paint job by Barry. And what about Dennis Scott, our celebrity TV landscaper? And what does every great Aussie pub need? Live music. What about Shannon Knoll? So much work has already been done, but the clock is ticking. Only 1 week until the grand reopening. See the reno on the Christian O'Connell socials.
1: The pub's calling. 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
1: and Amanda Keller.
2: Let's get on down to the Jonesy to Matter Arms for the pub test. The act of mopping up sauce with bread in generally considered acceptable and even a compliment to the chef in many cultures. In Italy, this practice is known as fare la scarpetta.
3: What does that mean?
2: To do the little shoe. It's a way to show appreciation for the food and to avoid waste.
3: Why is it a little shoe? Is it like mopping it up? With your shoe?
2: Scoop it up. In France, while it's not perfect etiquette, it's acceptable behaviour at the table as it's seen as a compliment to the chef. But in China, it is considered rude to clean your plate with bread as it may imply that the host did not provide enough food.
3: When I went to China years ago with Beyond 2000, if you asked for rice at the end of them, if you asked for a big thing of rice, that was considered rude because it meant they hadn't fed you enough.
2: Yeah.
3: Who wouldn't, in the privacy of your own home, mop up sauce with bread?
2: Yeah, we're talking about when you're at a restaurant.
3: That's the thing. Who wouldn't do it at home? But I don't know do I do it in a restaurant? I'm not sure. I don't know if I'd feel comfortable.
2: I'm very mindful of it when I'm in a restaurant.
3: Would you lick your plate?
2: No. Yeah, of course I would.
3: How about at home?
2: I can't deal with people licking plates.
3: No, even at home I wouldn't do that either.
2: And people drinking, and you do it when you're eating cereal and you drink the milk.
3: Not at a restaurant.
2: I can't deal with that.
3: Only in the privacy of our office.
2: When it all turns to slop and you drink.
3: When have I ever done that?
2: I've seen you do it and I just went, oh no.
3: Where have I done that? Not in a restaurant.
2: Not in a restaurant, no, but just in private company.
3: Well, let me tell you what I've seen you do. You pick hairs out of your nose and I've had to watch you.
2: This isn't that.
3: And you've done it in a restaurant.
2: This is mopping.
3: Well, I'm sorry if I've offended you, Brendan.
2: No, I'm just saying there's a line, okay? And you cross that line.
3: Is this a line for you?
2: I'm very discreet about it. I would have no judgment towards someone, but if someone did
3: it sounds like you've got a lot of judgment.
2: You know, I've got very particular styles.
3: You can't watch anyone eat cereal. You've told me that.
2: No.
3: Even
2: way.
3: Out of a bowl. So where does that leave me? If I can't even eat out of a bowl.
2: But you go the opposite. You get the big bowl and...
3: I do not.
2: And then it runs down your face. It's like you're a solo commercial.
3: When have I ever done that?
2: Last week.
3: Brendan, this is a place of truth and I don't appreciate what you're saying.
2: That's all by the way.
3: But if... I don't think I use bread to sop up a thing. If I do...
2: Even the words...
3: I know, look at you, look at your face. You've just said you don't mind it.
2: I don't like it. I don't like talking about it. Gives me the ick.
3: Do you want to ask Brian? Because you're really weird. Brian, what do you think?
4: What, eating cereal out of a bowl?
3: No, which I don't think you've ever seen me do that.
2: I have.
3: What about a piece of bread across the plate, scoop up the sauce in a restaurant?
4: No, I think it makes you look a bit gutsy.
2: Yeah, that's true. And uncouth.
3: Says the man who picks hairs out of his nose in front of me.
2: That's not about that.
3: What do you think? Mopping up sauce with your bread in a restaurant. Will our friendship last till the end of the week? Does it pass the pub test?
0: Brendan Jonesy Jones.
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1: with Brendan Jonesy Jones and Amanda Keller. We're not
2: gonna take it. I want you to get up right now.
3: I feel like I'm taking crazy pills.
2: Go to your windows, open them, and stick your head out and yell, I'm as mad as hell.
4: In the privacy of your own home, you can do what you like. If you want to eat out of a dog bowl, if you want to lick the sauce off your plate, do it. Like Brendan's pulling a face. It's not my thing, but if it's yours and you're in the privacy of your own home.
5: If I was by myself starving to death, I still wouldn't lick a plate.
4: Wouldn't you?
5: No. I don't think I ever have in my life.
4: You're someone who doesn't care about so many things, but food congeal, this kind of watching people eat. Look at even your face now. You're pulling your face. You really struggle with this. Would you mop up sauce with a piece of bread in a restaurant?
5: I would do that. I don't know if I'd do it in a restaurant so much. I'd do it very discreetly. I'd be like Brad Pitt in Ocean's 11. You know when he ate?
4: Like handsome.
5: When he ate in Ocean's 11, did you notice that he was always eating every scene? Him and George Clooney, he was eating, but he's so just uber with his eating.
4: If you saw him in a restaurant and you looked over and saw him sopping up
5: he
4: sauce,
5: would do it very discreetly.
4: And you think that was okay.
5: He'd break a little bit off.
4: What if you saw him drink some cereal milk?
5: Out of a bowl.
4: Out of a bowl.
5: Brad Pitt would not do that. There's something wrong with people that do that.
4: Mopping up sauce with your bread in a restaurant, does it pass the pub test?
6: Absolutely, it passes the pub test. When you've got your garlic prawns and all your sauce, you've got to use that bread to soak it up.
7: 100%, that's the best part. End of the meal, you can't complain. You've got to get the sauce with the bread, all the juices all at once for the bread. Love it.
6: Look, perhaps not in a restaurant, but most definitely at home. In fact, growing up, we used to go back and get more sauce so we could get more bread to do more of the mascarpone growing up because my mother used to make the best pasta sauce, not going to lie. But maybe not in a restaurant, definitely at home.
8: It all comes down to where you're eating. Like, if it's in a fancy restaurant, no. If it's just a family one, a down-to-earth type place, yeah, go for it. We'll make you happy. I mean, there's more things in the world we need to worry about except this.
5: No, this is the
4: big
5: issue.
4: This is the big stuff. This is what the pub test is. 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
11: A man's been killed in a two-vehicle crash in Central Queensland. 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
10: We'll also keep you across what's going on nationally and around the world.
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10: And there's all the latest in sport.
12: And Matthew Johns says he'd be open to helping New South Wales next season if his brother Andrew is in charge.
10: Gladstone and Central Queensland's leaders in local 4CC and on iHeartRadio.
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2: Jam Nation.
3: I heard someone say something very interesting recently about jaywalking. Now, when we grew up, I mean, I never knew what jaywalking was. I think I just heard it on American shows like Brady Bunch.
4: It's
3: and I thought it meant
4: a little jaybird, isn't it?
3: Well, I thought it meant just walking diagonally across the road. I never knew actually what it meant. And I guess it means crossing where there isn't a pedestrian crossing. Did you know that that's what jaywalking is?
4: Yeah, yeah, I knew that.
3: I didn't even know that.
4: I got fined in Hawaii for it when I was a kid.
3: Did you?
4: Yeah, with my nana. We were
3: the
4: walking.
3: Americans
4: Yeah, because they take it very seriously. It's when I was steady on, mate.
3: They've criminalised it.
4: Yeah.
3: And let me tell you how it's come about and why it's called jaywalking. In the 1910s and 20s, American cities were just chaotic. You would have pedestrians, you had horses, you'd have carriages, vendors, street carts, all moving in all directions around the streets. It was just chaotic. So when the people were trying to, when a certain motor industry was trying to encourage people to buy cars, they had to try and clear people out of the way because it wasn't safe to have all this life happening on the road while a giant, well, not, they wouldn't even have roads, while a giant moving chunk of metal was making its way towards you. So the automobile industry of America had a great idea. Here's how they cleared their path. At the time, there was a word used in a derogatory way, and that word was jay. And that meant someone who was unsophisticated or naive, like a hick, a country hick in a way. So the automotive industry said that, that if you stepped out into the street, you were a jaywalker. You were a naive hick who couldn't survive in the city and you were a fool.
4: Oh.
3: You're an idiot. You're an unsophisticated person who doesn't understand how the city works. So I had a whole lot of ads around all of this, putting in the mind that you're a fool if you're the one crossing the road. So initially the roads were for everybody. You could walk, you could have your horse, you could do all of this. Suddenly pedestrians were made to be fools if they wanted to step out onto the road. They got everyone involved. They got schools involved. They had Boy Scouts involved. There were advertisements everywhere, and they persuaded people that the blame lay with the pedestrian, not the car.
4: Yeah.
3: So they shamed people into leaving the streets to the vehicles only, and they started, of course, then criminalising the act of stepping out onto the street. So that's what the expression jaywalking was. It was, you're an unsophisticated pink of a person if you think you can just walk across the
4: street.
3: Now
4: we celebrate them. Now Johnny Fool Pedestrian just wanders around everywhere and people just stop. Maybe, have you noticed that lately?
3: Maybe what we should do is have them wear a pair of dungarees with a hayseed out of their mouth and go, get off the road, you crazy little hick.
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3: Barnaby Joyce has joined One Nation. If history tells us anything, that relationship always ends well, doesn't it?
4: She's had a lot of male political suitors.
3: In the time. Now it's Barnaby and Pauline. They did the media circuit, Channel 10 News Plus. They did that.
5: And the happy couple, Barnaby Joyce and Pauline Hanson, join us now from Tamworth. Look at you two. Thanks for your time today. Barnaby, I've got to start with you. What was it that got you over the line, mate? Was it the sandwich steak press? Was it the pie? What on earth has Pauline promised you?
3: You know, that steak looked really good in that Breville.
4: I've got a little... A little birdie. I've been talking to a little birdie. We think we might do that for TikTok tomorrow. Because a sandwich press can't get hot enough. That's why it goes all watery.
3: It's a good weapon in prison, though, if you're ever in there.
4: A watery steak.
3: Yes. Then they went on 88.9 Tamworth Community Radio.
4: Oh, wow.
6: Barnaby, congratulations on the move. Congratulations on the pickup.
7: Thank you.
6: Pauline Hanson.
7: Thank you.
8: Yeah,
7: wonderful, mate.
4: All three voices were awful.
3: Really, really extending their reach there.
4: The only saving grace for them is that when they did their community radio interview, it wasn't with this guy.
9: You two there from the Joshua Tree album with or without you. Sorry, ooh, a bit of a tongue twist there.
4: Oh, talk about a wet steak.
3: What happened to that guy?
4: What happened to that guy? Did he get any better? I don't know. I wonder about him.
0: Brendan Jonesy Jones
1: and Amanda Keller.
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0: 4CC.

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1: Hey, Dad, any chance you can lend me $10,000?
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11: Have some morning frost this morning, particularly towards the southwest. It'll be a mostly fine sunny day. Boating forecast, southeasterlies at 15 to 20 knots as we head towards top temps today, between 22 and 24 degrees currently. 1770 on 15 degrees, 14 for Yeppoon, Banana Shire down to 4 currently, Rockhampton on 9 degrees, and Gladstone sitting on 11.
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Bit of music and more of it on 4CC. Morning, with you through till 10, the better brekkie on the reef, thanks to Reef City Motors. Heart starter today. Now, it comes from Mission Beach. Katie from Mission Beach. Lenny versus Kenny. So Lenny Kravitz up against Kenny Rogers. So Lenny Kravitz, this song.

So it ain't over till it's over. Now, with Kenny Rogers, what I decided to do was throw in a duet. It's a song that we don't hear much with Kenny Rogers when he teamed up with Kim Carnes.

That's your choices this morning for the Heart Starter, thanks to Solar Power Gladstone, Lenny Kravitz versus Kenny Rogers. Well, Kenny Rogers, Kim Carnes, you've got It Ain't Over Till It's Over or Dreamer. 4972700. You can also jump onto the Facebook page. If you don't have Facebook, feel free to email me, hamo@4cc.com.au. Well, overnight, some sad news, 58 years in the music industry. Fantastic Aussie, but he's been finding it tough to perform live. And that's Darryl Braithwaite, announced his retirement last night. Of course, the lead singer of Sherbet. Big solo success as well. But I first heard of Darryl Braithwaite as the lead singer of Sherbet. One of my very first vinyls. Here they are now.

Double C, better music and more of it. Central Queensland. Yeah, sad news. Might throw in a couple of Darryl Braithwaite Sherbet songs throughout the morning. Horses, big song for Darryl Braithwaite in the 80s. And as the lead singer of Sherbet, last time I interviewed him about 3 years ago, might have been 3.5 years ago, when he was performing over in Keppel, because I've always been a big a fan of Sherbet, love their music. And I did say to him, do you think that you'll ever do another tour as Sherbet, as the band? He said, no, unfortunately not. He said, but I do throw in some Sherbet songs in my own concert throughout his own live performances, which he did brilliantly. So, yeah, 58 years been performing. One of the best Aussie entertainers when it comes to the music industry, Darryl Braithwaite. Who, unfortunately, is retiring from live music. Still got to work in the background, though, helping other people out. 4CC, good morning.

Score Double C, better music and more of it. Good morning with you through till 10, the better brekkie on the reef. Reminder about our heart starter this morning. It's Lenny versus Kenny. So Lenny Kravitz.

A request from the team up at Mission Beach and Katie and Tully. Well, Tully will be asleep, but Katie will be up. And for Kenny Rogers, Lenny Kravitz versus Kenny Rogers. But I thought I'd team Kenny up with Kim Carnes when he did this duet.

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And for our cash track in the next half hour, Aussie group Mondo Rock.

0: the song. That's when you hear that song ring through on 497-22700 and you'll be in the running to win that $10,000. That'll come up before 6 o'clock this morning on 4ZZ.
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2: Weather.
0: Have some morning frost this morning, particularly towards the southwest. It'll be a mostly fine sunny day. Boating forecast, southeasterlies at 15 to 20 knots as we head towards top temps today, between 22 and 24 degrees. Currently, 1770 on 15 degrees, 14 for Yeppoon, Banana Shire down to 4 currently, Rockhampton on 9 degrees, and Gladstone sitting on 11.
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0: Double C, better music, more of it. Woo, he's up early this morning. Hello, Dong. Are you at work at the moment?
1: I am at work, Hammo, yes. Yes, hey. Bright and early and bright and crisp.
0: How many pallets are you moving?
1: How many are we moving? Oh, we make about 500 a day when we've got the two tables running.
0: In Gladstone?
1: In Gladstone, yeah, down in our South Trees facility.
0: Right. 500 pallets a day. And that goes out That's to a whole heap of, well.
1: Local industries, yes.
0: Yeah, all right. So if you need pallets, Ibeco, and also That's plastic coverings and do a whole heap of things, don't you?
1: Yeah, pallet collars, pallet lids, cases, crates. If you want it moved, we can supply the equipment for you to be able to move what you need moved.
0: Yeah, well, your staff will because you do bugger all. Mate, okay, 10K.
1: Well, I'm too busy.
0: Oh, I'm busy.
1: Yeah. Thanks, Hamo.
0: Yeah, that's all right, mate. BK, whereabouts are you?
1: We're in South Trees,
0: okay.
1: Hamo.
0: Right, yeah. So how many pallets could you buy with $10,000 if you won it? Would you buy $10,000 worth of pallets?
1: I'd love to buy $10,000 worth of pallets, Hamo.
0: It would help your targets, would it?
1: It would help me make my KPIs, yes.
0: Yeah, I thought so. All right.
1: Thanks, mate.
0: You're right, mate. Okay. I know what that's like. 10K, mate, could be coming your way. Announcement will be next week on the afternoon shift with Jonesy and Amanda.
1: Beautiful.
0: Thanks, mate.
1: Thanks, Hamo, and thanks, Murray.
0: Have a good morning.
1: You too. Bye, Hamo.
0: And we will have another cash track thanks to Solar Power Gladstone in the next hour. I forgot to ask, Donga, which song you wanted to vote for this morning. It's Lenny versus Kenny. And Katie from Mission Beach put the request in. Katie listens to us on iHeart. It's Lenny. So Lenny Kravitz versus Kenny Rogers, but I've teamed Kenny Rogers up with the Kim Carnes because it's not a song we hear a hell of a lot of. It's Streamer.

0: Love with a Dreamer. So which one of those two songs for you? Facebook, you can vote. You can email hammo@4cc.com.au, or you can give me a call like this person has on 4972700. Morning.
1: Good morning, Hammo. How are you?
0: TC. Okay, I'm starting to get to know your voice.
1: Oh, great. Yeah, righty, eh?
0: Yeah. I'm good, mate. Where are you?
1: Mate, I'm heading down to Bunnarabi River again today, bridge.
0: And where's Mel C?
1: She'll be there.
0: Oh, will she down there?
1: Where's my enthusiasm? She'll be there with me. Great.
0: Yep. Okay, so the productivity, because you're going to be there, won't be as good as it is when she's together with the ladies like she was last week. Is that right?
1: Mate, you said it, not even.
0: No, that's what I mean. Because you're there, the productivity isn't going to be as efficient.
1: Yeah, I know. Yeah, that's right. Yeah,
0: I'm on Mel's...
1: Quality, not quantity, mate.
0: Mate, I'm on Mel's side here. Just so you know, okay?
1: Radio.
0: Don't hang up. Lenny versus Kenny.
1: Mate, I voted last night on Facey on the Lenny Kravitz, but I'm ringing up to say good morning, top of the world to you.
0: Okay. Yep, you too. Mate, what's going on besides driving?
1: Not a great deal, mate. Work, and dog shows and more work. So, yeah.
0: Mm-hmm. All right. Well, mate, you have a good morning. We might talk to you a little bit later, no doubt. You voted on our Facebook page, have you?
1: Yeah, mate. Yep.
0: Why can't I see your vote there? Oh, they must have hit it. They mustn't like you too much.
1: I don't know. I said maybe it ain't over till it's over. So.
0: Yeah.
1: Maybe they blocked me, mate.
0: They might have done. I'll have to see what Sarge has done. Let me click hidden by this page. This comment was hidden. It doesn't say. It is. It's hidden.
1: Wow.
0: Why? Unhide comment. All right. And maybe Facebook has a... Yeah, and they've also hidden Laurie's as well. So with the same vote. So I just wonder whether Facebook... is thinking that's something that's, yeah.
1: Him and I are a bit suspicious, maybe.
0: Well, there's no question there. Thanks, mate. See ya.
1: Sorry.
0: Bye. 4CC.
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1: For the 4CC Solar Power Gladstone Cash Tracks, for the rest of this morning, it will be songs by either Sherbet or Daryl Braithwaite that you'll be listening out for up until 9. And when you hear those songs, I might not even announce them prior to each hour. So you just need to pick it. With Daryl Braithwaite announcing that he's retiring from live performances after 58 years. Bit tough on him with his voice and he's not enjoying it anymore. So we might do that. We will do that. I'll do Daryl Braithwaite and Sherbet songs for our 4CC cash tracks. Hello, 4CC.
2: How you going, mate?
1: Matty from Maribyrnong. Oh, look at you out there. How good's it out there?
2: Oh, just got my beanie on and my gloves on and it's all right now, but I think when the sun comes up, you're going to get a bit more chillier.
1: Well, and do you know the reason why it gets chillier?
2: Yep.
1: You do? Tell me.
2: Yeah, Livio told me. It rises all the dew or something like that.
1: Livio Regano, yeah.
2: Yeah.
1: It pulls, when the sun comes up, it draws the coldness out of the ground, the dew, and that's why it gets colder just on sunrise.
2: Yeah.
1: Yeah.
2: Trust me, I know.
1: I think we all know. It's pretty cool here too, along the coast at the moment. We're on about 11 degrees, so that will probably drop by about 2 degrees just on sunrise as well.
2: Yeah, well, I don't know what we are in now. I think it's saying about 4 degrees.
1: Yeah, 4 degrees for Banana Shire, but it feels like 2. That's what that's what the bureau is saying.
2: Mm-hmm.
1: All right. Okay. Voting on Heartstarter, Lenny Kravitz versus Kenny Rogers. Lenny versus Kenny. Katie from Mission Beach put the request in. Which one for you?
2: I'm going to go to Kenny. I like a bit of Kenny Rogers.
1: Yeah, and that's not a bad song with Kim Carnes as well. It's a good little tune. All right, so your vote is down. What else is going on?
2: Just living the dream, mate.
1: Hmm. All right, fair enough. No other conversation. See you later. Bye. Fine. Yep. Don't want to talk to me. Fine. Lenny. So many tears I could have. So much pain inside. But baby, it ain't over till it's over. This is our Heartstarter. Lenny versus Kenny.

when he teamed up with Kim Carnes. Don't fall in love with a dreamer. It ain't over till it's over. Lenny versus Kenny. Don't fall in love with a dreamer. Which one for you? 497-22700. Email hamo at 4cc.com.au or Facebook. There is a post up on our Facebook page where you can also vote. And winning song after 6:30 this morning. Morning, Murray, Solar Power Gladstone. Some big news with Murray from Solar Power Gladstone coming up. And we're doing a live broadcast there on Saturday week. So listen out for that. That's when the big news will hit the streets. 4CC. Good morning.

0: Double C, Better Music of more Robert Alan Parsons. Got an opportunity on YouTube. Search Alan Parsons, the symphonic project, live in Colombia, and have a look at the songs. You can't get the whole concert in one hit on YouTube, but you can get the different songs, and he's got a full orchestra behind him. Just, you know, Don't Answer Me, Sirius. You've got so many others of Alan Parsons' project. Of course, Don't Answer Me, Eye in the Sky. All of the songs, Alan Parsons, symphonic project, Don't Answer Me, live in Colombia. It's an amazing concert, really is. News up next for you. We've got our voting still rolling through for our heart starter, Lenny versus Kenny. So Lenny Kravitz with It Ain't Over Till It's Over up against Kenny Rogers. But when he teamed up with Kim Guns, Don't Fall in Love with a Dreamer. And also coming up in the next hour, because Daryl Braithwaite announced his retirement yesterday, Daryl, the lead singer of Sherbet, and also some solo, huge solo success, Daryl, over the years. Listen out for either a Sherbet or a Daryl Braithwaite song. And when you hear that ring through, and if you're the caller that gets to air, you're in the running to win $10,000. Also, thanks to Solar Power Gladstone. I'm not going to nominate and tell you the song prior to each hour, but I'll, yeah, when you hear it, you'll know. You'll know. You're bound to give me a call on 497-22700.
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1: 4CC's Bad Joke Friday. 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
3: Good morning. Joseph Price with your local news. There's been a standoff with a man and police at Gracemere, with officers locking down a street and declaring an exclusion zone. Police were called to a home in Hallwell Street just before 2 p.m. yesterday to take a man into custody in relation to other matters. Officers believe the man was armed, and an exclusion zone was established encompassing Hallwell Street and Tarramore Road. Locals were told to stay in their homes until the emergency declaration was revoked at 7:15 last night. The state budget's been handed down, with funding for Olympics projects in Rockhampton and a fuel refinery in Gladstone. It included money for a number of previously announced projects, such as the new Gracemere High School, Rockhampton Sports Precinct, and upgrades to the Rockhampton Hospital. There's also funding for a new Health Sciences Academy in Rocky and TAFE Excellence Precinct. The budget also includes continued funding for the Rockhampton Ring Road and the Bruce Highway from Gladstone to Rocky. Keppel MP Nigel Hutton says Central Queensland families will also receive some cost of living relief.
12: There will be no new or increased taxes for Queenslanders for the second year in a row. Our cost of living measures, including a reduction in energy costs delivered through our energy roadmap, our back-to-school boost, play-on, sports vouchers, and the permanent 50-cent fares are all locked in, just like we promised.
3: And H2O from across Queensland will go head-to-head today. The 2026 Best Tasting Tap Water competition is happening on the Gold Coast, with water suppliers from across the state invited to submit a sample of their finest drop. Dean Barnett from Water Industry Operations Association says judges will pick the clearest, crispest water.
13: Last year's winner was Gympie Regional Council. Year before was Isaac Regional Council. Isaac Regional Council took it all away. They won the national competition, and we also send the national winner overseas to America to see if we can win an international title.
3: Livingston Shire Council won the competition in 2017.
14: National news now.
15: Morning, I'm Britt Aylin. The Reserve Bank will be keeping an eye on today's inflation figures, with predictions headline inflation will fall as a result of a 15% drop in petrol prices. Chief Economist at Beta Shares, David Bassanese, is hopeful the war in the Middle East is just a speed bump on the road to getting inflation back on track.
16: Look, assuming we're close to a deal in Iran, I think we've seen the highs in petrol prices at least, and as a result, I think the highs in inflation. So, I think we're close to the peak.
15: Outgoing British PM Sir Keir Starmer's met with the front runner to take over his job, former Manchester Mayor Andy Burnham. But the newly sworn-in Makerfield MP could have some competition, with at least two Labour ministers also considering their candidacy for Prime Minister. And an Aussie music icon has announced he'll no longer be performing live. Darryl Braithwaite revealing he's unable to comfortably sing anymore, which has taken the joy out of gigging. The 77-year-old behind hits like The Horses, Days Go By and One Summer says it was a difficult call to make, and he's loved being part of the industry.
14: Harvey Norman Computers Gladstone has all your home security needs.
15: In sport, Portugal's defeated Uzbekistan 5-0 at the World Cup. England's up next against Ghana. Later, Croatia meets Panama and Colombia faces the Democratic Republic of the Congo. The AFL's put clubs on notice over public criticism of umpiring. The league warning CEOs yesterday that public bashing of tribunal decisions, umpiring or match reviews will result in sanctions. And in the NRL, Storm will be missing Jerome Hughes for the clash against the Sea Eagles on Saturday. He's been ruled out with a hamstring strain. That's the latest in news and sport.
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0: Cracking morning once again for us. There's some morning frost about in some parts, particularly towards the west, but a beautiful, fine, sunny day. 15 to 20, 25 knot winds on the waters from the southeast. Top temps between 22 and 24 in Gladstone, currently on 11 degrees.
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0: The financial year sale, just got a phone call come through. Hello.
17: Good morning, Hemo. How you going?
0: I'm doing all right. Who's this?
17: Oh, I have a guess. I've been out at Jandon.
0: Oh, Mel C. How you doing?
17: Yeah, not too bad. Yourself?
0: Yeah, you got to work with that other bloke today, eh?
17: Yes.
0: Yeah.
17: Yes, that is correct.
0: Very exciting news, eh? Probably.

0: after 6:30 this morning. Have you got a request in? Has it been a while or?
1: No, I had one in last week. No, I'll give it a skip for today.
0: Yeah. No, leave it go. We've got other people that want to put their, I think I'm full till next Thursday anyway. So,
1: yeah.
0: All right.
1: No dramas.
0: Say good day to the crew for me, eh?
1: Yeah, will do. All right. Thanks, Emma.
0: Thanks,
1: have a great
0: day. You too. Bye. 497-22700 for our heart starter. It's Lenny versus Keddy. Katie from Mission Beach put the request in. So, Lenny Kravitz. Versus Kenny Rogers, but this is a duet when he teamed up with Kim Carnes.

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Facebook is where you can vote as well, or you can email hammer4cc.com.au or give me a call, 49722700. Also, don't forget to listen out this hour for a Darryl Braithwaite or Sherbet song for our cash tracks after the announcement last night. Darryl Braithwaite retiring after 58 years. 4CC.

0: sleeping, eh?
1: Oh, you got holidays, have you?
0: Yeah, we're getting our granddaughters for the school holidays, so...
1: Oh, yeah. Nice. How many have you got? How many grandkids? Granddaughters?
0: What is there? Two, four, five girls and two boys.
1: Seven grandkids, right.
0: Yep.
1: Hand them back whenever you can. That's the best thing about it.
0: Yeah, that's what I like. Hey, they play up and go, here, not mine.
1: Yeah, that's it. See ya. Hey, for you, mate, heart starter, Lenny versus Kenny. Which song?
0: I'll go Kenny.
1: Kenny and Kim Carnes, when he teamed up with Kenny. He did some great duets. Dolly Parton was another great song that he did as a duet. Great voice. Okay, so don't fall in love with a dreamer. That's what we've got for you. Thanks, mate.
0: Mate, thank you.
1: See ya. Still got time to vote. You can email hammo4cc.com.au or jump onto Facebook as well. But number 497-22700, Lenny Kravitz, It Ain't Over Till It's Over, or Don't Fall in Love with a Dreamer, Kenny Rogers and Kim Carnes. Lenny versus Kenny.
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0: Morning, Double C. Peter from Rocky. Hello.
1: Morning, mate. How are we going?
0: Cool along the coastline to Emu Park, mate. So, yeah, you'd be loving this weather.
1: Yeah, it's nice. Bit pressure this morning, but won't worry me for a couple of weeks after today.
0: Why? What's going on?

0: 4CC, yeah, Darryl Braithwaite there, the horses. That was big in the 80s, and it is our cash track for this hour, actually featuring either Sherbet songs or Darryl Braithwaite songs all throughout this morning after the announcement of his retirement after 58 years overnight. And Robin from Talena, hello, you got through this morning. You're in the draw for the 10K. Sad news about Darryl Braithwaite retiring, eh, from live performances.
1: Yeah, I love Darryl Braithwaite.
0: Yeah, I think a lot of the ladies
1: and
0: do.
1: Sherbet.
0: Sherbet. So out of the two, did you prefer Darryl as a soloist or Darryl when he was the lead singer of Sherbet?
1: I think Sherbet, actually.
0: Okay, so favourite Sherbet song?
1: I love them all. Mm. I can't even think right now,
0: can't you?
1: I love Sherbet.
0: Yeah, yeah, I think many people. And the song, How's That, became the cricket song for Australia, wasn't it?
1: Yes.
0: Yeah, because, yeah. But it was a heartbreak song about breaking up because he caught somebody playing up on him. So how's that?
1: Well, it works
0: just
1: well
0: about,
1: with cricket too, I suppose.
0: Oh, just about. I caught you out. How's that? Yeah, caught you out playing up. So that's what how's that's all about. All right. Well, you're in the draw for the 10K.
1: Thank you.
0: Have a good day. Bye.
1: Bye.
0: And listen out for another Darryl Braithwaite or Sherbet song. We'll be doing that throughout this morning for our Solar Power Gladstone 10K cash tracks up until 9. Voting on Heartstarter, quite a few people have put a Facebook vote on, but you can email hamo@4cc.com.au. Katie from Mission Beach, Lenny versus Kenny, It Ain't Over Till It's Over, Lenny Kravitz, or Don't Fall in Love with a Dreamer with Kenny Rogers when he teamed up with Kim Carnes. Which song for you? 497-2270.
2: 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Like the man I'm calling King Richard, the foreman. Legendary sign writer, Cyclone. Looking after flooring, Keegan. 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And what about Dennis Scott, our celebrity TV landscaper? And what does every great Aussie pub need? Live music. What about Shannon Knoll? So much work has already been done, but the clock is ticking. Only 1 week until the grand reopening. See the reno on the Christian O'Connell socials.
3: 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Somewhere between the first sip and last laugh, it's always a 4X.
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0: Quite a few votes via Facebook. Carol, thank you. Michael, Leonie, Gaynor, your vote. Jeanette, Lynn, Karen from Gladstone Camping Centre. Sally Ann, thank you. Laurie and TC have voted via Facebook. You can vote for our Heartstarter. It ain't over till it's over. The first one from Lenny Kravitz. So Lenny versus Kenny and Don't Fall in Love with a Dreamer, Kenny Rogers with Kim Carnes. Up to you guys. Katie from Mission Beach, I've got your vote via email. Thank you very much. And also Tommy, Annette, Joe, thank you. I've got your vote too via email at hammo@4cc.com.au. 23 past 6, a bit of pink for you now. Beautiful morning, 4CC.

0: Better Pink, 4CC, better music, more of it. It's 26 after 6 hour news, 6:30 news with Joppy. Coming up next for you, winning song for Heartstarter, still close. So if you want to vote, Lenny Kravitz, It Ain't Over Till It's Over versus Kenny Rogers and Kim Carnes, Don't Fall in Love with a Dreamer, Lenny versus Kenny. Please do on 4972 700. And to round 10 to 7, we will have Aaron Stevens with On This Day. Thanks to my bank, Bendigo Community Bank. 4CC back soon.
1: Before you get started on your day, you know, going to work, taking the kids to school, dropping into the Bendigo Bank, we retrace our steps with On This Day. 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
8: Good morning, Joseph Price with your local news. The state government has handed down its second budget with a focus on cost of living relief. Back to school payments have been increased, power bills are set to drop and 50 cent public transport fees are made permanent. In central Queensland, there's funding for Olympics projects in Rockhampton and a fuel refinery in Gladstone. Money's also going towards housing local youth, a new specialised crime prevention school in Rockhampton and upgrades to the Rockhampton Courthouse to provide better safety and support for victims of domestic and family violence. Keppel MP Nigel Hutton with some of the highlights for his electorate.
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8: A leading heart charity is warning Australia's heart failure crisis is deepening. It's Heart Failure Awareness Week and Hearts for Heart is calling for better education about the health condition. In central Queensland, around 10,000 people are currently living with heart disease.
10: So approximately 500,000 Australians are living with heart failure. Around 67,000 people are diagnosed with heart failure each year, and it leads to around 158,000 hospital admissions each year. People over the age of 65 are at the highest risk of developing heart failure.
8: CEO and founder of Hearts for Heart, Tanya Hall, speaking there. And the public will help decide the finalists for the best tasting tap water in the state at a competition being held on the Gold Coast today. Dean Barnett from Water Industry Operations Association of Australia says water suppliers and councils from across Queensland are competing for bragging rights and the chance to represent Queensland in the national championships.
11: Top three samples will go into the final, and then we'll have selected three judges that will help us decide the winner. So what our judges will be looking for is the sample nice and clear, smell, ideally no odour, and then the most important criteria is taste, something nice and fresh and crisp.
8: Livingston Shire Council won the competition in 2017.
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12: Morning, I'm Britt Aylin. France has recorded its hottest day on record as parts of Europe continue to swelter under heatwave conditions. Puiseux in the country's southwest reached 44.3 degrees yesterday, while French authorities have confirmed that in the past week, 40 people have drowned while trying to escape the heat. Authorities say there's no evidence that the bird flu has spread to poultry. It comes as another two birds are being tested in Western Australia, one found in Geraldton, the other in Perth, while a pair of dead seabirds located on the South Australian coast are also being looked at. WA Agriculture Minister Jackie Jarvis says they'll share the results as soon as they can.
13: We remain at the surveillance stage of this response. The likely duration of the response cannot be predicted and will be affected by the outcomes of the surveillance and testing as we move forward.
12: And researchers have discovered a new species of spider living in tropical rainforests in far north Queensland. The ballista spider weaves catapult-like traps to capture green tree ants and is believed to be the only spider whose web targets a specific species of prey.
7: Billawheeler Windscreens. 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
12: Moving on to sport now, and Latrell Mitchell is facing another month on the sidelines after suffering his latest injury. Scans have revealed the Rabbitohs suffered a grade 2 calf strain on Monday when he was training to make a return from a back injury. And switching codes, Carlton's Jacob Wiedering is edging closer to a return. The key defender is a chance to be back for the Blues in this weekend's clash with the Eagles. He's been out since round 12 due to a calf injury. And that is the latest in news and sport.
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0: Beaut morning. We might get a light shower this afternoon, but gee, cooler temperatures between 22 to 24 degrees. 15 to 20 knot winds on the waters. Currently 1770 on 15. Yeppoon and Emu Park 13 degrees. Banana Shire. Ooh, down to 4, but it feels like 1.4 degrees for the Banana Shire. Rockhampton, around 10 at the moment, and Gladstone, we're on 11 degrees, but the Bureau saying that it feels like around 9 degrees at the moment. But temps will rise. Going to be a beautiful, fine, sunny day for us across the region.
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0: Katie from Mission Beach sent me an email through with her vote. So Lenny versus Kenny. Lenny Kravitz with It Ain't Over Till It's Over. Up against Kenny Rogers, and I did Kenny Rogers with Kim Carnes, a duet. Don't Fall in Love with a Dreamer, which smashed it out of the park this morning. Kenny Rogers and Kim Carnes.

0: ACCC Central Queensland Discovery Coast. Oh, be at Harvey Norman this Saturday between 9 and 12 for a live broadcast. It's part of the half-yearly clearance sale. Everything's got to go at Harvey Norman. But there's some other news coming out of Harvey Norman. Michael from Furniture and Bedding, how you doing, mate?
1: Good, Hammer. How are you?
0: What's going on at Harvey Norman this weekend besides us being there, the most important part, for the live broadcast between 9 and 12? You got some other news for us?
1: Yeah, mate. So we're starting our late night trade this Friday, so 9 a.m. till 7 p.m.
0: Mm-hmm.
1: Then over the weekend, we're doing a full weekend of delivery. So if Saturday delivery doesn't work, this weekend we are offering Sunday deliveries as well.
0: Right.
1: And then following up with a bit of late night trade Monday, Tuesday to get your last chances at those June clearance deals.
0: Well, next Tuesday is the last day of the month, isn't it? So you need to get everything done across the board, not just with you and Furniture and Bedding, but also with Angus in Computers. He's got some huge deals as well. And also James and Sam in Electrical.
1: Yeah, absolutely. We're all departments are full stocked up. And we're ready to make the last week of June a smasher.
0: Okay, so 9 to 7 on Friday, late night trading or late trading. You've got full weekend of deliveries and then late night trade on Monday. Is that right, next week?
1: That's correct, mate. 9 till 7 again. And then the same with Tuesday.
0: And the same with Tuesday. All right. And we're there with the live broadcast between 9 and 12 on a Saturday. Half-yearly clearance sale is the biggest sale of the year for you, isn't it?
1: Absolutely, mate. Yeah.
0: All right. At Harvey Norman. It's on right now, by the way, too, everybody. But that late trading on Friday, late trading next Monday and also Tuesday. Mate, thank you for letting us know. Good on you, Michael.
1: All good, Hammer. You take care.
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0: Morning to Mayor of Gladstone, Matt Burnett. How you doing, mate?
8: Good morning, mate, and good morning, Central Queensland, from very cold Canberra.
0: Oh, yeah. What are you doing in Canberra?
8: So, for the next couple of days, it's the National General Assembly of Local Government, which is the biggest gathering, I guess you could say, of councillors, mayors, CEOs and council officers and in Australia. It's 1,100-plus delegates here to discuss issues that are relevant to all 538 councils across the country.
0: Right.
8: Obviously, as National President, I'm chairing it today and tomorrow. So there'll be a lot of debate on motions. There's over 200 motions that are up for discussion. That'll take a little bit. We're meeting, obviously, with the Prime Minister tomorrow. We've met with ministers and shadow ministers and opposition and crossbenchers in the last couple of days. And today we'll have the Governor-General officially open the National General Assembly as well.
0: Mate, is this where, as the councils are joined together, you get to ask the government about the budget, about what you need for council? I know there's been quite a few issues, mate, that you've brought up over the past couple of years in regards to, you know, money that needs to come back or local money that council does pay. Is this an opportunity for you to do that?
8: Yeah, absolutely. And when you speak as one voice for all 538 councils, it does make a difference. They listen,
0: okay,
8: or at least they hear us. So all the 80% of the taxes everyone pays goes to Canberra.
0: Yep.
8: 16-something% goes to Brisbane, and about 3% goes to council. But everyone sees the rates bill on their fridge. But for that rates bill, you get water, you get sewage, depending on where you live, whether you have water or sewage, of course. But in the urban areas, water, sewage, you get waste collection, you get access to the libraries and art galleries and entertainment centres and pools and parks and everything else.
0: Mm-hmm.
8: And but we want to reduce that rates bill. We don't want that rates bill to keep going up because the federal government aren't giving us enough of your tax dollars back to help support the cost to deliver all of those services. They're quite happy for councils to deliver the services.
0: Yeah.
8: In many cases, they're quite happy to walk away from it. The further regional and rural you go,
0: mm-hmm,
8: the councils are picking up childcare. They're picking up everything else that no one else wants to do and to keep their communities livable. So that the federal government, they know the issues. They just got to be fair with the money. It's not theirs. It's Australia's money, and give some of it back to your local councils so that rates bill on your fridge doesn't have to keep going up because Canberra's not being fair.
0: Mm. Mate, we've got our rates notices coming out very soon, don't we?
8: We've been working on the budget. Now, we normally would have adopted the budget by now, but we've gone through it. We're not happy with it. We went through it again. Still not happy with it. And we're going to try our best again, one more shot. Next Tuesday's our final hit at the budget to try and stay wherever we can to keep costs,
0: sure,
8: down so that, you know, we can reduce any cost to our ratepayers. And actually, I'll tell you first, Hammo.
0: Yeah.
8: We're looking at a difference. We've got rate capping, so no one's rates go up by more than 10%. We've got banding in to reduce the big hikes for people's properties.
0: Mm-hmm.
8: But we're also looking at averaging this year. And averaging is so that if you've got a big valuation increase, you know, just recently, rather than get, you know, it go up by the cap, which is 10%, we're trying to do a banding where averaging, so that it looks at your valuation over a number of years and gives you an average as well. So we're doing everything we can. If we introduce averaging and banding and capping, there's not much more as a local government we can do other than say to Canberra, hey, how about you give your local communities back a little bit of the money you take out of their taxes every day?
0: Yep, good. Yep. Yep, no, mate.
8: Yeah, that's where we're at. That's why we're here in Canberra right now.
0: Yeah,
8: on a positive, I'm really looking forward to meeting with them in the next couple of days and say, be fair. And as I said, we've got the Prime Minister on Thursday and I'll be sitting with him for quite a while and he'll be hearing that loud and clear.
0: Yeah, and as you said, mate, one voice together is a stronger voice. So, yeah, all the best with it, mate. All of Australia will be batting for you there, I would say, no doubt. Okay, mate, and finally, Luminous is coming up next month. Let's be more positive, eh? Luminous.
8: Absolutely.
0: Is...
8: Absolutely. Woohoo, what a great event.
0: It is a great event, yeah.
8: It is. And this year we're going for four nights to try and reduce the crowds because we've had Luminous a couple of times.
0: Yep.
8: And we've tried a few different things to reduce the crowds. So this year there will be limited crowds, but we're going for four nights. So Thursday the 16th of July to Sunday the 19th of July. You have to book your tickets online. It's very reasonably priced. It's very cheap. So jump on. I've just shared the link on my Facebook on how to get the tickets. The tickets are on sale now. Have a look. Choose the night you want. You can buy a 4-day pass, which is cheaper again if you want to.
0: Yep. Okay.
8: Want to go that many times. But most people will take the kids once because it's exhausting. But it is a good night, and I recommend getting your tickets now.
0: It's a wonderful event. Now, if you want to find out more info, go to your Facebook page. Your public profile page, or you can go to the Gladstone Regional Council website, everybody. Just go to gladstone.qld.gov.au. Follow the links and all the information's there on how to get your tickets and everything. Matt, thank you, mate, and enjoy the cold Canberra and good luck with all your meetings down there with local councils, eh?
8: No worries. Thanks, mate.
0: Mayor of Gladstone, Matt Burnett, joining us on 4CC.
6: 4CC's on this day. Thanks to Hammo's Bank, Bendigo Community Bank, Gladstone and Calliope.
9: Hi, turning back the clock on June 24, back to 1947, when the first widely reported UFO sighting was made. Not the first ever sighting, but definitely the first to gain widespread attention. It was in Washington and reported by Kenneth Arnold.
10: We have dutifully reported these things.
9: The first TV Western, Hopalong Cassidy, aired in 1949, paving the way for classic TV Westerns like Rawhide, Maverick, and Bonanza.
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9: The animated classic The Lion King premiered on this day in 1994.
12: We are all connected in the great circle of life.
9: South Africa defeated New Zealand in the final of the 1995 Rugby World Cup. In a historic moment, President Nelson Mandela presented the Webb Ellis Cup.
13: Francois Pienaar and Nelson Mandela is cheering along.
9: And Julia Gillard became Australia's first female Prime Minister in 2010 after the forced resignation of leader Kevin Rudd.
14: Decisions about profound matters of the national interest.
9: To the birthdays, top of the list is Fleetwood Mac drummer and one half of the great band's name, Mick Fleetwood. He's 79. Brilliant Australian athlete Raylene Boyle turns 75.
15: Who ends her career and does magnificently.
9: Hawthorn legend Michael Tuck is 73. Still holds the record for playing the most finals and grand finals.
16: That's a good goal kicked by Michael Tuck.
9: Kurt Smith, one half of the hit duo Tears for Fears, is 65 today. Australian cyclist Robbie McEwen is 54.
17: It's just a matter of making it through the stage within the time limit.
9: Aussie Rules first Indigenous player to kick 400 goals, Jeff Farmer, is 49. League great Nate Miles turns 41, played 32 games for Queensland.
18: There's not one game that we go out there, you know, to not get the victory.
9: And one of the greatest footballers in history, Lionel Messi, is 39 today.
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9: Finally, American comedy legend Jackie Gleason died on this day in 1987, aged 71, starred in the classic 50s series, The Honeymooners.
20: Starting right in, huh? No warming up in a bullpen or nothing, man.
9: Remembering Jackie Gleason on June 24.
0: And catch Aaron again at 9:45 on the Brekkie Show. And once again, 3:30 in the afternoons with Karina. Thanks to my bank, Bendigo Community Bank, and morning to the team, to Calliope, and of course in the Windmill Centre in Gladstone. Yeah, fresh start in a bank. Do it. Bendigo Community Bank. Mick Fleetwood, 79 today, eh? Drummer. Founding member of Fleetwood Mac. So this is a fitting song to celebrate Mick Fleetwood's 79th birthday as the drummer of Fleetwood Mac. 4CC.

0: better music and more of it on 4CC. Happy birthday, Mick Fleetwood, drummer of Fleetwood Mac. We're coming up to our 7 o'clock news with Joppy. Straight into the 4CC Harvey Norman $1,000 Minute. Sarge will join me. We've got 60 seconds. Get 10 questions right and you've won $1,000 to spend at Harvey Norman. Their half-yearly clearance sale, and they've got late-night trade to lead into the half year on Friday till 7 p.m. We're doing a live broadcast at Harvey Norman on Saturday between 9 and 12. And then they've got late night trading on Monday and Tuesday till 7 p.m. as well to finish off the financial year. It's the biggest sale of the year at Harvey Norman. Harvey Norman Gladstone with furniture and bedding, electrical and computers. They've got the lot that needs to go. Biggest sale of the year. And also coming up, listen out for, and I'm not going to tell you which song, Darryl Braithwaite announced his retiring from live performances because he's struggling with his voice and he's not enjoying the live performances anymore. He's still going to be working in the background with a lot of other Aussie artists with producing and so forth, but he's retiring from performing. So listen out for either, he's the lead singer of Sherbet, either a Sherbet song or a solo hit by Darryl Braithwaite in the next hour. And when you hear that song, give me a call on 497-22700. And if you get to air, g'day JJ Richards, the truckie just going past, give me a wave. If you get to air, we put you in the draw to win $10,000 thanks to Solar Power Gladstone. So a song by Darryl Braithwaite. Or Sherbet. He was the lead singer of Sherbet. When you hear that, 497-22700.
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10: Good morning, Joseph Price with your local news. A Gracemere street's been shut off for hours during a police standoff with a man believed to be armed. Police were called to a home in Hallwell Street just before 2 p.m. yesterday to take a man into custody in relation to other matters. Officers believe the man was armed and an exclusion zone's been established encompassing Hallwell Street and Tarramore Road. Locals were told to stay in their homes until the emergency declaration was revoked at 7:15 last night. Funding for Olympics projects in Rockhampton and a fuel refinery in Gladstone headlined the local projects funded in the state budget. It included money for a number of previously announced projects such as a new Gracemere High School, Rockhampton Sports Precinct and upgrades to the Rockhampton Hospital. There's also funding for a new Health Sciences Academy in Rockhampton and TAFE Excellence Precinct. The budget also includes $4.5 million to support Beef Week and money for the Northern Land Expansion Project at the Port of Gladstone. MP Nigel Hutton says it also includes more money for housing in Central Queensland.
11: We're providing more Central Queenslanders a place to call home with some $74 million invested in essential road, active transport and utility upgrades to unlocked land for new homes in Hidden Valley, in Parkhurst as well as in North Rockhampton.
10: And it's Heart Failure Awareness Week and locals are being encouraged to learn the early signs of the condition. In Central Queensland, around 10,000 people are living with heart disease, while around 500,000 Aussies are living with heart failure. CEO and founder of Hearts for Heart, Tanya Hall, says symptoms can develop gradually or suddenly and are often mistaken for other health issues, making early recognition critical.
12: So many people don't realise that heart failure is closely linked to other chronic health conditions. These are often referred to as connected conditions and can include kidney disease, type 2 diabetes, high blood pressure, obesity and mental health conditions. But kidney disease is one of the most common, serious and under-recognised connected conditions of heart failure.
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13: Morning, I'm Britt Aylin. More than 150 Australian native bird species have been flagged as at very high risk of extinction or major decline if they contract the deadly H5N1 bird flu strain. According to the federal government, the black swan, fairy tern and the swift parrot are among the most susceptible. While a number of mammal species have also been identified as very high risk, including the Tasmanian devil and the eastern quoll. Headline inflation is expected to tick down when the latest figures are released today, but annual year-on-year inflation is predicted to be higher at around 4.3%. Chief economist at BetaShares, David Bassanese, says our inflation woes are not yet won.
14: Petrol prices are coming down, but underlying inflation in Australia, when you strip out petrol prices, is still fairly sticky.
13: And in overseas news, American Today Show host Savannah Guthrie has made a fresh plea for information over the disappearance of her mum, Nancy. It's amid revelations the family received a ransom note claiming that the 84-year-old was dead.
8: Stay, play and dine. Visit Agnes 1770. 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
13: Turning to sport now, and Carlton's Jacob Wietering is edging closer to a return. The key defender is a chance to be back for the Blues in this weekend's clash with the Eagles. He's been out since round 12 due to a calf injury. And in the NRL, the Dolphins' Herbie Farnworth says he's happy at Redcliffe, despite reports of an offer from the Roosters once his current contract ends next year.
15: I'm just focused on winning the competition here. I'm signing here this year and next year, so I've not had any thoughts on leaving or anything like that.
13: And that's the latest in news and sport.
8: 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Your weather now.
0: We got a fine sunny day for us, expecting temps of between 22 and 24 degrees. 15 to 20 knot winds on the waters, and a current temperature of Gladstone is 11 degrees.
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8: 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Sarge has the questions.
16: You've got the challenge. 10 questions in 60 seconds. Hammo's, well, Hammo.
17: He's just starting the clock.
16: 4CC's $1,000 Minute. Thanks to Harvey Norman Gladstone. 49722 700 to play.
0: Blah, blah, blah, blah, blah, blah, blah. Just keeps talking. So I missed talking. The weather just about. So
18: only a couple seconds.
0: Good. Hey, luckily we got the backup tape. After 6 seconds, it kicks in.
18: Yeah.
0: So it just goes bang. Okay, music.
18: Yeah.
0: Play music until he decides to hit the microphone button again. How you going, Sarge? Cool this morning out of Tanham?
18: It was very... No, actually, I was in town last night, but was freezing when I left.
0: Down to around 2, it was down the Banana Shire.
18: Wow. So
0: expect this cooler weather with the southeasterly winds. Rightio, $1,000, thanks to Harvey Norman. It is the end of financial year sale.
18: Yes.
0: They're doing deliveries over...

0: and also Monday and Tuesday of next week, which is the last 2 days of the financial year.
1: Very good.
0: 7 p.m. And we're doing a live broadcast there.
1: On Saturday.
0: Saturday from 9 through to 12. So big reasons, good reasons to get out to Harvey Norman. Caller number
1: six
0: this morning. You will be playing for $1,000 to spend at Harvey Norman just in time for the end of financial year sale. Half-yearly clearance sale. End of financial year sale.
1: Same.
0: Yeah, same. Caller 6 497 22 700. Better music, more of it.

0: It, or a song from Sherbet. He was the lead singer of Sherbet. He announced last night that he is retiring from performing live. He just can't, he's not enjoying it anymore. He's still going to be in the background producing and so forth, but he won't be performing live anymore. So a song by Darryl Braithwaite or Sherbet and Ring Through to go into the draw to win $10,000 thanks to Solar Power Gladstone.
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2: Off to Taroom this morning, we have Riley playing. Hi, Riley.
3: Hi.
0: How you doing, Riley? What's it like out there?
3: Oh, cold.
0: Is it? Pajamas? Yeah. You, what do you wear when it's cold out there? Ugg boots? I mean, it's a stupid question. What do you wear?
3: You know, four jumpers.
0: How many jumpers?
3: Oh, as many as I can get on.
0: Where do you get the Ugg boots from?
3: Oh, I don't actually have a pair of Ugg boots.
0: Yeah, good on you. Keep it that way. Sorry to everybody that wears Ugg boots.
2: What's wrong with Ugg boots?
0: Oh, well,
2: I like them. I don't have a pair, but...
0: You like them, but you don't have a pair.
2: Yeah. I don't think I need them. It doesn't get that cold up here. But they are nice shoes.
0: They look
2: that
0: great.
2: That can make sense,
0: they
2: can't
0: look,
2: it?
0: They look great, yeah.
2: Yeah.
0: Mm-hmm. Yeah, great fashion statement. All right, mate, I got 7. So equal that score, or beat it, to win the consolation prize, which is...
2: 2 burgers at QZQ.
0: All right, when you come into town next. Get 10 out of 10 for the $1,000 to spend at Electrical, mate. And it is their half-yearly clearance sale. You ready to go?
3: Yep.
2: Good luck.
0: Hang on. I've got to get ready to record it. I forgot
2: to record. Yeah, you didn't record yesterday.
0: Yeah, go on. Keep going. Ready we go. Good luck, mate.
2: Name a sport Australians love to watch.
3: NRL.
2: How many bases are on a baseball pitch?
3: 4.
2: Give me a type of cheese that starts with the letter C.
3: Bread and cheese? Oh, that's just cheddar.
2: Which element is said to keep bones strong?
3: Milk.
2: Giza is a city in which country?
3: Pass.
2: Which rapper gave us the 1990 hit Ice Ice Baby?
3: Pass.
2: In regard to paper sizes, which is bigger, A2 or
3: A3? A2.
2: True or false, a standard guitar has 6 strings?
3: False.
2: Which fast food chain is opening its doors again in Gladstone after being burned down?
3: Subway.
2: What colour are the stars on the flag of China?
3: Yellow.
2: Okay, you just got that last one in.
0: All right, mate, let's see how you went for the money and the burgers. Let's go.
2: Name a sport Australians love to watch. You said NRL. How many bases are on a baseball pitch? You said 4. Correct. Name a type of cheese that starts with the letter C. You said cheddar.
0: Yeah.
2: Yeah, correct.
0: I think that's what I said too, didn't I?
2: You did say
0: I don't know the name of the other cheeses. Do you like any other cheeses, Riley?
3: Oh, I just like cheese, whatever's...
2: Yeah, same.
0: Yeah, I'm just
2: but
0: cheddar.
2: But Camembert's another one that starts with C.
0: Yeah, right. Okay, keep going.
2: You don't like Camembert?
0: No.
2: Okay.
0: No, too fancy.
2: Which element is said to keep bones strong? You started with milk and then you went, oh, it's calcium.
0: Yeah.
2: It is calcium.
0: That's it. Cool.
2: Hammer's going to give you that one. Giza is a city in which country you passed? The answer is Egypt.
0: I said old. Old Giza.
2: Well, no, you didn't.
0: Yeah, keep going.
2: You said Iran.
0: Yeah, in the end, but at the beginning I said old.
2: What rapper gave us the 1990 hit Ice Ice Baby, You Passed? It's Vanilla Ice.
0: Mm-hmm.
2: In regard to paper sizes, which is bigger, A2 or A3? You said A2. True or false, a standard guitar has 6 strings? You said false.
0: Mm.
2: It's true. He got that wrong.
0: Yeah. Oh.
2: It's true. The answer is true.
0: Sorry, mate.
2: Which fast food chain is opening its doors again in Gladstone after being burned down? You said Subway. It's actually Red Rooster. I think it's opening quite soon, which is exciting.
0: Yep.
2: And what colour are the stars on the flag of China? You said yellow, which is correct.
0: Six. So no burgers either, mate, but hey, keep trying.
2: Thanks, Riley.
0: Have a good day. See you later. So tomorrow morning, back again at $1,000, end of the big sale of Harvey Norman.
2: Half-yearly clearance.
0: That's it. Yeah, thank you. Forgetting. My mind's not here. And don't forget, late-night trade, they've got till 7 o'clock anyway, Friday, Monday, Tuesday, and deliveries. If they can't deliver Saturday, they'll deliver Sunday, which they don't normally do on the biggest sale of the year at Harvey Norman. Okay.
2: Okay, and come see us on Saturday for that live broadcast.
0: Yeah, between 9 and 12, you've got to do some shopping for a whole heap of goodies, don't you? Some prizes.
2: So do you.
0: Kit?
2: Oh, for the prizes. Yeah, I thought you meant shopping at Harvey Norman. You need to buy a few things. But yes, for the kiddies, we're going to have a spinning wheel with some prizes to give away. So
0: you're just like an annoying little sister. you really are. Hey, you're probably like Abba.
2: I didn't know what you meant.
0: Oh, yeah. Every time I walk in there. What are you going to buy this time?
2: You said you needed a microwave yesterday.
0: All right. See you later.
2: Bye.
0: 4CC. Good morning.

0: double C. CQ and the Discovery Coast, very good morning. Hey, for our hot topic today, it's about like habits that or superstitions that you may have. What's something that you may do before, you know, it could be playing football or something that you do that is sort of like a little bit of OCD, I suppose, in some aspects, but something that you have to do, which is a routine or a habit that you have to do because you just have to do that. I've got a couple that I can share with you. Let you share yours with me, though, and everybody else, and we will put you into the running to win $50 to spend at night out. So, yeah, mate, a superstition or something that you do a certain way, it has to be done that way. Give me a call on 497-22700 and go into the draw to win $50 to spend at night out. 4 double C.
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0: And they're open every day, Port City Meats, yes, Saturday and also Sundays. Call out and see the mate, Clinton, Ballantyne Street. Morning, Scotty, 7:26. Good morning.

0: Four Double C News up shortly with Joppy and the crew. And our hot topic is superstitions or things that you need to do or has to be done in a certain way. Could be a little bit of OCD, which is nothing. Nothing's wrong with that. But something that you do, and it could be just a ritual that you have to do before you go and play a game or something, or you just have to do things a certain way. Or one thing for me is when I fill up with petrol in the car, I have to finish the dollar amount and cent amount, dollar and cents, on either a zero or a five. And I don't know why, and I can't stop myself from doing that. I've tried heaps of times. It just annoys me. It's silly, I know. But then it works in with my personality. 497-227-700. Give me a call. 433.
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7: Good morning. Joseph Price with your local news. The state budget's been handed down with funding for Olympics projects in Rockhampton and a fuel refinery in Gladstone. It included money for a number of previously announced projects such as a new Gracemere High School, Rockhampton Sports Precinct and upgrades to Rockhampton Hospital. There's also funding for a new Health Sciences Academy in Rockhampton and TAFE Excellence Precinct. The budget also includes continued funding for Rockhampton Ring Road and the Bruce Highway from Gladstone to Rocky. Keppel MP Nigel Hutton says Central Queensland families will also receive some cost of living relief.
8: There will be no new or increased taxes for Queenslanders for the second year in a row. Our cost of living measures, including a reduction in energy costs delivered through our energy roadmap, our back to school boost, play on, sports vouchers, and the permanent 50 cent fares are all locked in, just like we promised.
7: Experts are highlighting how important education is around heart disease this Heart Failure Awareness Week. Around 500,000 Aussies are living with heart failure, and almost half of people with the condition are also living with chronic kidney disease. In central Queensland, around 10,000 people are currently living with heart disease. CEO and founder of Hearts for Heart, Tanya Hall, says heart failure can lead to a chain reaction of deadly linked diseases.
9: Unfortunately, because these conditions are connected, when one gets worse, others often follow, which makes the management more complex. Many Australians may not realise that symptoms such as breathlessness, fatigue or swelling can be linked to heart failure or related conditions.
7: And H2O from across Queensland will go head-to-head today. The 2026 Best Tasting Tap Water competition is happening on the Gold Coast, with water suppliers from across the state invited to submit a sample of their finest drop. Dean Barnett from Water Industry Operations Association says judges will pick the clearest, crispest water.
10: Last year's winner was Gympie Regional Council. Year before was Isaac Regional Council. Isaac Regional Council took it all away. They won the national competition, and we also send the national winner overseas to America to see if we can win international titles.
7: Livingston Shire Council won the competition in 2017.
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11: Morning, I'm Britt Aylin. 40 people have drowned in France in the past week as Europe swelters under heatwave conditions. The country's experienced its hottest day on record, with temperatures soaring past 40 degrees. The heat so severe, the Eiffel Tower was forced to close. While Antonio Guterres from the World Health Organization is calling on global leaders to help in the fight against climate change.
12: The hottest day of the year, with higher temperatures to come. London isn't just calling, it's cooking.
11: WA's iconic black swans could face extinction or major decline if they contract the deadly H5 bird flu strain, according to federal authorities. They're among more than 150 Australian native bird species flagged as very high risk. The western hooded plover, shy albatross and orange-bellied parrot also made the list. And the United States insists Iran has agreed to allow UN inspections of its nuclear sites. That's despite Tehran pushing back on the claim, declaring that no such visits have been scheduled.
1: Red Cloud Jewels, Agnes Water, jewellery designed and made in-house. 4CC, your sport now.
11: In sport, Latrell Mitchell's facing another month on the sidelines after suffering his latest injury. Scans revealing the Rabbitohs suffered a grade 2 calf strain on Monday when he was training to make a return from a back injury. The AFL's put clubs on notice over public criticism of umpiring. The league warning CEOs yesterday that public bashing of tribunal decisions, umpiring or match reviews will result in sanctions. And the Aussie women have won their T20 World Cup clash with Pakistan by 113 runs. That's the latest in news and sport.
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0: 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Beautiful, fine, sunny down at Agnes Water, 1770. What a beautiful morning with the sunrise up there at the moment. 15 to 20 knot winds as we look at top temps of around 21 for 1770. Also for Yeppoonan and Emu Park. 23-24 for Banana Shire, Rockhampton and Gladstone. Currently, Banana Shire on 5 and Gladstone sitting on 12 degrees.
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0: CQ Discovery Coast and bad habits or superstitions that you may have. Something you have to do a certain way and it's got to be done that way. Otherwise, you sort of think it's not going to work or it's bad luck. TC. Morning.
13: Morning, sir. There you go.
0: I hate to ask this. Mate, tell us.
13: Mate, we had a family cabinet business in Gladstone for like 26 years.
0: Right.
13: Dad owned it. And so that was my trade. Now, one thing that we always did in the kitchen was, and it's rolled on, it's my OCD, I suppose you want to call it, is you say knife, fork, spoon. Mm-hmm. That's the way, that's the order they need to go in the cutlery drawer. Knife first, forks and spoons.
0: Right. Even though that's wrong.
13: I don't know. Knife, fork and spoon, and mate, I've rearranged people's kitchen drawers because that's how it's meant to be.
0: Well, this is just on the hospitality side of things, because my background before radio was hospitality through restaurants, pubs, that type of thing. When you set up a table, for those eating at a restaurant, it was always fork on once on the left-hand side of the plate, knife on the right-hand side of the plate, and then the spoon.
13: That's right, yeah, that's right, yeah, yeah.
0: But you've gone the other way, knife, fork, spoon.
13: I don't know, it's just how we were taught to say it, and it's just rolled on to actual virtual, mate. And you pull my kitchen drawer out, and that's how it is. It's knives first, forks, and then the spoons.
0: Right, okay. I'll just tell you, you're wrong. But anyway, we're going to put you into the drawer.
13: Oh, I'm not married to you, mate.
0: Hey, what does Jackie think? I'll ask her. Get her to call me. All right, mate.
13: Who cares?
0: Thank you.
13: See ya.
0: 497-22700. How does he get away with it? Yeah, a habit that you may have. There's something as silly as that. Let me know. Go into the drawer to win $50 to spend at Night Owl. Their market day specials today. And tomorrow, their weekly specials as well, and they're local in the Night Owl Centre. Something, a habit, something that you do that like that, like me with the 5 cents, or it's got to end in a zero with filling up petrol. It could be a ritual that you do when you play a game, something beforehand. You have to do it this way, otherwise it's going to be bad luck. 497-22700 to ring through, into the running. To win that $50, 4CC, better music, more of it, 21 days.

0: Gladstone, you got a bad habit or some sort of ritual that you have to go through?
1: I have. The toilet paper roll.
0: Please explain.
1: You know how the toilet, you put the toilet roll on? I've got to have mine with the top up, not the bottom down.
0: Okay. Well, that's, I think, yeah, it doesn't bother me, but...
1: It doesn't bother you? Well, it does me. If I go somewhere and it's not that way, I have to turn it around.
0: Like, even in public, like if you go to a public toilet? Oh,
1: not in a public toilet, you can't, because they have those big rolls.
0: Well, some of them don't.
1: Yeah, well, I'd turn it around if I could, because I don't like it the other way.
0: Well, what's the correct...
1: I get stuck to the roll.
0: What's the correct way?
1: I like it on the top. You roll the paper off the top, not have it round the other way that it comes out the bottom towards the wall.
0: Now, what if your toilet roll is sideways?
1: Don't have a sideways one.
0: Okay.
1: I've never seen a sideways one.
0: You're in the draw for $50. Thank you. Thanks, Lynn. See you later. Bye.
1: Bye.
0: 497-227-100, something like that. Yeah, that just you have to have it done a certain way. And you'll go into the running to win $50 to spend at Night Out. 497-227-100.
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0: 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The cooler weather around and the school holidays, going camping, firewood, chopped up, 15 kilos, just $12.95 a bag. 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One convenient location. 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
0: Now, I don't know if he's with me or not. That's his annoying habit, and he has to ring up and annoy me all the time. Macca.
8: Good morning.
0: What did you do when you dropped out?
8: I did. Annoying habits.
0: Well, something that, like, for me, when I'm filling up the car, I have to finish the amount of money has to end in a 5 or a 0.
8: Well, there you go.
0: That's just, I have to have it done that way. It's just one of those things. Another annoying habit is ringing you.
8: There you go. That's two you've got.
0: Mm. So for you.
8: Well, I've got a bad few. I don't know where to start, really.
0: Or a ritual.
8: I guess one of them is how much would be probably, I keep picking up people's drinks and putting coasters under them. And that annoys a lot of people.
0: Okay. Yeah. Does that annoy people? Why would it annoy people?
8: I don't know. A lot of people say, you're right. I say, yeah, I'm right. Are you right?
0: Okay.
8: And then one really, really, really annoying habit I've got.
0: Uh-huh.
8: Is that I put my laundry on top of the laundry basket, not in it.
0: That
8: doesn't annoy me. It doesn't annoy me.
0: It annoys Molly. Okay. Yeah. Yeah. Okay. Fair enough. All right. That's an annoying habit. Okay. What else you got going?
8: What other? Nothing, mate. It's just all happening. That's just a lot of annoying habits at the Bruin Hotel. Good specials today. The chicken schnitzel burger with the bacon and cheese is back on today with chips, and I got the sirloin chips and salad. And from 11:30 daily, the Bruin Hotel, best hotel in Bruin.
0: Uh-huh. Right, yeah. Fair enough. Thank you, mate.
8: You're very welcome, Hammo. And you know what? I have actually forgotten what today is. You wouldn't believe it.
0: You've forgotten what today is?
8: Yep.
0: Really?
8: I have clean forgotten.
0: Really?
8: Yep.
0: I make something up, but look, I don't know, food? It could be, food. You know, you're talking about your food, maybe, I don't know.
8: Nutrition Day or something?
0: Nutrition Day.
8: Did I make something up like that?
0: Nutrition, like make sure you eat the right food for nutrition.
8: Yes.
0: So eat healthy.
8: Eat healthy. Eat healthy day. There you go. Eat healthy day. I always eat healthy.
0: Yeah, you made that up. annoys me is this little bit that you do with me. We are what we eat, though.
8: Yes, it's not so bad what I eat, it's what I wash it down with.
0: Yeah, well, that's true. We are what we eat. But if we are what we eat.
8: Yes.
0: Then I know some people that are fast, cheap, and easy. See you. Bye-bye.
8: No names. Goodbye.
0: Ten names. Better music. More of it. CQ.

0: Lynn, congratulations. You won our Hot Topic this morning. We will be in touch and Hot Topic back again next Wednesday. Thanks to Night Out There Market Day specials today and tomorrow.
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0: Cat and Slipstream on 4CC. The announcement of Daryl Braithwaite, who is the lead singer of Sherbet. And, of course, Silo Success, just a wonderful Aussie performer, is retired from live, doing anything live. He just doesn't enjoy it anymore. Jeff, you got through Slipstream. Do you like that song from Sherbet?
1: I do, mate. I like Sherbet.
0: Yeah, they were great.
1: They got a lot of good songs, actually.
0: Oh, they did throughout the 70s. One of my first vinyls was a Sherbet vinyl. So them and Skyhooks.
1: Yep.
0: In the 70s. So Keppel, mate, beautiful morning there, I bet.
1: Keppel Sands. I'm on my way to work.
0: Where do you work?
1: Just do a little charity job in Rockhampton a couple of days a week.
0: All right. Which charity, mate? Let's give them a mention, a plug.
1: Mob called Moo and Coo.
0: Right.
1: They're just a little thrift shop type thing.
0: All right. You'd be chasing warm clothing and so forth right now to help people out?
1: Yeah, mate. They always take donations, yeah. So, it's a good little mob of people to work with.
0: All right. So, Moo and Coo, where are you? Where's it based?
1: Rainy Street in Park Avenue.
0: And so if anybody wants to make donations, just go there, Moo and Coo.
1: Yeah, mate, a couple of days. They're only open Mondays and Wednesdays and Saturdays. So,
0: all right.
1: Yeah.
0: All right, call in and see them, help them out. Mate, you're in the draw for the 10K.
1: No worries, mate. Thank you.
0: And all thanks to Solar Power Gladstone. We're into the last few days, finishes on Friday. So in the next hour, because of the announcement of Daryl Braithwaite retiring from doing any live concerts, performances. He's still going to be working in the background, helping other Aussies with music producing and ideas and so forth. He's just retiring from performing live. He's 77, I think. Listen out for a Sherbet or Daryl Braithwaite song in the next hour. Be the caller that gets through and you'll be in the draw for the 10K. News up next, into the 4CC Glaston Camping Centre Glamping Wheel, and the Mayor of Bananashire, Nev Ferrier, will join us on 4CC.
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16: Good morning, Joseph Price with your local news. There's been a standoff with a man and police at Gracemere, with officers locking down a street and declaring an exclusion zone. Police were called to a home in Hallwell Street just before 2 p.m. yesterday to take a man into custody in relation to another matter. Officers believe the man was armed and an exclusion zone was established encompassing Hallwell Street and Tarramore Road. Locals were told to stay in their homes until the emergency declaration was revoked at 7:15 last night. The state government has handed down its second budget with a focus on cost of living relief. Back to school payments have been increased, power bills are set to drop, and 50-cent public transport fares are now permanent. In central Queensland, there's funding for Olympics projects in Rockhampton and a fuel refinery in Gladstone. Money's also going towards housing local youth, a new specialised crime prevention school in Rockhampton, and upgrades to the Rockhampton Courthouse to provide better safety and support for victims of domestic and family violence. Keppel MP Nigel Hutton with some of the budget highlights for his electorate.
17: We're delivering $95 million for the Central Queensland Health Science Academy to provide the next generation of homegrown doctors, nurses and health professionals in our community. We're investing over $50 million in sports infrastructure in Yeppoon, North Rockhampton and Glenmore, ensuring our local athletes can compete at the highest levels.
16: And the public will help decide the finalists for the best tasting tap water in the state at a competition being held on the Gold Coast today. Dean Barnett from Water Industry Operations Association of Australia says water suppliers and councils from across Queensland are competing for bragging rights and the chance to represent the state at the national championships.
18: Top three samples will go into the final, and then we'll have selected three judges that will help us decide the winner. So what our judges will be looking for is a sample nice and clear, smell, ideally no odour, and then the most important criteria is taste, something nice and fresh and crisp.
16: Livingston Shire Council won the competition in 2017.
15: National news now.
19: Morning, I'm Britta Aylin. Savannah Guthrie has made a fresh plea for information over the disappearance of her mum, Nancy. Amid revelations, the family had received a ransom note claiming the 84-year-old was dead. The Aussie-born host of America's Today Show says they're desperate for answers.
20: We cannot be at peace, so no matter how much I try to come out here every day and smile and find that joy, and I will, I promise I will. 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
19: More than 150 Australian native bird species have been flagged as at very high risk of extinction or major decline if they contract the deadly H5N1 bird flu strain. According to the federal government, the black swan, fairy tern and swift parrot are among the most susceptible. And a major review's found no proven fertility benefits to most IVF add-ons, despite thousands of dollars being charged by clinics. The Melbourne Uni research says extras such as steroids, plasma injections and acupuncture aren't proven to boost the odds of success.
15: Tintmaster is the home and office window tint specialist in Gladstone.
19: In sports, some food for thought for Dean Solomon if he's keen on applying for the Bombers' full-time coaching role. Fox Footy reports he was the last-placed candidate when he applied for that gig back in 2022. And in NRL, Brisbane's Corey Pakes is backing the decision to re-sign veteran Ben Hunt for another season, despite former legend Corey Parker saying at 37 he'll be too old.
21: He brings so much to this group in terms of leadership, and for a bloke that's played that many games, you know, it's great to have him around.
15: Rubber up for safety. Dialer Tyre, Bridgestone Service Centre, Gladstone.
0: Cracking day. Top temps of 22 to 24, 15 to 20 knot winds from the southeast. And current temperatures, Barnardo Shire, 8 degrees, Rocky, 11, Gladstone, currently sitting on 14.
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0: Listen out for the Sherbet or Darryl Braithwaite song in this hour for the cash track, thanks to Solar Power Gladstone, to go into the draw for $10,000. Actually, we'll make it this hour. If you haven't entered yet, if you're not in the draw, then it's your opportunity to ring through. If you're already in the draw, we'll give this hour to somebody that's not in the draw. So if you haven't got into the draw for the 4CC Solar Power

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0: Right, Sinead from Sun Valley. Good morning.
2: Morning.
0: Okay, what would you like? Oh, you need to turn your radio down there, Sinead.
2: Yeah.
0: Okay. What would you like off our wheel? A gazebo, Austral camp chair, Icy Tech cooler, Auspeak smoker, Yeti water bottle, camp fridge, Weber smoker, snow boots, tent swag, campfire cast iron cookware. What would you like off our wheel?
2: We'll go the gazebo, please.
0: Good luck. It landed on Icy Tech cooler.
2: It's all right. Thank you, though.
0: Enjoy the rest of your day.
2: You too. Thanks, bye.
0: Tomorrow morning, another $500 up for grabs to spend at Gladstone Camping Centre. They're open at 8:30 every day. All your camping needs, your camping supplies, the whole lot is there, and gas refills as well. We're into that time of the year where we love our camping. Gladstone Camping Centre, just off the Dawson Highway, near the fire station.
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1: Giveaway there. If you haven't, you aren't in the draw yet for the 10K cash. Give us a call because here's Daryl Braithwaite now. You're my world on 4CC.

0: After 58 years, he's retiring from live performances, Daryl Braithwaite, lead singer of Sherbet. But there was a big solo hit of his, Trevor from West Gladstone. Mate, you're in the draw.
1: Thank you, Hemo.
0: 10K, what would you do?
1: Well, Christmas 2027, our family's going over to Finland for White Christmas.
0: Oh, wouldn't that be cool?
1: Yeah, I've never been out of Australia, mate.
0: Oh, wow, what a trip for your first time. Who's going with you?
1: Me and my wife and half my family.
0: Ah, mate, that 10K will come in nice and handy. And gee, you'll have to take heaps of photos and make sure that you send them to us here at 4CC so I can share it with people. Well, that's if you let us. Share it with people on Facebook. Yeah. White Christmas. I've always wanted to do that, but I'm a bit of a sook when it comes to the cold, so I don't think that's ever going to happen.
1: And part of it's to do with we'll be married for 48 years that Christmas.
0: Ah, no, you definitely have to send the photos now. That would be wonderful to see, mate. Good stuff.
1: Oh, I will be, mate. Looking forward to it.
0: You're in the draw. 10K could be coming your way.
1: All right, Hemo, you have a great day, and I love listening to your show.
0: Thanks, mate. You too. See ya.
1: See ya, buddy.
0: And tomorrow, look, you know what I might do? I'm going to do another one before 9 o'clock, okay, because Daryl Braithwaite announcing his retirement after 58 years. So another song between 8 and 9, and if you haven't entered yet, that's who we want to hear from. We want to hear from you if you haven't entered yet. Between 8 and 9, listen out for Daryl Braithwaite or Sherbet to go into the draw for the 10K on 4CC.
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0: 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The AI process helps retrain your brain so to make sure that your hearing is working to full potential. Now, once you have a look at the Lace AI, you might not need a hearing device. 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
0: Thanks to Reef City Motors for the end of financial year sale. And morning to Mayor of Banana Shire, Neb Ferrier. Hello, Neb. Busy, mate, with budgets.
8: Yeah, mate. Morning, everyone. Yeah, mate, that comes up today. So we've been working hard on that for the last couple of months. So we put it all up today. And a bit of a rise, but a bit of a rise everywhere. You know, we're not enough money to go around, so we do the best we can.
0: Yeah, fair enough. All right, mate, that'll come out over the coming days. Now, things happening around the Banana Shire. I mean, we're coming into school holidays.
8: Yeah, and they've done a great thing here at the swimming pool, Hammer. They're going to have a movie night, and that's on Saturday the 27th, and it's How to Train Your Dragon, so it's a bit of a kids sort of thing, so it'll be a great thing at the swimming pool, so... But you can buy food and drinks and everything there, Hammo. So it's a good idea to put something on for the kids at school holidays. And our libraries do it all the time, Hammo. Our library people do a great job. So all our libraries at Bill O'Mara, Taroom and Theodore, they've all got something on over the school holidays. So if everybody just gets on our Banana Shire website or our Facebook and they'll find out everything that's going on.
0: Yeah, I see pencil toppers, craft activity, door hangers, dream catchers, a wooden... dioramas? Is that?
8: Yeah, I've never heard of it.
0: What's that? Bookmarks.
8: Wouldn't have a clue.
0: But banana.qld.gov.au for the mums, dads and grandparents. That's where you can go to the website, banana.qld.gov.au, and the full holiday program is there for you. Breast Green Queensland, mate, Taroom Hospital, that's important.
8: Yeah, a real good one, Hammo. And I think 4CC gets down there all right at Taroom. It's a bit hard to pick up some of the radio stations, but you seem to get down there all right. There's always someone ringing up from Taroom to try and win $1,000 out of you.
0: That's it, Riley. Oh, there you go. You must know him. Hey?
8: I'm trying to stay away from all the smart ones, Hammo.
0: Yeah, that works. Okay, so you've got Taroom Hospital with that. That's coming up at the end of this. That's next Tuesday and then again in July, 30th of June to 3rd of July, 6th of July to the 8th of July. Yep.
8: And that's a great thing to get out there, Hammo, some of these things. We're trying to get that heart bus out to Taroom as well. So we'll see what happens there. It's a great thing, heart bus.
0: Now, there's something that you're involved with. At the banana, what was that?
8: Group fitness, is it?
0: But no, the skeletons exhibition.
8: So that's on Friday, the 4th of September, Hammo. So we're opening that one up. So it's interesting to see what that one's about.
0: Yeah.
8: I haven't had a look at it yet. So they're all setting that up at the moment.
0: You don't need to look at it. You're the model for it. That's kicks off on the 3rd of July, runs till the 4th of September. Banana. Shire Regional Art. The Banana Bush Dance coming up as well next week.
8: Yeah, Sutherland Hall there, Banana, yeah. So that'll be good. A lot of the older people like that sort of stuff still, Hammo, and the young ones as well. So it's a good thing. It's a night out, isn't it? So
0: it'll
8: be great to go and have a look at it. Yeah.
0: Good. And CQ Carers Queensland Connect sessions as well, which are in Callide Street and below. And that's next Thursday, tomorrow week.
8: So everybody, just look up on our website and everything, Hammo, and they can find out all heaps going on, and heaps going on the school holidays. And it's just started to get a bit cold, Hammo, so we knew that was going to come.
0: Beautiful weather. All right, mate.
8: Yeah, it is. Yeah.
0: Well, back to the budget meetings, mate. Have fun with that. I know it's not fun for you guys, but it's got to be done. But all of these events are advertised on the BSC Community Events calendar. And don't forget to go to banana.qld.gov.au. Nev, have a great week, mate. We'll talk in a couple of weeks' time.
8: Right, Hammo. Thanks for that. See you, everyone.
0: Mayor of Banana Shire, Nev Ferrier, join us. 4CC. Yeah, banana.qld.gov.au is where you need to go. Find out more. Lots of stuff happening over the school holidays. 8:26. Good morning.

0: double C. More music coming up after our news next. State Member for Gladstone, Glenn Butcher, will join us too. The state budget's been handed down. We'll get some of the comments and thoughts from Glenn in regards to that. Listen out for either a Sherbet song or a Darryl Braithwaite song for our cash track in the next half hour to go into the draw to win $10,000. If you haven't entered, haven't got a ticket into the draw for the 10K, you're eligible to ring in the next half hour when we play a Sherbet or a Darryl Braithwaite song. So get ready to call very soon on 497-22700.
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8: Good morning. Joseph Price with your local news. Emergency crews have been called to two separate crashes in our region this morning. They're at the scene of a crash at Cooee Bay near Yeppoon and are currently on the way to another at Horse Creek south of Mount Morgan. It's unclear if any people need hospitalisation. A Gracemere street's been shut off for hours during a police standoff with a man believed to be armed. Police were called to a home in Horwell Street just before 2 p.m. yesterday to take a man into custody in relation to other matters. Officers believe the man was armed and an exclusive exclusion zone's been established encompassing Horwell Street and Tarramore Road. Locals were told to stay in their homes until the emergency declaration was revoked at 7:15 last night. Funding for Olympics projects in Rockhampton and a fuel refinery in Gladstone headlined the local projects in the state budget. It included money for a number of previously announced projects such as a new Gracemere High School, Rockhampton Sports Precinct and upgrades to the hospital. There's also funding for a new Health Sciences Academy in Rockhampton and TAFE Excellence Precinct. The budget also includes $4.5 million to support Beef Week and money for the Northern Land Expansion Project at the Port of Gladstone. Keppel MP Nigel Hutton says it also includes more money for housing in central Queensland.
9: We're providing more central Queenslanders a place to call home with some $74 million invested in essential road, active transport and utility upgrades to unlocked land for new homes in Hidden Valley, in Parkhurst as well as in North Rockhampton.
8: And a leading heart charity is warning Australia's heart failure crisis is deepening. It's Heart Failure Awareness Week and Hearts for Hearts calling for better education about the health condition. In central Queensland, around 10,000 people are currently living with heart disease.
10: So approximately 500,000 Australians are living with heart failure. Around 67,000 people are diagnosed with heart failure each year, and it leads to around 158,000 hospital admissions each year. People over the age of 65 are at the highest risk of developing heart failure.
8: CEO and founder of Hearts for Heart, Tanya Hall, speaking there.
1: National News now.
11: Morning, I'm Britt Aylin. Disability advocates have welcomed the extension of a Senate inquiry into proposed changes to the NDIS. The committee will now have another 8 weeks to consider the reforms, which Social Services Minister Tanya Plibersek insists are not about cutting services.
12: But when we came to government in 2022, the cost of the NDIS was growing at 22% per annum. And to protect the NDIS, we need to moderate that growth.
11: On the ABC there. Liberal MP Andrew Hastie has beefed up his personal security after he was informed by the Home Affairs Minister that there have been threats made against him. The extra security measures will be provided at his home and electoral office. Hastie believes the threats are coming from One Nation supporters over his involvement in the Ben Roberts Smith case. And France has recorded its hottest day on record as parts of Europe continue to swelter under heatwave conditions. Puiseux in the country's southwest reached 44.3 degrees yesterday, while French authorities have confirmed that in the past week, 40 people have drowned while trying to escape the heat.
1: Harvey Norman Furniture Gladstone, outdoor dining and lounges to suit all events.
11: Moving on to sport now, and our Aussie women have won their T20 World Cup clash with Pakistan by 113 runs. Australia posted a victory target of 200, with their opponents all out for 86. And in the World Cup, a draw for England and Ghana this morning, the game wrapping up without either team scoring. Earlier, Portugal defeated Uzbekistan 5-0. Up next, Croatia takes on Panama before Colombia faces the Democratic Republic of the Congo. And that is the latest in news and sport.
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0: Beautiful, fine, sunny day. 15 to 20 knot winds on the waters. Top temps between 22 and 24 degrees in Gladstone. Currently on 15.
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0: And a financial year sale to Reef City Motors finishes on Tuesday, everybody, including with the inclusion of CQ Used Car Superstore. The state member for Gladstone, Glenn Butcher, on the show in a couple of minutes' time. We'll get his thoughts on the state budget and listen for a Sherbet song. Lead singer of Sherbet, Daryl Braithwaite, announced his retirement from performing live last night or yesterday afternoon. It's going to be sadly missed. He's still going to be working in the background. So when you hear a Sherbet song, ring through. If you haven't entered the draw yet for the $10,000 thanks to Solar Power Gladstone, we want to hear from you on 4972270. But Butch joining us next. 4CC.

0: Better music, more of it on 4CC. Dumb Things with Paul Kelly, our state member for Gladstone, Glenn Butcher. Has there any big dumb things happened with the budget, mate? State budget, or?
1: Yeah, it was a big day yesterday, Hammo, with the budget being handed down, and very disappointing for Gladstone, of course, mate. You know, there was very little in the budget for the Gladstone region. What it basically was that the budget will cost us more but give us less. We've seen that in Gladstone. Obviously, with one of the things that was in it, which people would like to talk about, I guess, is there's funding in there for the Donga Hospital that the LNP are going to build at the Gladstone Hospital instead of building a new hospital for us. So that was in there. But as far as substance, we got received, you know, multiple inquiries from people and proposals that they were looking for support, particularly in the non-profit and sport clubs in the Gladstone region. We put all them forward to this government looking for support for them. And not one of them is being funded under this budget. What we did see was every LNP held seat continuing to give funding to them as their election promises, and that is continuing. So very little money in any of that that part of the world. Obviously, people know, and I've been talking about it for a long time, that the $90 million training facility for Powerlink has been cut in Gladstone. We've seen that in the budget yesterday, that it's not there. So yeah, just a bad day for Gladstone and this government not supporting, you know, the powerhouse of Queensland and not giving any back, which is very, very disappointing.
0: Now, mate, Rocky, our sister city in many ways for central Queensland, and our listeners on 1584, how did they fare up with the budget?
1: Yeah, Rocky did extremely well, Hammo, and this is the disappointing part. And the whole thing is a lot of stuff went to Rockhampton, you know, upgrades to their hospital, upgrades to their accident emergency upgrades or improvements in their mental health space. In the health side of things and sports precinct, there's a huge investment of money in that, on top of, you know, them opening up Brown Park or Horizon Stadium, they call it now. So, you know, that funding had come forward. You know, a new high school at Gracemere, but, you know, as I say, for the Gladstone side of things, that's just a small trinket of what they actually got. But unfortunately, there's nothing to report on Gladstone of what they got. So, yeah, very vast and different circumstances. And you would have thought with the money that Gladstone generates for the state that they would start to give something back. And unfortunately, we got nothing.
0: You've still got more to talk about throughout the rest of this week. Yep. Do you think that maybe something might come out of that?
1: No. The budget papers we went through with a fine tooth comb yesterday. There's bits and pieces all over the place. You know, they're claiming, you know, money for the Gladstone Port. They're claiming money for, you know, our Gladstone Area Water Board as money for the region. But that's just standard business of what those government-owned corporations do. General work, and they're claiming that that's what we've given Gladstone as part of this budget. And unfortunately, you know, there's no cost of living relief for anyone in Gladstone who's doing it tough. There's no announcements on any projects of housing moving forward, which is a real issue for people. And we went through all of those portfolios to have a look and see if there's a glimmer of hope anywhere. And unfortunately, there was none.
0: Mate. Well, thank you for joining us, and no doubt we'll talk more about it next week, mate, when you're back in town, eh?
1: Yeah, that's it, mate. And we'll have our speeches this week, so we'll certainly make sure that we'll put that up on my Facebook page, and the opposition leaders' reply to the budget will be on Thursday. So if you're bored and doing nothing, you can get on the parliamentary website and have a look at those speeches for the next couple of days, particularly Thursday and Friday. I anticipate we'll be finishing in the AM hours of early Saturday morning, finishing off the budget speeches. So, yeah, it'll all be up online, my speeches and my efforts of trying to help Gladstone out.
0: Yeah,
1: and
0: always.
1: People can see that on my Facebook page, Hammo.
0: Yeah. All right, Butch, thank you very much, mate. Thanks for joining us.
1: Cheers, mate.
0: Catch you when you get back. State member for Gladstone, Glenn Butcher, joining us on 4CC.
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0: Right, if you're not in the draw, we want to hear from you.

0: Double C Sherbet with Daryl Braithwaite. He's going to be sadly missed, don't you think, Amanda, from Rod's Bay?
1: I do think so, yeah. We went and saw him at the Gympie Muster last year, so he was pretty good then, but I understand why he's leaving.
0: Yeah, he's 77, and he sort of said, look, yeah, I'm getting it's hard for me to be up on stage for a full session, and I don't want, people to feel like they've wasted their money. I think we might, look, they normally come back. I think we might hear him come back for one or two songs here and there, I would say. So
1: I think so, yeah.
0: Yeah. Once it's in your blood, you can't get rid of it once you perform. So pretty tough. So what would you spend the $10K on if you won it?
1: Definitely a new phone, Hammo.
0: Yeah, you're speaking up now.
1: I am. This one's a little hard to hear, so I've been told. So, yeah, probably the local businesses around town would get a fair amount of it, I'd say.
0: I love how you threw in local businesses too, which is great. Share it with anybody at all?
1: Oh, yeah, of course, family.
0: Yeah, share it around a little bit. Well, good luck. You are in the draw thanks to Solar Power Gladstone.
1: Beautiful. Thank you.
0: Thanks, Amanda.
1: Thank you. You too. Have a great day.
0: You too. And tomorrow it will be back, our 4CC Solar Power Gladstone cash track. And then Friday's the last day for it. And a winner will be announced next week with Jonesy and Amanda on their show. Will you be the winner of $10K? You'll shout if you do. 7 to 9, 4CC, CQ, Discovery Coast.

0: see. The Frankie Show, all thanks to Reef City Motors. News up shortly for you, and a lot to do with the budgets which have been handed down. On the music side of things, we've got Michael Jackson. An absolute classic from ZZ Top. And Mr. Big. And a heap of others. Better music, more of it for Double C.
1: 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To the glam.

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7: Good morning. Joseph Price with your local news. Two people have been hospitalised following separate crashes in our region this morning. Two cars collided on Wattle Lane at Cooee Bay around 7:45, with paramedics taking a man in his 70s to Capricorn Coast Hospital. Then just before 8 a.m, a truck rolled at Horse Creek south of Mount Morgan, with a man in his 50s taken to the local hospital stable. There's been a standoff with a man and police at Gracemere, with officers locking down a street and declaring an exclusion zone. Police were called to a home in Horwell Street just before 2 p.m. yesterday to arrest the man in relation to other matters. Officers believe he was armed and an exclusion zone was established encompassing Horwell Street and Tarramore Road. Locals were told to stay in their homes until the emergency declaration was revoked at 7:15 last night. H2O from across Queensland will go head-to-head today. The 2026 Best Tasting Tap Water competition is happening on the Gold Coast, with water suppliers from across the state invited to submit a sample of their finest drop. Dean Barnett from Water Industry Operations Association says judges will pick the clearest, crispest water.
8: Last year's winner was Gympie Regional Council. Year before was Isaac Regional Council. Isaac Regional Council took it all away. They won the national competition, and we also send the national winner overseas to America to see if we can win an international title.
7: Livingston Shire Council won the competition in 2017. And it's Heart Failure Awareness Week, and locals are being encouraged to learn the early signs of the condition. In central Queensland, around 10,000 people are living with heart disease, while around 500,000 Aussies are living with heart failure. CEO and founder of Hearts for Heart, Tanya Hall, says symptoms can develop gradually or suddenly and are often mistaken for other health issues, making early recognition critical.
9: So many people don't realise that heart failure is closely linked to other chronic health conditions. These are often referred to as connected conditions and can include kidney disease, type 2 diabetes, high blood pressure, obesity and mental health conditions. But kidney disease is one of the most common, serious and under-recognised connected conditions of heart failure.
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10: Hi, I'm Britt Aylin. If you're having trouble accessing Facebook, Instagram or WhatsApp this morning, you're not alone. Meta appears to have been hit by a major outage, with its apps struggling to update, load images or display profiles. According to tech outage website Down Detector, the issues began around an hour and a half ago and are being experienced across the globe. WA's iconic black swans could face extinction or major decline if they contract the deadly H5 bird flu strain, according to federal authorities. They're among more than 150 Australian native bird species flagged as very high risk. The western hooded plover, shy albatross and orange-bellied parrot also made the list. And a Madonna biopic that would have starred Julia Garner has been scrapped because the singer and film studio couldn't agree on its budget. Madonna has told Interview magazine that she had a major falling out with Universal over the film, which she says needed a really big budget due to her extraordinary life.
0: Harvey Norman Electrical Gladstone, your home of big screen TV and audio. 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
10: In sports, and food for thought for Dean Solomon, if he's keen on applying for the Bombers' full-time coaching role. Fox Footy reports he was the last place candidate when he applied for that same gig back in 2022. And in NRL, Brisbane's Corey Pakes is backing the decision to re-sign veteran Ben Hunt for another season. That's despite former legend Corey Parker saying that at 37, he'll be too old.
11: He brings so much to this group in terms of leadership, and for a bloke that's played that many games, you know, it's great to have him around.
0: 4CC, your weather now. Shaw Insurance, the regional Queensland insurance specialist.
12: Fine, beautiful day for us across EQ and the Discovery Coast. Tomorrow's a medium chance of some showers, believe it or not. Today's top temperatures for Rockhampton, 25. The Banana Shire, also 25 degrees with Gladstone. Yeppoona, Emu Park, 22. And looking at a top temp of 21. For 1770 Agnes Water out on the water. Southeasterlies are 15 to 20 knots.
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0: Better music and more of it on 4CC. Reef City Motors bring you the Brekkie Show. And with Reef City Motors, the end of financial year sale, which is currently on, it finishes on Tuesday. So all the stock that you see at Reef City Motors, it needs to be sold. And if you're in the market for a new vehicle or even a used vehicle via CQ Used Car Superstore, get out and see Sharpie or the crew. They've been told that they need to get rid of everything that is on the lot for this financial year. So they have sharpened the pencils again this week, Sharpie. And sharpen the pencil, Sharpie, get it. Never mind. So everything on the floor has to go at Reef City Motors. So get in and see Sharpie, see the team, Kias, you've got Fords, you've got Cherries, GWMs, you've got Isuzus, Suzuki, Subarus, all stock must go with some super deals, fuel cards for some Fords with the Rangers. You've got accessory packs with Kias. Cherry have got some really good finance deals. It's everything there at Reef City Motors, 4CC. Steely Dan coming up, Tom Cochran, and we'll check in with the news team with the headlines on 4CC very soon.
1: 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Three-time winner of CQ's Knees of the Year. And a damn good bloke. Yeah! 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Thanks to Night Owl. 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
2: 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And RBTs will enforce drink riding. 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

0: 927. Cross EQ, Discovery Coast, 927, Gladstone at Yuppoonie Mew Park. 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And 98.3 FM for 1770. Beautiful spot. How good is it there this morning? And also Agnes Water and via the app, where you can listen to us anywhere, anytime via iHeart. It's a great app. Go to your app store, download it. Many people Bluetooth the app to their speakers and their car. The digital sound is amazing. And also Bluetooth to their speakers at home and your little portable device speakers that you can carry around with you, take down the beach. You can Bluetooth as well and to pick us up. Keep up to date what's happening across central Queensland and also listen to all the great music as well that we do play. This is the last week of our cash tracks. So when you hear the nominated song up until Friday between 5 and 9, I'll give you the song that you need to listen out for. You get to call in, get to air, and we put you into the draw for $10,000. So it is our cash tracks. It'll be back again tomorrow morning. Up next, Aaron Stevens with On This Day on 4CC.
1: Hey, it's Christian O'Connell, and we are saving a much-deserving Aussie pub. Run by two stars, Tracy and Gary, the accidental publicans. Now, this pub needs help, lots of it. Thankfully, loads of amazing people have jumped on board to save this pub. Like the man I'm calling King Richard, the foreman. Legendary sign writer, Cyclone. Looking after flooring, Keegan. Paint job by Barry. And what about Dennis Scott, our celebrity TV landscaper? And what does every great Aussie pub need? Live music. What about Shannon Knoll? So much work has already been done, but the clock is ticking. Only 1 week until the grand reopening. See the reno on the Christian O'Connell socials.
2: The pub's calling. Somewhere between the first sip and last laugh, it's always a 4X.
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3: Hi, turning back the clock on June 24, back to 1947, when the first widely reported UFO sighting was made. Not the first ever sighting, but definitely the first to gain widespread attention. It was in Washington and reported by Kenneth Arnold.
10: We have dutifully reported these things.
3: The first TV Western, Hopalong Cassidy, aired in 1949, paving the way for classic TV Westerns like Rawhide, Maverick, and Bonanza.
11: This town is going to be a mighty unhealthy spot for the ones who refuse to respect the law.
3: The animated classic The Lion King premiered on this day in 1994.
12: We are all connected in the great circle of life.
3: South Africa defeated New Zealand in the final of the 1995 Rugby World Cup. In a historic moment, President Nelson Mandela presented the Webb Ellis Cup.
13: Francois Pienaar and Nelson Mandela is cheering along.
3: And Julia Gillard became Australia's first female Prime Minister in 2010 after the forced resignation of leader Kevin Rudd.
14: Decisions about profound matters of the national interest.
3: To the birthdays, top of the list is Fleetwood Mac drummer and one half of the great band's name, Mick Fleetwood. He's 79. Brilliant Australian athlete Raylene Boyle turns 75.
15: Who ends her career and does magnificently.
3: Hawthorn legend Michael Tuck is 73. Still holds the record for playing the most finals and grand finals.
16: That's a good goal.
3: Kurt Smith, one half of the hit duo Tears for Fears, is 65 today. Australian cyclist Robbie McEwen is 54.
17: It's just a matter of making it through the stage within the time limit.
3: Aussie Rules first Indigenous player to kick 400 goals, Jeff Farmer, is 49. League great Nate Miles turns 41, played 32 games for Queensland.
18: There's not one game that we go out there, you know, to not get the victory.
3: And one of the greatest footballers in history, Lionel Messi, is 39 today.
19: Absolutely outstanding by the little magic man, Lionel Messi.
3: Finally, American comedy legend Jackie Gleason died on this day in 1987, aged 71, starred in the classic 50s series, The Honeymooners.
20: Starting right in, huh? No warming up in a bullpen or nothing, man.
3: Remembering Jackie Gleason on June 24. 4CC.

cheers to those moments in music you just have to crank up. Won't you take me to a funky town? 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

0: double C. End of the Breaky Shake. Happy hour after the news, and I'll be back again tomorrow morning. It may be wrong to judge people, but you can tell a lot about a person based on how they pull out a gun and tell you how to hand over your wallet. Till tomorrow, be good. If not, be good at it.
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0: Ranger? From Skippy.
1: Can you imagine if these two were actually on the field? Four double C's footy tipping competition with Hammo and Macca, thanks to the Baroran Hotel.
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0: So, two.
2: What's my target?
1: And we call these guys experts.
0: Let's stop mucking around.
1: Yep, it's time to get serious. Register now for your chance to win a spend at the Baroran Hotel, the number one pub in Baroran.
0: Yeah, should we go for the Roosters? Oh, no, they're going to buy. Yeah, they get their 2 points anyway.
1: Four double C's footy tipping competition. 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
7: Morning, I'm Britt Aylin. A Sydney woman who was bitten by a shark at Coogee Beach on June 13 has awoken from an induced